0: subscribe by faith.
1: I subscribe by faith.
0: To the ministry of the blood of the Lamb.
1: To the ministry of the blood of the Lamb.
0: And of the Holy Spirit.
1: And of the Holy Spirit.
0: In the name of Jesus.
1: In the name of Jesus.
0: Men am GDMO. Ebora Yesu Christo Moja. And then we will conclude.
1: Oh yes. Oh yes.
0: And that day I may share a Nazi.
1: Jesus.
0: Me bomb is a Moja and a whole home.
1: Jesus.
0: And then tomorrow, my brother.
1: Amen.
0: Lift up your voice.

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2: 3FM. That your life is going to crash the moment they send it to you or email it to you or whatever it is. But the Lord says, I should tell you, when you see the message, rejoice. Because the message, this message that looks like a disappointment, is dead to the prayer you have been praying. The answer cannot come until this message has come. So the Lord says, rejoice. Because the key, that message holds the key to that next level you have been praying for. To you, you have been praying for next level in that same institution. But God is trying to tell you that that next level he has for you is outside that institution. So when you receive the message, rejoice. Thou sayest the Lord, Rebo Shantarama Shantarama, I dwell on Mount Zion.
5: I dwell on Mount Zion.
2: You didn't declare it, but shout it loud and clear.
5: I dwell on Mount Zion.
2: And I am in the bloodline of the Lord Jesus.
5: And I am in the bloodline of the Lord Jesus.
2: Therefore, I crushed every negativity.
5: Therefore, I crushed every negativity.
2: Parading itself around me.
5: Parading itself around me.
2: From the bloodline of my father and mother.
5: From the bloodline of my father and mother.
2: In the name of Jesus.
5: In the name of Jesus.
2: Make to Zion. Zion. Na me mean free Yesu mojem. Enti no me biare free me papa ni me mami e mojem wa. E di me wan free san ni pese e bora ma brabo. Me crash you say.
5: Amen.
2: The power of the Holy Ghost.
5: Amen. Lift up your voice.

suffering, we reverse every arrow. 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To suffer. To send her, back to send her, back to send her, lift up your voice.

My speed in life shall not be impeded. Prophesy over yourself, prophesy over your endeavors, prophesy over the things you are doing, your documentation, your processes, your ministry, your health. 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The Lord is coming on his wings. The Lord, the

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0: shut up, you can pee, but my speed, God bless you, Shadaline. Put on your status, call somebody, share it to a group. God bless you. As you faithfully do this, the Lord honor you. The Lord elevate you. The Lord favor you. The Lord be gracious unto you. In the name of the Lord Jesus, the Lord bless those sharing. The Lord bless. Even if you are watching on television, listening on any of the 87 radio stations, you are part of a small group. I pick your phone and begin to share the link. Share the link right now. The Lord will allow you. Share the link.
1: Jesus!
0: My God and my Father!
1: As I pray!
0: Deliver me from the bitterness of the soul. In the name of Jesus. Can we raise it again?
1: Yes.
0: My God and my Father! Deliver me from the bitterness of my soul. In the name of Jesus. Let the blood of Jesus sanctify your soul of every bitterness that you are going through secretly. Let the blood of Jesus. Jesus Christ, until we cry, we free we yaw. My God. Apostle Paul said that the messenger of hell has been sent to buffet his flesh. And he said, for this thing I besought the Lord 3 times, that it might depart from me. That's the verse 8 of 2 Corinthians 12. He said, for this thing. That means he prayed. And the prayer was that the problem must be, that devil must go. But the answer he said he got from the Lord. And the Bible uses red letter. That means that Jesus directly spoke to him. And he said, my grace is sufficient for thee. For my strength is made perfect in weakness. Who is bringing that weakness? A devil from hell. And Jesus is saying, I need that presence of the devil to reveal all of my strength. So he says, most gladly, therefore, will I rather glory in my infirmities, that the power of Christ may rest upon me. You see? The answer of Jesus is sufficient. And the Greek word for the grace there is charis. That means that which affords pleasure, that which can afford delight, that which can afford joy. So when the messenger of Satan was buffeting Paul and he prayed, the answer he got was that God gave him something that can purchase joy in the midst of the pain. Are you seeing that? God gave him something. That means that when bitterness stay, the demon as well. So you see that one life, a demon is creating weakness. And that weakness is affording Jesus to release all of his strength. So it is demon versus Satan. It's Jesus versus a demon. But the central theme must be either joy or bitterness. If it's joy, my strength. Are you seeing the picture?
1: Oh, yes.
0: If it's joy, my strength will be made perfect in your weakness. If it is bitterness, the attack of that demon will be made stronger. So Jesus said that you need the presence of the demon so that I can complete my strength in your life. And because of that, all that you need is to strengthen my strength. And for you to strengthen my strength is to receive the grace you can use to purchase joy, even in the midst of all that is going on. Somebody is not seeing this. So the next verse will tell you how Apostle Paul was feeling after that, when the Lord promised him. He said, okay, let's read from the ERV. But the Lord said, my grace is all you need. Only when you are weak can everything be done completely by my power. So I need that demon to do what he's doing, because it is by that you will experience the fullness and the completeness of my work. That is why people achieve more when they go through struggles. Because Jesus knows how to hide behind the weakness to release all of his strength. Because when you are strong, your strength distracts his strength. Your strength distracts his strength. So Apostle Paul finished. There is the verse 10 that will let you see what really happened. But the Lord said, yes, go ahead. Go ahead, verse 10. Yes. Look at Apostle Paul. Yes. So now he's trying to tell you what the grace is doing. Yes, I am glad.
2: Wait. Class 91.
0: So now grace has afforded him the ability to purchase joy. To purchase delight. So now I am glad to have weaknesses, if they are for Christ. I am glad to be insulted and have hard times. I am glad when I'm persecuted and have problems. Because it is when I am weak that I am really strong. But I need you to only see this of his joy in the midst of that Christ and the demonic banter. So his life is a platform. A demon is working. Jesus also wants to release all of his strength at the same time. But his position must be joy. So all that God gave him was grace. And that grace is the ability to afford joy. Because out of that problem, Jesus is going to release something that without that problem, he wouldn't have released. He wouldn't. So if you are going through a challenge and you see that you are now hitting the bitterness of soul, you should know that you are at the place of strengthening a demon rather than the Lord Jesus, who wants to perfect his strength in your weakness. So it's a serious thing to deal with it now. That, Lord, I can sense a bitterness of in my soul.
3: Oh, Jesus,
0: have
3: Jesus.
0: Mercy on me. Let the blood cleanse me. Let the blood sanctify me. Let the blood sanctify me. And release grace. Somebody shout grace. Somebody shout grace.

gauche. Car pour construire la faute, let above you are doing, and whatever you are going through, receive joy, receive joy, receive joy, receive joy, receive joy, even in the midst of storm, so that Jesus will come.

0: we will pray again. Let us all be that time. Let's send some powerful testimonies of what Jesus has done. We'll return and come and call for grace.
1: My God. My God. My God.
0: Okay, let's hear what Jesus has done.
2: My God.
3: Is mighty in this place, and it is indeed a good time to call a friend. Rise up from that bed and share the link.
4: Come on now, share the link. Wake up and share the link.
3: That's right. And you are not doing well at all.
4: Yes, Lord.
3: And so please would entreat you to keep your video, audio, and written testimonies coming through to our Telegram and WhatsApp lines at 0548-695-731 and to 0592-748-953 and to our email testimonies at alpha.org.
4: Yes, Lord.
3: And let us listen to what only our God and our loving Father has done.
2: My God.
3: Every day with God
2: is every day in victory.
3: Good day, Chief Alfarian, the vibrant Iron Man, and the ever lovely Lady Mercy.
4: My God.
3: The Lord has rescued me from 3 years of chewing addiction. Mm. And I think now is the right time to testify.
4: Kind.
2: Yes, Lord.
3: Somewhere in 2022, I developed a severe stomach upset and resulted to taking a bit of charcoal powder.
2: Yes, Lord.
3: Which later turned to a constant intake of charcoal. I literally chewed it on a daily basis and didn't feel okay if I hadn't taken it. My family complained about it, but I wouldn't listen to anyone. It seemed something had taken over me. Fast forward to November 2025, Alpha Healing in His Wings Week, I stopped abruptly.
4: That's right.
3: Initially, it was a great battle, but Jesus won for me.
2: Jesus.
3: Hallelujah.
2: Amen.
3: The dizziness, the malnourishment, and all the weird things the addiction came with are all gone.
2: Thank you, Jesus.
3: I am very healthy and fresh looking now. Glory to God.
2: Thank you, Jesus.
3: Thank you, Chief Alfarian, the vibrant I am, man, and Lady Mercy. God bless you all. Aya.
2: Aya.
3: Thank Jesus for breaking her from such an addiction. And
4: my
3: indeed,
4: God.
3: Only Jesus.
2: Only.
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0: Jesus.
1: Do these things because of financial support. I want to leave, but I don't know how to. When I woke up from that dream, I became very scared, but was wondering how exactly I would come out of this after all the help he gave me.
2: Okay.
1: I prayed to God for mercy.
0: Wow.
1: I started giving him stories anytime he wants to see me. I stopped calling him, and glory be to God Almighty.
0: Wow.
1: We are no more.
0: Thank you, Jesus.
1: Everything ended in January 2026. Things are difficult for me sometimes, but I know God didn't bring me out to shame me.
0: Oh yes.
1: I have started my own business.
0: Wow.
1: I pay my tithe faithfully on this holy altar.
0: Thank you.
1: And
0: Jesus,
1: I pray the Lord will bless my handwork.
0: Amen.
1: I have made a promise to God that I will never date a married man.
0: Thank you,
1: ever
0: Jesus,
1: in my life.
0: Wow.
1: Now I have 6 of daddy's books. I can now fast, read my Bible.
0: Wow.
1: And now speak in tongues.
0: Thank you, Jesus.
1: I pray that my walk with God will be consistent and permanent till the coming of Christ.
0: Yes, amen.
1: God bless you, Daddy, for availing yourself. You are a blessing to this generation. And indeed, every day with God
0: is every day in victory.
1: Indeed, only Jesus can transform lives. And it is indeed only Jesus. Thank you, Jesus.
0: Thank you, Jesus.
1: Every day with God
0: is every day in victory.
1: I am filled with so much joy for what God has done for me and my family.
0: Yes, Lord.
1: Thank you, my Father and my God.
2: My God.
1: I send my warm greetings to our Chief Alfaria, Mama Mercy, and the energetic Aya Boy.
0: My God
1: has done it for me and my family, and I want to use this opportunity to thank him.
2: Thank you, Jesus.
1: During my birthday, I wrote some things in my diary as my birthday request, and I always lifted it as a point of contact to God. God has miraculously performed 3 of it. 1. My sister has supernaturally conceived after 2 years
3: of marriage.
0: Thank you, Jesus.
1: This has been the family's prayer request for these 2 years, and God has done it for us.
0: Thank you, Jesus.
1: I pray for a safe journey throughout the pregnancy in Jesus' name. Amen.
0: Amen.
1: And secondly, the miracle of a brand new phone. Brethren, I have been trusting God for a brand new phone, and God has done it for me.
2: My God.
1: He has helped me financially through my family to purchase one, and I give him all the glory, and I say, thank you, Lord Jesus.
0: Thank you, Jesus.
1: Thirdly, permanent deliverance from bedwetting.
0: Wow.
1: People of God, I have been in this affliction for almost 20 years.
0: Wow.
1: Through prayers, God delivered me, but the devil wanted to pray a comeback. So in the week of consistent victories, I pray to our Lord Jesus to give me a permanent victory over this affliction. And he has done it for me.
0: Thank you, Jesus.
1: I give all glory and honor to my Father and my God. Thank you, Daddy Elvis, Mama Mercy, and the Aya Boys. God bless you all. I am coming back again with more testimonies. Aya!
0: Aya!
1: And let us watch some powerful videos of what only our God and our Father has done.
0: My God!
4: Has done it. I was a Christian, but I went back to the world, and things I was doing wasn't something to be spoken of. But through this altar, my fourth born has been calling me, and when he calls, she will call on video, and she will make sure. So because of the pressure, sometimes I would just switch the telly on, show her on video that, yes, I'm praying. Immediately, he cut the call off. But persistency from her harassment about this altar. And then I start joining. When I start joining, I say, really? If this is what is happening here, then God is calling me for something. So now let me join. So through my daughter, God made me join this altar. So that was November. This is her.
5: Can we celebrate the Lord, someone? God bless you so much.
4: So every time I'm praying, me, I don't know rebroadcast. Immediately I see her for Yay, then I'm on it. I will pray. Suddenly! So, through that, in fact, my love for God grew again. I became staunch in God. In fact, it was a mighty testimony. 2022 November, I wake up. Someone called me and was talking to me about tickets to Kentucky on bed around 6:20. I was talking to the person and then I had stroke. All of a sudden, everything went off.
3: Can we give God all the glory and shout thank you, Jesus?
4: So after they call ambulance and I was taken to the hospital. But because this girl brought me to the altar, they told me when it happened, they told me I cannot sit or walk for some years because I was totally paralyzed. But then, do you know what happened in the hospital? I said, I have never missed one episode till now by the grace of God. So in the hospital, you know, U.S., you have your own world, your own room, your TV, your wardrobe, everything. And I used to play on my phone when it's time. The supervisor will come. This is an hospital. We don't do that. Then immediately she leaves. No, it's on again. So it came to a time, they said, even if you stop him, he will do it. Leave him. And do you know what God did there? Not knowing most of the nurses, they want to join, but they don't know how. So anytime they see the time reaches, they come to my ward, we close the door, we do our power. That is what happened.
3: Celebrate your Lord! Celebrate your Lord! And this is so the Lord has done, and he will continue to perfect it. So thank you, Jesus! Thank you, Jesus!
4: When they said, I cannot sit, I cannot walk, within 2 months, I'm sitting. Within 3 months, I'm walking. And now, I drive, I walk, I do everything to the glory of God.
3: Now he walks, he drives, he can do everything! Be on your feet and shout, thank you, Jesus!
4: But she alone, all my children have visas to America. They can go anytime. They can go. But she alone, when we go to the embassy, they will say, her name is not in the system. We can't see her. So she alone doesn't have
6: class 19
4: American visa. All my children, they've been going. Their visas have been renewed and everything. And this last time, I told her, look, let us.
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4: Engage the author. And let's see what will happen.
3: Can we give the Lord a time of worship, somebody?
4: So we were supposed to go to the embassy on 8th June. They changed the date again. I said, don't worry. We have engaged the altar. Let's see what will happen. So the date came to 24th. So on the 19th, Friday, last month, we were here. And I said, let's see what God will do. But unfortunately, when we were coming, her documents, we forgot all in the house. I didn't, because we were in a hurry, I forgot to bring the documents. But so, I was sitting there praying. And I didn't have any handkerchief with me. So I called one lady here. She's very good, one of the ushers. In fact, God bless Papa, God bless Mommy, and God bless her too. She's always attending to me. And I said, I needed wipers too, because I was crying. That why? She alone What is happening? God has done it. God has done it. So, on the 19th, when she gave me the wipers, and then I wiped the tears, immediately, I was purely told, I was inspired. The wipers you use in cleaning your tears, take it to the altar. So I brought the wipers that I used to clean the tears, and I put it on the altar. I prayed. When service closed, I didn't go home. I came. I waited. Everybody went. I came again. Placed the wipers on the altar, and when I went, I was told, put the wipers in her documents. So I put them there. So we were there. 24th came. We went to the embassy. When we went to the embassy, they asked me, oh, I said, she's my daughter. Bringing her document out, the counselor said, no, leave the documents. So what do you want me to give her? I said, that is why we are here. Okay, go, come and take your...
3: So thank you, Jesus. And so I receive my visa.
4: So even I was telling him, oh, these are his documents and introduction. He said, oh, it doesn't matter. No knowing I have
6: tweeted quite
4: they are all in the documents. And so it's a miracle. If it's not God, then who? Now I have lands at other places, and there is another one. That one I have decided I want to build, so I did foundation. When I did the foundation, I was in the U.S. when I had this challenge, so there were a whole lot. So when I came, I said, let me continue, because since yes, anytime I go there to continue, I can't do. And we were about seven who got the land at different places. All of the rest, they took their land by my own. Let me tell, by the grace of God, not on my own strength. Since she introduced me to the altar, from 2022, December, even when I was sick, till now, I have never missed one episode. I have never missed one episode till now. The convocation, I was there. And you know the funny thing, I have been consistent on the altar since 2022 November till now, but I've not been here before. But when about her issue came, and I said, let's go and engage the altar. And so since 2022, from last week till now, from last 3 weeks, 4 weeks till now, I've been here. This is the third time. When we engaged the altar, she got her visa, and even she asked me, ah, daddy, so this thing they've been doing, bouncing me and things, why is it so easy today? And I told, because God is involved. That is why the altar of Alpha Hour is involved.
9: Every day with God is every day in victory. Good evening, Pastor Elvis. Mama Mercy. Good evening, my auntie. In fact, I am the lady, the Lord has shown great mercy. And I'm here today to say thank you, God of Alpha Hour. I joined this whole altar April in 2024. And through this altar, by the grace of God, the Lord Jesus has done so many things for me and my family. And I am so grateful. We are so grateful for all that he has done for us. We give him all the glory. Today, my testimony goes like this. I've been married for 8 years, and I was waiting for the fruit of the womb. So I told God of our Father that I've heard that he's giving people a birthday gift. Into my birthday gift. My birthday was in September. Into my cash, what I say. Mesus, my son, I'm my birthday gift. Any be. Into my cotto. Before then, no. Whenever Pastor testimony, baby, read the testimony, so now I am for hallelujah. I am my Yesu. Number of years, hallelujah. So now, my cash, what I say, my son, my mother, my abandoned, no, mommy beer. Mesus, my kind, Mesus, hallelujah. So now, I'm actually getting our platform, so. And he make a tour test kit, and I'm using as my point of contact. Now I'm catching what they say. My person use the same test kit to test positive. In the 10 year, Pastor Elvis, be bomb, pire, agu, point of contact. So, I'll just raise it up. And by the grace of God, it was the same test kit that I used test positive. Middle of the day, I think when I was 6 months, now I'm one of my tenants, and my doctor, Nika Chime, said my service was open, and therefore, I'll be called for emergency surgery to tie it. Into Nami Adom, Medellin, about all time, also a radio Adom, and be as for mommy to me carrying in send to the end. Now, many months, now I am a bomb. I am catching by the say, oh, my boyfriend, who of a boyfriend, who joked me suit to say yes. And Panzo, then beside, no, yes, dear mamma, to me, then I say. Besides, catching, I may send me by some over call to say before man. And to tell me as a papa bomb, I am pregnant woman. Or say no pregnant woman will die on this altar and no alpha baby will die. Indeed, the Lord has been so grateful. Today, me will naturally this share Christo again with Yam to the radias be free. The band who so then decide and then more for now the mammy to the radias. Madame said to see the moon, we are not. I think so after 1 month, the band not me no for no back or not or no into a breast lamp with the baby. My a then into the call hospital. And now, oh my, I said, oh my, oh my, change, so oh my, squeezy breast milk now free mo. Into oh my, I said, not point now, oh my, me ask no. A bear could call my exchange, so like a bear could call my. And only by yes, said the pompo I am. And now, exchange, so a pie. A pie, no, now the coy, and now, oh my, change breast milk now free mo. No question, the same breast milk now, the same, because you are say, oh my, change the bread, and the free mo, and no more room. Everyone said, no, for your room. Now, I'm going to transfer my mom, they call as my mom a specialist. And he may call specialist one of my visitors. No question, I say, or treat me not. Now, I'm going to be a drone. Oh, we not the machine anymore. She said, I drew the mommy. And I said, I don't know what happened. When to me, I drew out of family, I drew the mommy was, it was gastric ulcer, drew, maybe check in. And I'm catching what they say. Yes, one who said one by my trip upon near onion tin, one who no do at the mammy. Never one of my doctor penny. Now, my baby, dear, one of the summary. Now, my matter say, people are giving testimony on point of contact. In the museum, in someone a testimony on point of contact. So I use water as my point of contact. Secondly, because Papa Bomb Pie said, open wound be sealer. Then I'll just receive it in faith, say, Eradimboa. No question, I don't and check in the chrono a cassini in the wee. I'll add pictures of study and net here for you to see. And now, Yamia dom a chrono woo, and my name a bound to me no phono. I said it, or no, you do not she and you know, and I'm a dera that's the brave. But that's it also be me banner, ubia, and now here and a dear pa. It's me catch here, rather say. One time, I'm in India, and I do end that. The best the person I'm at the I was not my stress up. When I'm catching, I'm my banner is on point of contact. On my point of contact, home to say a dance here. No question, I say, me you soon, I'm a dibby bought out when I'm the pan and him. Now, I'm a dibby bomb, my fingers, and I'm a little pan and lips. So, I'm not done that very night, not that hard. And since then, they seen there. To me, that to the fullest, and to me, there are the be brave. But then, see, it also be even say the month of May, me, you call who hear me. I'm catching what they say, on boy, no on fire in chat. If it's someone, this is a month of 4 pounds American money. You come say, I mean, I don't. A quantum, I say, will be in Tosca, but they were in Bermuda, yet to me survive here, could see the month, ending of the month, now me, there are the be brave. Now, Pastor Evans, me, that was be brave, I mean, shell. Said rather frail on one pooty. Now would cheer or do me a 2 month. None never the number so not and pim, and they rather false and jeer. And I was say rather shrill, and rather go somewhere who send also. No more who are this from quo to me, dear China. Mamma Mercy about Tampa, and rather shrill, what it? Not said the dear, do a new young, a tad at the cheek. I mean, shrill the brave. Nayati, Munia Bemma knew I ain't check. The shaker knew in ten check, my deliverer passed Davis, and Chemed Nana no Huberba, now upon Pia Manu. I had seen Yamin Shram what he said. I didn't know what I fear be brave, my animal. Sounds like I don't end Yamusuma beside the mamma, who years to dinner. Yamin Shramo.
6: Come on, let's
10: thank you, Jesus.
6: something in our walk with Jesus.
10: Yes, Lord.
6: It is called according to your faith.
10: Yes, Lord. Yes, Lord.
6: According to your faith.
10: Yes, Lord. Thank you, Lord.
6: For 8 good years.
10: Yes, Lord.
6: No child. And then she chose that she won't raise the test kit at point of contact. She would rather raise it when we are testifying.
10: Yes, Lord.
6: And it gets to pregnancy, barrenness.
11: Class night 1.3 FM.
6: That is when she raises it. And that's the end of 8 years.
10: Thank you, Jesus. Thank you, Jesus.
6: And Radichi Chema will have to say. Yesterday, last 2 days, I think we had 5 years, 7 years. Yesterday, 7 years. Today, 8 years. Yes,
10: hey! Hey!
6: There is something about life. Somebody can raise a standard for himself to a point that his high standards now becomes normal. Near yes, why am I home? While raising banner, my friend, the high ban, young shea, a bear normal. And where we are, I forgot to say 8 years barrenness when you're back. Was ya na se ha de sa?
10: Hey,
6: Radi man in Paris.
10: Hey,
6: see ye behu ni human ketwa. Radi that was.
10: Thank you, Jesus.
6: Look at the man's testimony.
10: Hiya, Papa.
6: The fourth born connected him.
10: Kai,
6: pray them, pray them, pray. Of stroke came. So I brought to US hospital. Say nurses say pay half our baby. Umotu ne word in my own tradition. And Randy, any baby song could be man.
10: Amen.
6: Amen.
10: Your
6: papa busu ye juma wa.
10: Jesus.
6: The bomb by ye se se ni wa kuma swati ti biara.
10: Jesus.
6: It's remi yangu kupo.
10: Jesus.
6: Kimfa bifi abeyi.
10: Amen.
6: Kimfa ensua se tumi.
10: Amen.
6: Ma din kimfa hawo money.
10: Amen.

0: not forget.
1: Let the God who does not forget
0: cause a rain of answers.
1: Cause a rain of answers.
0: To even my prayers I have forgotten.
1: To even my prayers I have forgotten.
0: In the name of Jesus.
1: In the name of Jesus.
0: So let God who does not forget cause rain of answers to even your forgotten prayers. The prayers you know you have prayed and the ones you have forgotten you have prayed. Let the Lord cause an unusual answers to that prayer.
1: Amen.
0: In the name of the Lord Jesus. Lift up your voice. A rain of answers. A rain of answers. A rain of answers. A rain of answers. A rain of answers. A rain of answers. Every affair, I pray for you. 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

finances. You let the Beyonce's the family crisis. The ministry crisis, not the answers, the wealth crisis, the Lord that answered prayer, the Lord that answered prayer, the Lord that answered prayer, not the answers, let the answers read, let the answers Let the Lord answer your prayers. Lift up your voice. Rapa to Shabara. Look up at Rashira.

0: Sent from my household.
1: Any weapon sent from my household
0: to add me to the list of failures.
1: To add me to the list of failures.
0: In the name of Jesus, I reject you.
1: In the name of Jesus, I reject you.
0: Go and afflict the descendants of your senders.
1: Go and afflict the descendants of your senders.
0: In the name of Jesus.
1: In the name of Jesus.
0: Jesus.

0: 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From the name of Jesus. Holy fire of God.
1: Holy fire of God.
0: Refresh any dysfunctioning organ in my body.
1: Refresh any dysfunctioning organ in my body.
0: In the name of Jesus.
1: In the name of
0: that's
1: Jesus.
0: Your prayer. Holy God. Fire of God. Jesus. Brabi Kenya.
1: Jesus.
0: Beye. 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

0: 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There is a fresh growing. There is a fresh growing. There is a fresh growing. Back to the organs of your body. They are refreshed. 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Your blood, your gallbladder, your kidneys, your liver, your heart. In the name of Jesus.
1: Jesus.
0: My God and my Father.
1: My God and my Father.
0: As I pray. Release greater grace and favor.
1: Release greater grace and favor.
0: Upon my life.
1: Upon my life.
0: In the name of Jesus.
1: In the name of Jesus.
0: Jesus. Madam Dosma. Madam Dosma. Madam Songo.
1: Jesus.
0: And Toma Brabus.
1: Amen.
0: Grace and favor should rest upon my life.
1: Amen.

0: May grace deliver it in days. May grace raise you out of weakness. May grace raise you out of failure. May grace raise you out of challenges. May grace raise you to a high place. May you walk in your high places. May you walk in your high places. May you walk in your high places. By the power of grace. In the name of Jesus. Thank you, Father.
1: Thank you, Jesus.
0: Everyone under the sound of my voice.
1: Jesus.
0: The least thing that it will happen, that if you lose anything at all, that one will never leave your life.
2: Oh, Jesus.
0: Will be the grace and favor of the Lord.
1: Amen.
0: You will sleep with it and wake up with it.
1: Amen. Jesus.
0: The grace of the Lord,
1: Jesus,
0: that gives unexplainable testimonies.
1: Jesus.
0: The grace and the favor of the Lord,
1: Jesus,
0: that lift up people and they cannot explain how they got to the place.
1: Jesus.
0: The grace,
1: Jesus,
0: and the favor of the Lord,
1: Jesus,
0: that breaks addictions,
1: Jesus,
0: heals sicknesses,
1: Jesus,
0: destroys satanic and demonic, the dark kingdom and their systems.
1: Jesus!
0: Let our grace be released upon you.
1: Amen!
0: Angelic help.
1: Amen!
0: Superior operations.
1: Amen!
0: In the affairs of men.
1: Amen!
0: Go deep and go high.
1: Amen!
0: Thank you, Father.
1: Thank you, Jesus.
0: I call it done.
1: Amen!
0: Thank you for the communion.
1: Thank you, Jesus.
0: Thank you for the shed blood.
1: Thank you, Jesus.
0: Thank you.
1: Thank you, Jesus.
0: We seal the covenant of grace,
1: Jesus,
0: upon our lives.
1: Amen.
0: We enforce your help.
1: Amen.
0: Against demonic attacks.
1: Amen.
0: As we take this communion.
1: Amen.
0: We declare Satan has no power.
1: Amen.
0: For he was defeated on the cross.
1: Amen.
0: Thank you that there are instant testimonies.
1: Thank you, Jesus.
0: As we take this communion.
1: Thank you,
0: in Jesus' mighty name.
1: Amen.

0: bless every point of contact.
1: Amen.
0: The water, the communion, the documents, the passports, the medical reports.
1: Jesus.
0: We declare that they are reversed.
1: Amen.
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1: Jesus.
0: Are favored.
1: Amen.
0: The passports are favored.
1: Amen.
0: The water, the communion.
1: Jesus.
0: We charge with power.
1: Amen.
0: The oil, we charge with fire.
1: Amen.
0: Ready before signs and for wonders.
1: Amen.
0: Receive an instant testimony.
1: I receive it.
0: Hold of your point of contact now.
1: Amen.
0: In the mighty name of Jesus.
1: Amen.
0: Your joyless answered.
1: Amen.
0: Your joyless answered.
1: Amen.
0: Your joyless answered.
1: Amen.
0: In the name of Jesus.
1: Amen.
0: Thank you, Father.
1: Thank you, Jesus.
0: Ah, you can begin to speak over your seat and

0: Receive every sacrifice, every offering, every tithe, and let grace speak out loud.
1: Amen.
0: I speak grace over your life,
1: amen,
0: over your finances,
1: amen,
0: over this day.
1: Amen.
0: Let wonders begin.
1: Amen.
0: In the name of Jesus Christ.
1: Amen.
0: You can give on 26, 25, 61, 26, 25, 61, 26, 25, 61, 26, 25. 61 is the normal pay. 0597393440. 0597.

0: 050-6597-5432. Those outside the country, you have PayPal, you have Flutterwave, you have Zelle, you have your Momo line. If you are not born again, you want to say this after me, say, Lord Jesus.
1: Lord Jesus.
0: Thank you that you died and rose up on the third day.
1: Thank you that you died and rose up on the third day.
0: Forgive me all my sins.
1: Forgive me all my sins.
0: Wash me in the blood.
1: Wash me in the blood.
0: Cleanse me from all unrighteousness.
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1: Subchapter 70. Yes, Lord. The name of Jesus speaks of Christ's humility.
2: My God.
1: Yes. Something will be out in you.
3: Amen.
1: You read this.
3: Amen.
1: God richly bless you.
3: Amen.
1: Even as you read, if you don't have the books, then we come to your city. Rush and get them.
3: Yes, Lord.
1: You can also walk into Grace Mountain or call any of the lines. I think very soon, please be projecting the books contacts down there,
3: yes,
1: for people to call and order for their books.
3: Yes,
1: so we can read together.
2: Oh, yes.
1: The name of Jesus speaks of Christ's humility.
3: Oh, yes.
1: Oh, God.
2: My God.
1: Go for it, dear Technical University. God bless you for receiving us. And we are preparing to visit two training colleges on Friday.
2: My God.
3: My God.
1: And on Saturday.
3: My God.
1: A Betifi Training College.
3: My
1: is
3: God.
1: On Friday.
3: My God.
1: And Chibi Training College.
3: My God.
1: Is on Saturday. So a Betifi Training College.
3: My God.
1: My
3: God.
1: Chibi. A Betifi Training College. You are receiving your visitation.
3: Amen.
1: On Friday.
2: That's
1: and
2: right.
1: Chibi is receiving your visitation.
3: Amen.
1: On Saturday.
2: My God.
1: Don't miss it for anything.
3: Amen.
1: Don't miss it for anything.
3: Amen.
1: My God. If I if I'm right, Chibi should be Apostle Michael Fosu's territory.
3: Wow.
1: Yes, I salute you, man of God.
3: My God.
1: I salute you.
3: My God.
1: The word train is coming. Please receive us for us.
3: My God.
1: Richard, wow. Bless you. God, richly bless you. I love you. I will see you tomorrow this time.
3: Yes, Lord.
1: There's our birthday celebrants.
2: My God.
1: My main share come renew and share a birthday celebrant. Evradima wenim any was shabre embranyam.
3: Amen.
1: Jesus.
3: Amen.
1: Birthday celebrants.
3: Jesus.
1: Whatever people call difficult.
3: Jesus.
1: You will wonder how easy it has become for you.
3: Amen.
1: Trust and be faithful.
3: Amen.
1: In Jesus' mighty name.
3: Amen.
1: All right. This is Alpha Hour.
3: Every day with God is every day in victory.
1: And we will not cease praying for those of you who are specially helping us with the word train.
3: Yes,
1: the Lord.
0: Class 91.3.
1: Those of you who are calling us to your schools.
3: Jesus.
1: God bless you.
3: Amen.
1: And those who are supporting us in your own small way and big way, the Lord honor you.
3: Amen.
1: I won't stop praying for you.
3: Oh, yes.
1: God bless you. All right. I will see you tomorrow about this time. This is Alpha Hour.
3: Every day with God.
1: It's every day in project you will contact me. Obinsu or radio so. Unguru their course will screen so. And today they need to also have certain contacts to work with. All right, I love you all. I will see you tomorrow this time.

0: Every day with God is every day in victory. Yeah, we give glory and honor to the Most High God. God bless you, Pastor Elvis. God bless you, Lady Mercy. God bless you, the IR team. May the Lord continue to give you strength and vigor to do more. Yes. So I'm here to testify to the merciful God for what He has done for me. Yes, I heard from God that I should preach, and then I disobeyed because I was afraid. Meanwhile, I preached around my place, but He told me specifically that I should preach in buses. He said this church or buses, because every morning I take her to the workplace, and when I'm coming to, I take her. So He told me that I should do it, and I was hesitant. So He wanted to show me that He is the God, and I am He is the Father, and I am the Son. So always, when God wants to test us, He takes away the things that we are fond of, the things that our hearts are after. So my laptop, the laptop charger, the mouse, and everything was in my bag. My passport was in the bag. All my ID cards were in the bag, and I was sent to go somewhere. So I forgot something at the office, so I decided to go back. It was just a walk away from that place to the office. So I left the bag, and I said that I will be back. So I just went to the office briefly to come back and take the bag and go to that errand. When I came, I didn't find the bag. And mind you, everything I have is in this bag. Everything. I really packed everything in the bag. I came, I didn't find the bag. This happened in March. I've searched for the bag from March up to now. And then the voice that came was that the Lord sent you and you didn't go. That's why all this has happened. So I was so confused. I was so depressed. I asked the Lord to forgive me so many times, and I felt that He had forgiven me. So I decided to do the work that He told me that I should do. So I started preaching in buses, and the day I started, I really knew that yes, God had really told me to do it, because the way He was giving me the message and the response of the people and all, and I said, why didn't I do this earlier? So you know what I was doing? I was expecting restoration. So Chief Afrian, from that month, from March to through April in May, we were praying about restoration. I didn't know why. And on the episode when He was preaching about restitution, I took it serious. And I said, no, I have to get back what I've lost. So through the prayers, I had faith, and I received the word that all what I've lost, there will be a restitution. And restitution means that what you have lost, you will get more of it. You get times two of it. So I lost my laptop and all that. And then I told my boss long time ago, but he wasn't providing. But just this month, June and July, he brought me a laptop. And it was a bit faulty. I thought I would be the one to fix it, but he fixed it for me. And just this last Saturday, he told me that, am I in the house? And I said, yes. And he said, I should come for the laptop. So I thought that I'll go to his house and go and take it. not knowing he is bringing the laptop to me, he called me, and 3 minutes after that he called again. But I wasn't near my, I was washing outside, and someone tapped me and said, ah, there's a car waiting outside for you. I went, and it was my boss. I said, hey, I said in my head that you said I should come for the laptop. I thought I would be going to your house. And he has driven to my house, and he brought the laptop to me. And that time, I was so speechless. I was just thanking him. He said, oh, it's nothing. It's nothing. And I'm here to thank God. The rest have not come. I was actually waiting for the rest of it. But I was prompted to share this testimony. So I thank God. God bless you, Chief Afri, and the IR team. In Jesus' name, amen.
1: Good evening, Chief Afri. Every day with God is every day in victory. Yo, touch me what testimony kakra. Me send me that kiss to us. E woni awaya ama me. Eh, me obi ameye me government worker na. Me get 2000 plus. Na I have been typing to people's testimonies. Na Ewadi Nyankopon aye se se ebu ma dwene menti ase so se June pay by and by now about 3000 plus se se ebu ma dwene menti ase so eti e ma me FFM kule phone bu so mo se me pa cho and then salary increment bi aba na be se mo se de menya no sa na obi enya ya na. Enti no, I'm say normal sika na aeba na salary na 2000 something. And I'm say something. I'm dem mashada nchichi. I'm say okay, mate. Misafu phone ni papa phone. Pe phone ni pamiye no se miensa. Omu ni naso ka use o salary na na yede yechi. Na mi huni say, e nyanku pong ena aye. Nyanku pong eti amane saso am amensa so. Jese mi salary eti me increase. 3,000 plus, oh, almost 3,580 is the same. As first, then I'm making a damage in 2,000 to 3,000 crumpy. And in June, you pay by 3,000 plus. Not close to any margin here because if I say Lady Bina, what did I dance here? Or say, I'm so catching a damn for be abroad, so on sending this car. The funny sending this car. Ni pane feno eka amount wa sende ba o he na amount wa sende no na ebo o sa do fe ni pane ema senko ni pane be confirm ba ni pane ska amount no ka e no e differ from the other to an account mu no if me ka time type e and me so me jun salary aba ma me so me salary etimi akoso 3000 plus a I am a say yes, me that was sick. Me say me that was Jesus. Me that Christ as a pa. Me that chief of Pharaoh and as a. Me that lady mercy as a. So you mean shram on when you mock a see. Christ on famunko, enu e chichi. Nani a Christ waka famubians, emrem. Ye da must say, all te yiso. And I'm so, eh, I'm a dear way, bra boom. I yat him. Now, who point shampa? Me say, we are fat. Every day with God is every day in victory. But the Christians say, I yat.

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me so much, I prefer to listen to it than to sing it. Most of the songs that probably have really blessed my life, I don't know how to sing them. Because normally I just like soaking in. But this was one of those songs I didn't tell Kiki. For almost a week, this song was a blessing to my life. And then he sends the song and say, there's a song we need to do. Truthfully, I told him I couldn't have the time to open it yet. So a few days to the, maybe Thursday, I decided to open it. I said, how come it's the same song you sent to me again?

right, wherever you are, you can pick your phone, call your family and friends, tell them. The apostle is right here. In the studios of Class 93 FM. This date is 9th of July, 2026, the year of our Lord. I want to say thank you to all those that wished me happy birthday. Thank you so much. And those that also gifted me. You know, somebody did something and it was a special thing for me.

is not mostly the magnitude or the size. Mostly people celebrate gift because they feel the gift is big. But me personally, I don't necessarily celebrate the sizeness of a gift, which is very powerful, because if somebody gives you something

0: Now look at what David said. David said, okay, while you're reading, look at what David said.
1: Verse 10. Thou therefore, and thy sons,
0: and your sons,
1: and thy servants,
0: and your servants,
1: shall till the land.
0: Till the land for him. So in other words, they were tilling the land for themselves.
1: Yes, sir.
0: So a servant now has become popular.
1: Mm.
0: So he had no option because the king is demanding of that.
1: Mm.
0: So look at what Ziba said.
1: And thou shalt bring in the fruit.
0: Bring him the fruit.
1: That thy master's son may have food to eat.
0: So that your master's son will have food to eat.
1: But Mephibosheth,
0: thy master's son,
1: shall eat bread always.
0: As for Mephibosheth,
1: mm.
0: he will eat on my table. Yet, you must still bring him the food.
1: Mm.
0: Go and wait for him. So Ziba had no option.
1: Mm.
0: Let me know what Ziba said.
1: Now Ziba had 15 sons and 20 servants.
0: Hey Ziba.
1: A servant.
0: What do you mean 15? A servant with 15 sons and 20 servants.
1: Hmm.
0: You that servant, how did you get 20 servants? And they were working on which farm?
2: Yes, sir.
0: And they were working on the farm that belongs to Mephibosheth.
1: Mm.
0: Because he is the direct heir to the throne and everything of Saul.
2: Yes, sir.
0: I do know there are people who are listening to us. Eh? Their original blessing has been taken over by others.
1: Mm. Yes, sir.
0: Whatever is for them, somebody is enjoying it.
1: Mm.
0: Whatever God has destined for their life, there are people that have come around them and they are benefiting from whatever is theirs. Awari wene yomu di abau. Na dear friend in zem. Obi timi kofa wonu eni nuya betena nchini na eni nuya na chini kuru.
1: Yes,
0: you may not understand what I'm talking about. There are people, they can bring their own brand sisters to come and stay with them. And one day, when I used to be in Kumasi, I chanced upon a story. A lady brought the mother, because when the mother gave birth to this lady, the mother was young. So you could see that though the lady was married, but the mother was still young. And the mother was having an affair with the husband. See, sometimes if you don't encounter these things, you may think there's a fairy tale. Don't you say, there are some people and their own brothers was the one that destroyed the opportunities in life. I chanced upon a story of a friend of mine. He did something that is not correct. It was his own brother that exposed him and put him in trouble. One father, one mother. One of the prayers we are going to pray today,
1: yes,
0: anybody that is around us, enjoying the things that are ours. You, Ziba, you are a servant.
1: Yes,
0: it was Saul that brought you to the house.
1: Mm.
0: And when Saul is not there, the one that is the direct apparent to the throne is Jonathan. And when Jonathan is not there, the next one that should be there is Mephibosheth. It doesn't matter his state. He must be the king. So he must enjoy from his father's household.

woman sanka and in a mimma our ton pause. The position, you see, that the one of the reasons why Mordecai never loved Haman was that Haman was enjoying the position that was for Mordecai. Yeah, because it was Mordecai that exposed to the king that there were two guys that were plotting coup d'etat to kill him. And when that thing came, they were supposed to promote Mordecai. Instead of that, they gave it to Haman. So Mordecai never loved Haman.

0: May God expose them.
1: Amen.
0: I said, let the Lord expose them.
1: Amen.
0: I said, let the Lord expose them.
1: Amen.
0: And the point is, many years ago, I'm Fubi. Makushia Kalabi, a Philly Kalano. I'm the Kalana in your issue. Madame Fuina, also became your mommy. But who team here? Oh no, what Kalanya is your Kawasim? And this, my friend, said, okay, he's going to talk on my behalf. I said, okay, that's okay. And so when this lady comes and we are sitting down and talking, oh, this, my friend, will not come and sit in. He said, oh, don't worry, Charlie, I'll go and see him, her myself. I trusted this, my friend. But anytime this, my friend, will go there and come back, the matter become worse.
2: Mm.
0: But I didn't know what was happening. I could not figure that. But when he comes, he brings me a good news. But this person will not even want to see me again. So eventually the relationship collapsed. So after many years, I met the lady again. So we're talking. I said, what was happening? And she told me, when did your friend come to see me? The things he tells me. And I'm saying, hey. And I'm so free waba. Meaning in a toho. O catch him so ba waba. Or the Kembia mame. Was it there? Now who's all bound Jambian or Quanamuna? Because some of the catcher meno. No se bube bunchi in Swasiba catch your denti mua. Into Miss Abeno, which is Abenefritte. This Abena Yemin Dion. Sabu bunchi is Ankosia Samo.

0: body. Talk my matter. I have math. I could face my fears. Sometimes even the things you're running away from, those things are even running away from you. But you see, it's very important that we deal with zebras. Yeah. When you read chapter 16 of 2 Samuel chapter 9, now David now had received coup d'etat, and the coup d'etat is so bad that his son Absalom is looking for his death. Then David had run away, and when David was returning, read it from NIV or NLT, 2 Samuel chapter 16 verse number 1. Let's go.
1: 2 Samuel chapter 16 verse 1. Mm-hmm. NIV version. When David had gone a short distance beyond the summit, there was Ziba, the steward of Mephibosheth, waiting to meet him.
0: Yes.
1: He had a string of donkeys saddled and loaded with 200 loaves of bread, 100 cakes of raisins, and 100 cakes of figs, and a skin of wine. Verse 2. The king asked Ziba, why have you brought this? Ziba answered, the donkeys are for the king's household to ride on. The bread and the fruit are for the men to eat. And the wine is to refresh those who become exhausted in the wilderness.
0: Then the king will ask him a question. Read it for me.
1: Verse 3. The king then asked, where is your master's
0: grandson? Where is your master's grandson? Because you are a servant. How then do you come to meet me? And the one that I made you to work for, where is he? And look at what Ziba said.
1: Ziba said to him, he is staying in Jerusalem.
0: He said, as for that boy, he's in Jerusalem.
1: Because he thinks. Today the Israelites will restore to me my grandfather's
0: look
1: kingdom.
0: At what he went to say. He now went behind Mephibosheth and spoke to David, saying that when you left, now Mephibosheth is now thinking that now that you are not there, then Israel will restore unto him all the things that the father gave to him, which means that Israel will make him a king again.
1: Yes, sir.
0: And look at what David said.
1: Verse 4. Then the king said to Ziba.
0: The king now said to Ziba,
1: all that belongs to Mephibosheth is now yours.
0: Look at this. He has used a way to take back the things he recommended for Mephibosheth. He used a subtle way. He went to meet David. And you see, the time he met David, David was not in the right frame of mind.
1: Yes,
0: because he was under attack. So anybody that will show him little love, he will appreciate it.
1: Yes, sir.
0: So say, are you the servant? You are here to meet me with donkeys, with bread, with wine. Okay, where is your master? Then now Ziba now concocted a story.
1: Yes, sir.
0: And said that my master Mephibosheth is now in Jerusalem. And is now thinking that he's now going to rule over Israel. Then David said, okay, all the things that I gave to your master, I take it back. I give it to you. Anybody.
1: Jesus.
0: Anybody Jesus. Operating like Ziba. Anybody operating like Ziba.
1: Lord.
0: You see, I knew some two ladies. One started going to China and introduced a friend. And I used to pray for them when I was in Kumasi. And I used to pray for these people. And every Thursday I'll meet them either in one of them's house or we meet on the park and we'll pray. But things were 12. Oh, these women were helping me small, small. They called mom and perfume, called mom and polo shirt. And then mom shirt, and then to be a comedy with Jamie Heska. And mom shirt, I'm so mad as my baby, my shirt here. So when you discover. Thank you.

0: person we are going to China. That's what I'm telling you, that life is spiritual. You must have people that carry your name on an altar for you. Who prays for you? I was on the mountains, I think last year, I went to the mountains. Somebody's listening to me. See, I prayed for her, wrote her name, carried offering from my own pocket, placed it in an altar, and said, Lord, as I give this money, and write her name, anytime they are praying on this altar, let a benefit enter her house. Yeah, I did it for her. And there are some people where you should protect and guide them. And these women, they were young ladies. In those days, they were their late 20s and 30s. And God bless them, Emily. And a gentleman came from America to marry one of them. Any zebra in my life today,
1: yes, Lord.
0: I declare right now,
1: Jesus.
0: Let them die.
1: Amen.
0: Yeah. Me so do mu di agura on. Thank you for from zebra for no.

0: was Facebook. And I didn't even know that Facebook those days they could do calls there. I don't know. Block them. After 1 year. And it's the point is there was a gentleman that works also in a bank. And that gentleman was interested in the lady also. So we will pray about it that God should make her find the right choice. And I felt the lady was interested in the guy from America. Not because of money, because the guy that was working in the bank, he was a big guy. He had money, I mean. So he was not really about money because the lady herself was blessed with money. But I think the qualities of the guy in America, he really loved that. She really loved that. So her heart normally gravitates towards. So this friend told the guy, Madam Fono, woke up bang and said, Uba and crown, no call bang we quiet her. So they are in charge, you know. The boyfriend said, no put all. So after 1 year, also when the Maduma no kushia boy, no. Ghana Saba Ghana. He said, brother, why? What did I do to you that you could leave me without saying anything? Then the gentleman said, your friend, these are the things your friend told me about you. So we didn't know what was happening. It was Daisy who went to the field to pray. She came. Their friend also came. Odifor, a small package. You're going to Kabos and Kabas. Tim Jilani! You don't be wrestling some more. I said, when he. And he drew, I said, Odifor, I welcome all of them. And I said, let's lift up our voice and let's begin to sing. Yeah, that was you. Lady Jazz, Papa. And I did. And yeah, that was it. And Sam Boho. I said, what is it? Osha says, oh, Kasano. She started crying. And out of anger. So, I'm down for the minimum. Park in his room. They park and go for so general pay. But then it free my voice. I'm burning him. I said, oh, leave her. What is it? Chance in the movie. Come, you cram in Yao. She come on board and boozy back. Because the other hand, they say, free walk on Empire Bono. He be jab. He jab was what? Olumai.
1: That's a matter.
0: Oh, we declare today,
2: yes,
0: in the name of Jesus, anybody placing themselves,
2: yes,
0: around your territory,
2: Jesus,
0: to drive away things that are yours,
2: Jesus,
0: let God expose them.
2: Amen.
0: I said, let the Lord expose them.
2: Amen.
0: Then if you're bombed by 5 minutes, spend, yes, just 5 minutes. If you're bombed by 5 minutes.
2: My father,
3: in the power,
2: enjoy,
3: enjoy,
2: enjoy,
3: enjoy,
2: what is mine.

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fire, fire, fire, fire, fire, fire, fire, fire, fire, fire, fire, fire, fire, fire, fire, fire, fire, fire, fire, fire, fire, fire, fire, fire, fire, fire, fire, fire, fire, fire, fire, fire, fire, fire, fire, fire, fire, fire, fire, fire, fire, fire, fire, fire, fire, fire, fire, fire, fire, fire, fire, fire, fire, fire, fire, fire, fire, fire, fire, fire

One of the things that zebras they do is that they make sure they tarnish your image. We are going to lift up our voice and prayer that any zebra, anybody, anywhere that is ready to tarnish my image, is ready to destroy my name, to take my blessing from me, we set fire against them. My father, anybody that is ready to tarnish my name, to destroy me, to take my blessing. 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

0: The name of Jesus.
1: What they best do is that they go ahead of you. 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We are lifting up our voice in prayer.
0: Yes, Lord.
1: That any saber that has went on ahead of me, that has went ahead of me to destroy me against my destiny, let them tie on their way. Let them tie on their way. Let them tie on their way. Say, my father, any
2: Ziba
1: that is ahead
2: of my life
1: to destroy
2: my life
1: against my destiny.
2: Help
1: us. Let them tie on their way.
2: On their way.
1: Let them tie
2: on their way.
1: Let them

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0: Amen. We are back on Facebook. We are back again. You see, one of the things about Ziba is when they are coming after you, they go after those who have the capacity to help you. They simply channel their energy. Can you imagine that? He said when he met David, Danny, jump to 2 Samuel chapter 19, verse 24, 25, and 20 something. Read it for me. 2 Samuel chapter 19. Now, David is now returning to the city and he's going to Judah. Then, now, Mephibosheth had a way to go and meet David. And look at what happened to Mephibosheth. Tomorrow, I will show you something because we'll just say this and stop them. We'll pray. 2 Samuel chapter 19. You see, yesterday I was tired. I wanted to sleep. I said, no, let me read it. So I read from 2 Samuel chapter 9 to 2 Samuel chapter 19 just to know the activities and the operations of Ziba.
1: 2 Samuel
0: chapter 19, 24. Read from 24.
1: 2 Samuel chapter 19, verse 24. Uh-huh. King James Version.
0: Yes, sir.
1: And Mephibosheth, the son of Saul, mm-hmm. came down to meet the king.
0: Now, he also came down to meet the king.
1: And had neither dressed his feet.
0: So, when the guy was coming, he had not even kept his feet. Because you can't live in a king's house as also a king's son. And you don't handle your nails. His nails were very bad.
1: Yes, sir.
0: Continue.
1: Not trimmed his beard.
0: He had not also trimmed the beard here because in Israel, in Jews, if we're a royalty, you must shave. Like we're a military officer, you must shave. You must shave it. Continue.
1: Not washed his clothes.
0: So he had also not bathed.
1: From the day that
0: the day the king departed until he came, and I will show you tomorrow how long it took for David to return. All this while the man had not bathed. All this while he had not even washed his cloth. He has not shaved his face. He has not kept his nails to show his pain for David. But somebody had already gone ahead of him and discredit him. And look at what happened. And David said, read it.
1: Verse 25.
0: Yes, sir.
1: And it came to pass.
0: When
1: he was come to Jerusalem.
0: When he was come to Jerusalem. To

0: Mephibosheth said, no, I don't need it. Say, yes, read what Mephibosheth
1: said. Verse 13. Uh-huh. And Mephibosheth said unto
0: the king. Mephibosheth said unto the king.
1: Yea. Let him take all. For as much as my lord.
0: As long as the king is alive. That is my interest. I don't need anything. There is, here, let me tell you. The thing that you are fighting against that individual. On the way, my ferry. Mephibosheth said to the king, sir, let him take it. This guy is going to all this level just because of my properties. Yes, let him take it. I don't need it. My happiness is the fact that you are alive. That was the last time we heard about Mephibosheth.
1: Yes, sir.
0: That was the last time. Because there is somebody who came around him. Uziba. It was my grandfather who brought it to our house. You were a servant. In Ibu Bombay. To Florence, thank you so much for coming to honor me yesterday. You came 81 years old. She came all the way from Dansoma to honor me yesterday in the church. Thank you so much. I know you are listening. There are some people, they are ungrateful.

0: that you have that they want. But you see, royalty is blood.
1: Yes, sir.
0: You can take my land, but you can't take my royalty from me. Whatever makes me me, my friend is going to be a fool. We'll be to a G radio every minute. I'm a Muslim free me so.
1: Yes, sir.
0: Every minute so. Obit majima sorry den free mensem nanso me ngosra enfree me so a sorry dano is a product of me ngosra na mi boa. So as long as I still carry what can make things work, you can take it away, I can gain it back. But see, those who don't carry what you carry, the reason for their battle is because they don't understand that what makes men great is not because of what they have, it's what is within them.
1: Yes, sir.
0: David brought Mephibosheth back to the house of David, not because it was Mephibosheth, because it's royalty. It's royalty. It's royalty. What do you want in life? And if you're a vampire, you're a vampire, you're going to deal with Zebes. Those that have, see, Ziba is illegitimate ruler.
1: Yes, sir. Yes, sir.
0: Despotic ruler. He's a cool monger. He's a dishonest individual. He's a disloyal individual. He's a slander.
1: Yes, sir.
0: The very moment they pitch their tent around where your tent is, that's when things started coming down. Today we are going to pray that Lord deliver us from the hands of Zebes. The moment they hear a matter that exalts your name, they'll find a way to discredit you.
1: Yes,
0: many years ago, a man of God discredited me to another man of God. Said to the man of God, don't go and preach for Richmond. He's a young boy. Don't go. I have issue with him. Don't go and preach for him. That young boy. You can make one individual. You can even make thousands fight me. Now what is upon me is what makes me unique. When you made the man to stop, my ministry didn't collapse.
1: Yes, sir.
0: Have you cried on me,
1: yes, sir.
0: And now you're Juma Dow, a Wednesday, say you're Paco Juma.
1: Yes, sir.
0: Yes, sir.
1: Yes, sir.
0: Ready pay about morning dew. Hey, Juma da. Oh, Mutiba, sorry, and Ranya become near Juma, you.
1: Yes, sir.
0: Are you telling me that they have no work to do? A man came there later. When I was having the council, a certain man,
1: yes,
0: was a man of God. I heard that it was your birthday, so I said I can't stay home.

0: find a way to come into the church to bring you offering.
1: Mm.
0: But he didn't come to church. Offering, and I'm some copper Helen. I'm saying, Baba, what's on Jay? And me teeny voice note in there. See that in me door, do, my own dom is saying, my mom, I didn't move to. But so, for a moment, my own dom is saying, let's deal with zebras. They are dangerous beings.
1: Yes,
0: they are dangerous beings. I will show you how to deal with zebra tomorrow.
1: Yes, sir.
0: I will show you how to deal with zebra. A wicked personified. Honorable M. Jibosiako, my classmate. Fortunately, I have two classmates that are watching me right now. One of them is my senior. He was my senior prefect, Ernest Opon. He's in U.S. M. Jibosiako is also in U.S. One of them are watching me from there. FSO, my classmate, my classmate. My colleagues are watching me. I am honored. Thank you so much, sis, for listening to your brother.

0: ye obi a me wodi nkakra wo kro yi mu odum sana sisi bebo ayi ni firi ho
1: yes sir
0: o sa ko ano wani na firi ho Zibe for Zibe's present gifts,
1: yes, sir,
0: to make you look on care.
1: Yes, sir,
0: they will present gift. Mm. Can you imagine a man coming home from a battle and the boys around him, they are hungry? He brought him bread,
1: yes, sir,
0: brought wine, and said that when your boys are weak, let them drink.
1: Mm.
0: I brought you this donkey, ride on it. You may think that he's a good man.
1: Yes, sir.
0: There are some people where they are gifting your bosses. Oh. They don't like the boss. Oh. The point is they want what? They want the favor that your boss has given to you.
1: Mm.
0: So they will do everything. But today, we expose them.
1: Amen.
0: I mean, we expose them.
1: Amen.
0: I said, we expose them.
1: Amen.
0: So many now quiet. So many now quiet. I will not think cancer bonnet found. They slander you, speak evil about your destiny. Destroy your life. Wherever you have to be exalted and get fever, they go ahead of you. Oh my goodness. Yeah, John chapter 5, the guy said, sir, I don't have anybody to help me, but when I take a step, another go ahead of me. Today, whoever goes ahead of us,
1: yes,
0: we are going to deal with them.
1: Jesus.
0: So we are going to pray. Is he but there? You hear more time near the bombire. And the bombire says, yeah. And unfortunately, we're dealing with somebody that is crippled. So Mephibosheth was operating from a disadvantaged place. And because sometimes when you're dealing with Ziba, Zibas have advantages over you.
1: Yes,
0: they have advantages.

preach. The man of God said to that prophet, don't go and preach for his own. Don't go. But very soon, the same man of God will look for me. The one that also accepted not to come and preach for me. They have seen my billboards in town. They have seen my posters in town. They have seen big churches hosting me in town. You see, you can't kill a man who carry grace. You can't. Baby, I'm free, but no. Yesterday, I was talking to somebody. The person said one of the things she likes about me when she comes, the way I'm down to earth and relate to everybody in the church, either you are rich or you are poor. I said, where I am coming from? And they began crying. Some way, me the oh yeah, but you was hungry, but you was me crying. Baby, you're free, but I can't walk. Let me free cross you. Like I was born in the village. I was raised in the village. When I was born, what my family introduced me to was farming. Until my father brought me to Nkawie, 1999 to 2000. That was when I came to the city. That was when I met my seniors that are watching me. That was when I met them in school. I came to meet them in JSS 2. So when I left village, I was going to JSS 2. I was a shushan boy. Let me turn crazy with my crazy. So when God gives you little favor, that is not where you have to be out of.

memo nyumo yi omo tu nyum bi eye mede memo memo memo mo eni memo nyumo yi de wa enko fone to remede osof baby me free ba no dani e kwa wa. 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

0: Bakubusa, Reverend Owusuansa of Adum FM. Reverend Owusuansa of Adum FM. Go and ask him. The same village I'm from, that was where he grew up from. Kobeng, on Friday, Krabon is empty, you can
1: also, my mother told me, Krabon is empty. Pamon is free, Krobo.
0: Reverend Owusuansa.
1: Oh Jesus!
0: Krabon is empty. Kobeng, the pamun di free krobo house. I will free ayam to obi. Reverend Yawusu as a bishop, Yawusu as a resurrection of Adam Efra. Krobi will preach and walk Kobi as a. Kobeng. So how can you be arrogant? How can you be proud?

0: the prayer. I say, Lord, let the counsel of Ahithophel become not. Let anybody that was sitting in council and bring my matter, Jesus, and destroy and discredit me. Yes, let their voice never hold water.
1: Amen.
0: Let the people around never pay heed to whatever they say. See, let their words become valueless.
1: Amen.
0: When they sit in council and my matter come up, they say, let their counsel never be taken.
1: Amen.
0: See, I feel like praying for somebody else.
1: Yes,
0: see, in the moment where your voice can reach, may God raise somebody and speak on your behalf.
1: Amen.
0: Do you get what I'm saying? Do you get what I'm saying?
1: Yes,
0: also, there are some places your voice can never be there.
1: Yes,
0: but they are talking about your matter.
1: Mm.
0: But you have no option to breathe there.
1: Yes,
0: but in the midst of that environment,
1: Jesus,
0: may God raise somebody,
1: Jesus,
0: in the same field,
1: Jesus,
0: and speak on your matter.
1: Amen.
0: And mute the voices of Zebes.
1: Amen.
0: Manimaha Radanima Katalia Rabakadis Malabrandi Kiba Maya Danamaha Rasinimaha Maya Kadala Laya Ayatiasa Makataliasa Maya Kata Ayadalisi Rosi Valiantinimikata Rasikinimikata. The same thing happened to David. When Saul sit in council to plan his death, Jonathan.
1: Yes,
0: Jonathan. Most people don't need Ziba.
1: Yes,
0: I will need Jonathan.
1: Yes, sir.
0: Danny.
1: Yes, sir.
0: Fire bomb by him.

0: In the name of Jesus. You see, mostly what the zebra personalities they do is that they manipulate your destiny. That this morning we are lifting up our voice and prayers. That any zebra personality that is manipulating your destiny, let them be exposed.
1: In the name of Jesus.
0: Let them be exposed.
1: In the name of Jesus.
0: My father.
1: Any zebra personality.
0: Let them be exposed.
1: Let them be exposed.

My father, my father, my father, my father, my father, my father, my father, my father, my father, my father, my father, my father, my father, my father, my father, my father, my father, my father, my father, my father, my father, my father, my father, my father, my father, my father, my father, my father, my father, my father, my father, my father, my father, my father, my father, my father, my father, my father, my father, my father, my father, my father, my father, my father, my father, my father, my father, my father, my father, my father, my father, my father, my father, my father, my father, my father, my father, my father, my father, my father, my father, my father, my father, my father, my father, my father, my father, my father, my father, my father, my father, my father, my father, my father, my father, my father, my father, my father, my father, my father, my father, my father, my father, my father, my father, my father, my father, my father, my father, my father, my father, my father, my father, my father, my father, my father, my father, my father, my father, my father, my father, my father, my father, my father, my father, my father, my father, my father, my 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

0: Rapali Antenema Jesus.
1: Mostly what the Zeba personalities they do is that they spread false accusations.
0: False accusations.
1: They spread false accusations against you. That we are lifting up our worship. We are telling God, any accusation, any false accusation that has been spoken against me, Lord, vindicate me. Lord, vindicate me. Say, my father, any false accusation.
0: Hey, what can say me on? Yes, sir. To boss it, ne can ye?
2: Yes, sir.
0: Every powerful God, vindicate me from every false accusation.
2: Yes, sir.
0: A woman came to me crying. The husband is leaving her because the mother came to stay with them, and the mother, you see, that is the in-law, the husband's mother. Created the story
2: Jesus.
0: That this woman has slept with a man. Accusation. The woman was crying. She came upon you. She cried and said, Daddy, I didn't do it. I said, I would have told you if I had done it and asked for forgiveness. I didn't do it. And there are people where they are being taken to court.
2: Yes, sir.
0: There are people they are in jail. There are people they sack them from their work because of false accusations.
2: Yes, sir.
0: Me, they took me to police station and I sat at Canterbury because a woman accused me that I've stolen her cloth. Accusation.
2: Jesus.
0: I had returned from my missionary journey. I was looking for a place to rent. Accusation, false accusation. I was sacked from where I was staying, Kumasi Bompata, Sunday morning, 2005, thereabout. I think 2005. I had gone to preach a church in Ashtown. I was sacked. Because of accusation.
2: Jesus.
0: I knew nothing about the matter, but they sacked me. So when you said that thing, it touched my heart. Accusation. Right? There are people who are listening to us, and God should vindicate them.
2: Yes, Lord.
0: And God should vindicate them.
1: Amen.
0: Say, Heavenly Father.
1: Heavenly Father.
0: Some people, message, I'm not trusting. Say, Heavenly Father.
1: Heavenly Father.
0: Any voice.
1: Accusing me.
0: Of a matter.
1: I know nothing about.
0: Oh, Lord.
1: Vindicate me.
0: Vindicate me in the name of Jesus. Release fire.

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When they accuse you, by the time the truth comes, you have already lost it. You have already lost it. Bible said, who are you to lay charge against another man's servant? When he falls for his master. When he rises for his master. Therefore, we are praying. Anybody laying charge, anybody with the personality of Ziba, holding accusation,

0: They didn't even bath. That's a great one, man. He didn't bath. He didn't keep his nails. He didn't shape. He didn't wash his clothes for almost several months. I'll show you tomorrow. And this guy was waiting for the return of the king. But not knowing that all this stress he put himself in, somebody had already discredited him. He knew nothing about him. A pastor friend of mine was a pastor in this mainline church, isn't it? I don't mention the name of the church. They sacked him from, not even a transfer, they sacked him. Because some of the leaders in the church conspired against him. And they set a trap for him. He fell in it. When he was leaving, he was cursing them. I said, no, forgive. Let it be. God will vindicate you. But see, my point is, if I'm not careful, by the time the truth comes up, you're already dead. So we are praying. Say, Heavenly Father,
1: any voice
0: lay in charge
1: against my destiny,
0: my ministry,
1: my family,
0: my work,
1: my occupation,
0: my office, my political career,
1: in the name of Jesus, right now,
0: in the name of Jesus.
1: There
0: is this lawyer in this our town. He's also an MP. A client lay accusation against him, and the legal counsel and the court took his license from him, and he took the matter to court. He could not practice for almost 2 years until it was restored. Whatever you have worked for, you lose it by

0: father,
1: any voice
0: accusing me,
1: I declare
0: their voice
1: valueless
0: in the name of Jesus.
1: I declare
0: oh Lord, if you have accused me,
1: vindicate me
0: right now
1: in the name of Jesus.
0: Lift up your voice and release fire. Release fire.

0: come to you, Jesus. My last point, I want to open the phone line to pick only one person who has gone through accusation and needs vindication. I knew somebody here. They wanted to take him to America. Her own mother said, no. No, don't pick this boy. Don't take this man. There are people here. They are privy to the good things that somebody wants to do for you. And by their privileged position, they spoke against you. Medium famano. Medium famano. Anybody hearing me right now, I don't have time. I have 2 minutes. And you have come under any serious attack.
1: Jesus.
0: That you need vindication. Call me right now. 0302-2888. Say, Apostle, pray for me. Apostle, stand with me. Call me right now. Then we are praying. We are saying, Lord, as I said, the number again is 0302.

listening to me, call me right now. This class 10 to 103 FM. And this program is that time at the cross. We are praying, oh God. If somebody can speak against you, then somebody can speak for you. Therefore, today, we are praying that, oh Lord, release men that will speak on my behalf. Say, oh Lord, this morning and this month, as I'm praying, when my matter comes up in every forum, Father, use men to

0: much. Thank you so much. And then Yamin Shiram. Thank you for listening. Tama the Cross. And at the minute time, because Apostle Felix Osborne is here, captured in his glory. So I will not have time to wait for you to call. You can call my number on 0241-326944. 0241-326944. Somebody has called. So one call. Let me pick. Hello, good morning. Hello, good morning. Please, I can't hear you.
1: Let's
0: see,
1: come
0: already, son of prayer. Okay. What's your friend saying?
1: Ajua.
0: I didn't have some bomb on Pima, yet they are smart to see a cassette.
1: They are smart
0: to. You know what, Ajua? Because I don't have time, I can't listen to the whole story, but I want to pray for you after it. Me the number to your frame what? Me kasato so we used to
2: dinner.
0: Assembly at your torso. Now don't want it.
2: Jesus.
0: Yamia be so mono. I'm a can was a man. Amen. On Jone. On Timone. On you from an yam. How are you so demo?
2: Amen.
0: Yamin Shirao. I do want to your frame on 0241-326944. 0241-326944. 0241-326944. 0241-326944. Call me right now. Let me speak a word of blessing over your life. The next voice you hear is Apostle Felix Osborne. God bless you. Have a beautiful day. Bye-bye.

a blessed morning. Welcome to Captured in His Glory. Well, you know how we do it. Grab that phone, make that quick call, send the text to that brother and sister, let them know it's happening live on Plus and 1.3 FM. Of course, we are live on TikTok.

apostolic salutations to all the love sent tonight, and of course the Captured in His Glory family. Welcome to the show. Those of you on TikTok, share the link, share the link, share the link. 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The

Now grab your Bible, turn on the Bible app on your phone. Henry Remigio, thank you so much for joining the show. Whatever that you are, Paul Saul, thank you so much for joining the show. All of you beautiful people on TikTok,

All right, so we are in. Whatever that you are, grab your Bible, turn on the Bible up on your phone as we dive into the Word.

Acts chapter 7 and the verse number 9. The book of Acts chapter 7 and the verse number 9. The Bible says, and the patriarchs. And this morning I'm talking to you about what I call God is with you. If you're on TikTok, type it. God is with me. God is with me. God is with you. Whatever that you are listening to me from, in your house, while you are driving, going to the office, whatever that you are, whatever that you are doing, hear me. God sent me this morning to tell you that he is with you. God is with you. Am I talking to somebody at all? The Bible says in the book of Acts chapter 9, chapter 7 verse 9, the Bible says, and when the patriarchs moved with envy, listen carefully, and when the patriarchs moved with envy, sold Joseph into Egypt, but God was with him. And the patriarchs moved with envy, sold Joseph into Egypt, but God was with him. I declare to you this morning, wherever that you are, whatever that you're listening to me from, God is with you. I said, God is with you. Stephen, by the Spirit, reveals to us in the above, the scripture that I just read. Stephen, by the Spirit, reveals to us that the sons of Jacob, who would become the patriarchs of Israel, the sons of Jacob, who become the patriarchs of Israel, the Bible says they sold Joseph into Egypt as a slave. They sold their own brother into captivity as a slave. But the Bible says God was with him. And the Bible reveals to us that they did what they did because of envy. And this morning, I want to digress a little bit and talk to you about the dangers of envy. Envy. Envy is a terrible thing, and it can make you do the unthinkable. I'm not talking to somebody at all. Envy is a dangerous thing. It's a terrible thing. It can make you do the unthinkable. Envy is a painful... Listen, this is envy. Envy is a painful feeling that arises when someone else has something that you think you should have had. Such as beauty, success, wealth, talent, relationships, or even recognition. And you wish you had it instead. Somebody has beauty that you wish you had. Somebody has recognition you wish you had. Somebody has success. He has something. He has a talent that you wish you had. That is envy. The brothers of Joseph envied Joseph because of his dream. He had a dream that they wish they had the dream. Do you understand what is happening here? And sometimes envy can even arise among ministers of the gospel, or even pastors of the same local, leaders of the same local church. You find envy entering into the hearts of men and destroying things. Envy is a terrible thing. That's why you must guard yourself. You must protect your mind. You must garrison your mind. You must fortify yourself against envy. You see, because everybody has the tendencies and the proclivities to be envious of another man. Brothers of Joseph, they sold Joseph into slavery because they were envious of his dream. There are people who are envious of you. And listen to me, don't let it fill your mind that there are people who are envious of you. You too could be envious of someone else. And that is the point of, see, forget about people. Forget about whether people are envious of you or not. That is normal. But you, are you

talent you think you have, you wish you have. Listen, Pastor TMA, Sofu TMA no pay. Pastor, is someone having a ministry that you wish you had? That is envy. Is someone having a wife you wish you had the wife? You wish you had the money, you wish you had the success, you wish you had the recognition, you wish you had it? That's envy. And envy can be terrible. Envy can destroy. Envy can enter your heart and corrupt you. It can change you. It can destroy you. Am I talking to somebody at all? And this morning, God sent me to tell you to guard your heart against envy. Being envious of what another man has. But let's go back to the text. The striking thing in the text is that even though Joseph was slave, was sold into slavery in Egypt, the Bible says, and God was with him. God was with him. I came to tell somebody today, God is with you. Am I talking to somebody at all? It doesn't matter what is happening. It doesn't matter what they've pushed on you. It doesn't matter where you have gotten to. It doesn't matter the accusations, the character assassinations, all the things that people are doing against you, or even what life has brought upon you. God is with you. Am I talking to someone? I say, God is with you. Beat your chest, say, God is with me. If you're on TikTok, type it, God is with me. God is with me. Type it on TikTok. God is with me. Because he has said it in his word. I will never leave you nor forsake you. Am I talking to somebody at all? Think about it. A man, just think about the whole story. A man can be going down in life and yet God is with him. Did you hear that? Joseph was sold into slavery. Joseph became a slave in Egypt. Joseph was nosing down in life. He went down in life. But the Bible says God is with him. God was with him. That a man can look like he's failing in life. And some of you, I'm talking to you this morning, it looks like the odds are against you. Everything is against you. But the Bible said that when Joseph was going through slavery, perturbations and crisis, God was with him. I came to tell you this morning, God is with you. My dear, in the midst of the depths, God is with you. In the midst of the pain, God is with you. In the midst of the catastrophe, God is with you. It doesn't matter what you are going through, God is with you. Listen to it. The Bible says Joseph was sold into slavery by his own brothers, and yet in Egypt as a slave, God was with him. This is where we have to be very careful about who we mock. There are people you are mocking, you should not be mocking. Because you see, it may look like they are failing in life, but God is with them. Am I talking to somebody at all? If God was with Joseph while he was a slave, sold into Egypt, then God can be with those who may appear to us as nobodies. A Christian may appear in the eyes of men as failing, but God is with him. It doesn't matter what I'm going through. I may look like I'm failing. I may look like I'm falling. I may look like everything is going off. I may look like I have nothing. I may look like I have nobody. I may look like I am helpless. But listen to me. God is with me. And if God be with us, no man can be against us. Am I talking to somebody at all? The Bible says, for with God, all things are possible. A man that is with God, or a man that God is with, all things are possible. And I'm talking to somebody this morning. He sent me to tell you this morning, it's possible. It's possible that you come out. It's possible that you rise again. It's possible that you fulfill that dream. It's possible that the vision comes to pass. It is possible for you to build. It is possible. It is possible because God is with you. I don't know what your dreams are. I don't know what the things, I don't know the things that you are believing God for. I don't know the things that you've been fighting, praying, fasting, believing, faithing for. But God is telling me this morning that I should tell you that he is with you. I am is with you. Think about it. Joseph in slavery in Egypt has no money, doesn't have what to eat, doesn't have what to wear,
funny. People are laughing. At, you see, the brothers who sold him into Egypt, at a point, they thought they had won. You know, they thought that their plans had succeeded. But what they did not know is that God was with Joseph. Your plans cannot succeed against a man who is with God or who God is with. Am I talking to someone? I say your plans cannot succeed against

God is with me. My dear, God is with you. Your business will rise again. Your life will rise again. Your marriage will not break. Your life will not get into shambles. I'm not talking to somebody at all. I speak to you. I speak into your life. I speak over your business. I speak over your life. Marati Kashaya, you are coming back. You are rising up. You are bouncing back. You will stand on your feet again in the name of Jesus, because God is with you. Marati Keshetea, type it, God is with me. I said, type it in capital letters if you're on TikTok. God is with me. Mantara Bagaza. Think about it. The Bible says in Egypt, in captivity, in slavery, God was with Joseph. I'm telling you, be careful of who you are mocking. There are some people, they don't have anything now, but they have God. Did you hear what I said? I said, there are some people who don't have anything now, but they have God. I'm repeating it again for you to get it. I said, there are people, they don't have anything now. It looks like you are succeeding. It looks like you are ahead. You want to mock them. Be careful. Don't mock a man that God is with. They may not have anything, but God is with them. The Bible says, but God was with Joseph.

show to an end. I'll see you same time tomorrow, 5 p.m. in the morning. My name has always been Apostle Felix M. Osborne, and I leave you with this beautiful piece. This is a song that always blesses me, you know, so I just want you to enjoy this beautiful piece and just be blessed. I'll see you same time tomorrow. Enjoy your day.

morning. Good morning. It's the 9th day of July 2026. This is a Class Morning Show with me, Kwame Jamal Ajiman. Beautiful Thursday morning. And we're going to be navigating our way all the way through 10. The beautiful Elizabeth Adu is in the studio already. Coming your way with all the big stories are from the world of news. Catch up all the action. So we navigate our way through all of that and more. Some action from the world of sport, the newspapers, the online portal, and the big conversation. This morning we have a date. The MD of Metro Mars. See the struggles of many as they try to navigate their way to work. We're going to be discussing all of that and more. When Elizabeth is done with the news. Good morning.

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1: 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Coming up in this bulletin, residents fear eviction as Ayawaso North Assembly pushes ahead with Mamobi Markets project. Also coming up in this bulletin, Parliament approves community service law as alternative to jail for minor offenses. The government settles a standard debt owed independent power producers.
2: I'm pleased to report that we're in a much better place today. We've paid down most of the debts we owe to the independent power producers.
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1: I am Elizabeth Adrian, and welcome to Class 91.3 FM. Let's settle for the details of the news. The promise of development has become a source of fear for thousands of residents in Mamobi who now face eviction from a community many have lived in for more than 50 years. The planned exercise followed renewed efforts by the Ayawaso North Municipal Assembly, the site, to make way for the construction of a modern 24-hour market and 24-hour entertainment of the affected residents. The announcement is more than a development project. The homes, businesses, and community they have built over decades. Some families say they have been here for more than 50 years, raising generations of children and livelihood there. Their concern intensified after Chief Executive Haruna Muhammad Awal disclosed in an interview with the news outlet that the assembly expects construction of the market to begin within 6 weeks when the occupants are relocated, with eviction expected to commence in August. However, residents insist they are not opposed to the development but believe it should not come at the expense of their dignity and livelihood. They argue that their proposed relocation site lacks adequate infrastructure, including school, healthcare facilities, other good roads, and other essential services needed to rebuild their lives. The later development has also drawn criticisms from the concerned citizens of Mamobi No. 2 Market, who argue that discussions on relocation are still ongoing. The group says mediation involving the Commission on Human Rights and Administrative Justice, Raj, and the Legal Aid Commission established that relocation should be completed before any evacuation taking place. The resident has also since petitioned the relevant authorities, including Raj, the Legal Aid Commission, and the Ministry of Local Government, urging them to intervene and ensure a more humane approach to the exercise. Meanwhile, the assembly insists the market project is critical to the municipality's economic development and remain committed to reclaiming the land for its intended purpose. Meanwhile, in the Ashanti region, another exercise by the Kumasi Metropolitan Assembly to clear infrastructure along waterways in Odum turned violent on Wednesday, with three assembly officers sustaining injuries during clashes with residents. The officers were allegedly attacked by angry occupants of makeshift structures behind the cocoa board building near the Asafo overpass, who also vandalized assembly vehicles and equipment during the exercise. According to KMA, the demolition forms part of efforts to remove illegal structures obstructing waterways and create access for the stilting of major drains ahead of the peak raining season to reduce the risk of flooding. Kumasi Mayor Richard Ofori Ajiman Bwedi said the attack would not deter the assembly from carrying out measures aimed at preventing flooding and protecting public safety. He added that the injured officers would receive medical treatment after police documentation of the incident had been completed. Some of the affected residents, however, maintain they had occupied the land illegitimately and had not been given prior notice before the demolition. We are following these two developing stories and we'll bring you more right here on Class 91.3 FM. Let's move away from that and move to Parliament, because service bill as an alternative to jail for minor offences, people convicted of selected minor non-violent offences in Ghana could soon avoid short-term prison sentences after Parliament approved a new community service law. The newly approved community service bill empowers courts to impose supervised community based work in place of custodial sentence for offenders who qualify under the law, making and marking a significant shift in Ghana's criminal justice system. The legislation is expected to help ease congestion in correctional facilities, where overcrowding had remained a long-standing challenge, while reducing the financial burden associated with housing inmates. The passage of the bill and law forms part of

0: of broader reforms aimed at strengthening Ghana's justice system by promoting restorative approaches to sentencing while maintaining public safety.
1: There is a motion listed 21, and that motion has been seconded. All those in favor of the motion say aye. All those against say no. Honourable members, the ayes have it. The motion listed 21 in today's order paper is hereby adopted.
2: An act to establish a national community service secretariat, provide for community service as an alternative to custodial sentencing for persons convicted of specified categories of offences and for related matters.
1: Honourable members, the Community Service Bill 2026 is duly read the third time and passed.
0: You heard the second Deputy Speaker of Parliament, Andrew Esiama. Now, still in Parliament, the proposed return of Tribunal Court has sparked a fresh political debate in Parliament, with a minority opposing the move and warning it could be used to target political opponents. The Tribunal Bill 2026, currently at the second reading stage in Parliament, seek to provide for the establishment, jurisdiction, composition and operation of tribunal, as well as create a tribunal oversight committee. The minority argued that the Ghana's Fourth Republic already had an established jurisdictional structure comprising district, magistrate, circuit, high and appeals court, which should in turn and instead be strengthened to effectively discharge their mandate. Contributing to the debate on the Tribunal Bill 2026, the Member of Parliament for Damango, Samuel Jinapo, said reviving the tribunal system could bring back unpleasant memories and create opportunities for political victimization.
3: Mr. Speaker, with the greatest of respect, why do we like to create new institutions? Every now and again, we have high court. Why have regional tribunal? If you want to have more court, you want to have more judges, you want to have more judicial staff, just follow up with what President Akufo-Addo did when he built almost 100 court complex in our country. Build more court complex, recruit more judges, recruit more judicial staff. And if you want a jury system, let's have a jury system. Mr. Speaker, I don't want to believe this is job for the boys. I don't want to believe that. I don't want to believe this is job for the boys. It shouldn't be. And Mr. Speaker, the point, I don't want to believe that we want to recruit some lawyers from certain courtesies and make them chairpersons of regional tribunals and get two people to become members of regional tribunals and get jobs. Mr. Speaker, with respect, some kangaroo system where opponents of the administration will be run through a certain judicial system and jailed. We don't want that. Let's have the existing court system. Let's have the district magistrate court, the circuit court, the high court, the court of appeal, the supreme court. That is the judicial system in all civilized developed countries in the world. We do not want regional tribunals. They bring about bad memories, scary memories, and bad dreams.
0: That's the Member of Parliament for Damango, Samuel Jinapo, also speaking on the floor and defending the Regional Tribunal. The Attorney General and Minister for Justice, Dr. Dominic Ayeni, also said the reintroduction of the Tribunal Court is a move that is intended to provide original Ghanaian with greater access to justice.
4: Basis for the establishment of the tribunals to supplement the work of the current judiciary. Mr. Speaker, as I hinted earlier, the idea of bringing back the tribunals is first of all to allow for the participation of ordinary citizens in the administration of justice. Currently, but for the existence of the jury system, ordinary citizens do not participate in the administration of justice.
0: Thus, the Attorney General and Minister for Justice, Dr. Dominic Ayeni. A new bridge over the Afram River is expected to open up the economic potential of the Afram Plains, with President John Dramani Mahama pointing to agricultural and tourism as key areas for investment. Speaking during a visit by some members of the Kuhu Business Advocacy, the President urged Ghanaian investors to take advantage of the opportunities expected from the construction of the bridge. President Mahama also said the project would serve as a game changer for development of the Afram Plain by improving access and creating opportunities in sectors including cashew cultivation and processing, rice production, palm oil, rubber, and other agribusiness Ventures
5: development program about not only developing the agricultural potential of the Afram Plains. The Afram Plains is one huge expanse of land that for many years has been cut off from the rest of the country because of the difficulty entering the Afram Plains and then the river systems that almost completely surround it. And so, like you said, this new bridge over the river Afram at Echeamanfrom is going to be the game changer for the Afram Plains. It will allow us to develop huge agricultural plantations there, and I'll be happy that the Kwehu advocacy, business advocacy group, take advantage of it quickly.
0: The president has also assured that government is taking steps to resolve outstanding debt in the energy sector while working to guarantee a stable power supply.
5: An unreliable electricity sector, huge debts to the IPPs. Electricity Company of Ghana was unable to collect its revenues. Commercial and technical losses accounted for almost 42% of revenue. And aside from that, the huge debts owed to the gas producing companies upstream had the potential of completely collapsing our energy system. And please.
0: Thus, President Mahama, the National Democratic Congress has defended government's decision to release 350 million Ghana cedis from the contingency fund for flood relief, dismissing claims that the move breached the constitution. The NDC Director of Elections and IT, Madi Jibro, has been speaking.
6: She was not even assertive in what she's doing. Whether she's sure of where the resources is coming, whether it is best, whether somebody out there doing it. Because she's only finding questions. She's just finding questions, some solution from what she don't know. KOD, the contingent fund is used for natural disaster one day, okay, isn't it?
7: Yeah.
6: So what is the unconstitutional about it? When the same people were demanding that, the same minority were demanding that Ghanaians are dying, we should do everything to take care of them. The same people who were praising Raubia for taking food relief to them and then demanding Ghana to act on the emergency to resolve this issue, to save these people, to help these people. The president has taken action to use our contingent fund to save these people, which by law, under Article 177, that they are contingent fund for national disaster one day. Okay, this is unconstitutional.
0: That's the NDC Director of Elections and IT, Madi Jibril. Government has announced plans to strengthen Ghana's pension system with a focus on improving adequacy, sustainability and value for millions of contributors and pensioners. Speaking at the launch of the SNET Member Value Program in Accra, Deputy Minister for Finance Thomas Nyakwampem said the reforms are aimed at ensuring the pension system greater benefit while remaining sustainable.
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0: That's the Deputy Minister for Finance, Thomas Nyakwampem. Meanwhile, the Director General of SNET, Kwesi Afrebany, said the SNET Member Value Program will extend meaningful benefit to contributors and pensioners beyond retirement.
9: Now, from that, your members almost contribute, but during the time now, there isn't real benefit about
0: them. That's Director General of SNET, Kwesi Afrebany, who will bring you the extended sound subsequently. Right here on Class 91.3 FM, let's head to the Volta region because hundreds of residents displaced by floods in the Agotime Ziope constituency have received relief support after their communities were submerged by raising floods waters. The Member of Parliament of the area donated relief items worth 50,000 Ghana cedis to victims in the Agotime and

0: A toy community following severe flooding that destroyed properties and forced residents from their homes. The Member of Parliament, Charles Akwesi-Agbeve, spoke during the presentation of the relief items.
1: The victims of the floods that occurred last week in Agbatima, Betway, with some relief items. Exactly a week ago, I had to rush from Parliament to the constituency because of a message I heard that the River Toji that passes through the township has overflown its banks and was making it difficult for pedestrians, motor cyclists, and even car owners to drive through. It took the intervention of the DCE, the police, the fire service, NADMO, and volunteers to actually get people to cross the river on the bridge. When I came back and I got to the scene, the situation was quite alarming. So we decided to visit homes. There's a river that goes through Petwe Township called River Petwe. I think that's the source of the name for the district capital, Petwe.
0: That's the Member of Parliament for Agbatima-Eziokwe, Charles Akwesi-Agbeve. In African news, the Egyptian Football Association has petitioned FIFA to investigate the officiating team that hurdled their World Cup last season defeat to Argentina. Egypt, who lost 3-2, accused the French referee and the VAR officials of making serious refereeing mistake and showing double standard during the match. The Egyptian Football Association has called for the officials to be removed from the tournament, citing decisions including the disallowed goal by Mustafa Zito and a penalty appealing involving Mohamed Salah. We'll bring you more details on this story right here on Class 91.3 FM. For now, this ends the Class Breakfast News with me, Elizabeth Adu. 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The morning show continues with Kwame Jumo Ajiman and the team. Do stay and enjoy the rest of our programs. Have a good morning.

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6: 18 years since that trembling teenager of touch and tease first tiptoed onto this storied stage, wreathed in red, restored to this great gallery of the game, a walking work of art.
7: Before phones, what messages have you been receiving?
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El Arab of Jordan has 3.7, with Kunamensia of Curaçao on 3.3. And then when it comes to clearances, it's 14.3. United States has 11, and De Borges, 30, has 9.8. With a sermon on New Zealand, McKenna 3.0, with Cookie of Qatar on 2.3. A number of own goals have also been scored. I mean, Sani of Egypt has already, that must be a blot on his suit, a world cap. Nemato of Uzbekistan had a one with Al Hussein also on goal there. Let's look at it. Pau Kubasi of Spain also has 5, with Americ Laporta on 4. Well, the Spaniards have been involved in 5 games at the World Cup so far and have not conceded a goal in this year's tournament. Well done to them. Well done to them. Well done to them. Let's look at that of the saves that have been made by the goalkeepers at this year's tournament. Unai Simon has been in action for 5 times for Spain. He has not conceded a goal so far. He's rated 100%. Lawrence Atizigi from Ghana has 88.9, with Da Costa of Portugal on 86.4. The number of saves that have been made by the goalkeepers are also quite interesting. Room of Curaçao averaged 6.7 points. Zetterstrom of Sweden had 5.5, with Al Weiss of Saudi Arabia on 5.3. Let's look at the yellow cards so far at this year's tournament. Hassan of Egypt has 1.0. He's received 2 yellow cards. Kusanov from Uzbekistan, whose team is out, also had 2 yellow cards, with Abdullah of Qatar also on 2 yellow cards. A number of red cards have been shown at this year's competition as well, but 3 have been recorded so far. Canabiu of Uruguay was sent off. Mudibo of Qatar was also sent off, with Montes of Mexico also sent off there. So for those of you who love the stars, there are many at this year's World Cup. So much more. I only picked up, if you like, the key or the most important ones that a lot of people will be looking at as far as the games and the competition is concerned. Before I check out over the sports segment, let me just again remind you of the fixtures that are coming up in the quarterfinal stage of this year's competition. That's where we are after 25-26 long days of football action. The competition went on a break, surprisingly a break yesterday, but we're back to action this evening at 8 p.m. I'll be looking forward to the game between France and Morocco, for obvious reasons. Morocco are the only African team, the only African team that is left in the competition. On Friday, it will be Spain playing Belgium at 7 p.m. On Saturday, it will be Norway against England at 9 p.m. And then on Sunday, that's going to be the difficult one, because right after seeing the game between Norway and England, we'll have to stay awake to watch the game between Argentina and Switzerland. And if you've been following the World Cup, it's been loads of excitement. It's been loads of fun. You don't want to miss out any of these games, would you?

Although this is where we draw the curtains on all the action from the world of sports, but if you're also a fan of a tennis, the Wimbledon Tennis Championships is also very much ongoing. Today is a rest day. It will resume tomorrow and Friday for the semi-final stages of the men's and the women's singles. We'll be keeping you up to speed with that, with Novak Djokovic in the reckoning for a 25th singles Grand Slam title. He's done 24 already. No man has ever done that. Looking for a 25th. The 24 is already a record in itself, but he's looking for a 25th. And at 39, he would have a lot to do when he comes up against Jannik Sinner in a semi-final later on Friday. This is where we draw the curtains on all the action from the world of sports. Remember, you're still live. 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

sweet. And I hope today is going to be a lovely one for you as well. I wish you the very best. The day has just started. But I and the day comes to an end. All that you desire for this day and beyond will come to pass. I wish you well, man. But hey, you're still live on Class 91.3. This is the Class Morning Show. We're not going to be navigating our way all the way to 10. Very shortly, we'll be coming up with stories on the front pages of the news or papers. Touch base with the biggest online portals here. 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We also want to celebrate you as always. Yes, celebrate you as always because you deserve that. Yeah, you deserve that. Another 365 one quarter. Another 366. Whatever it is, we would celebrate you. We'll do it by force. If you want to be celebrating, or if you know someone who is celebrating his or her birthday today, it's the 9th day of July. How can you let us start here on Class 91.3 FM. 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Let's look out for Class 913. Class 913 on Facebook. We're streaming. So you can give us a comment, a like, a share, or a watch. And we would highly appreciate that. 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

Okay, so let's get into the headlines right away and start with the biggest newspaper here in Ghana, the Daily Graphic newspaper. On the front page, you have a photo here of the Chief of Staff with Madam Vice President. Chief of Staff co-authors book on public civil service delivery. The full story on this is on page 13. There's a photo here of the Vice President Professor Nana Jinopoku Adjumain here together with the Chief of Staff. And also on the front page, I have never authorized the sale of lands within Sakumono Ramsar sites. That's according to the Nungwa Manche. And also on the front page, President spares Kwau firms to manufacture. The full story is here. Continues on page 3, story by Kester Abraham Cranchy and Juliet Echan Safo. So of the Overseer newspaper, name prosecute government officials implicated in $300 million in Team Fojo Seisu. The full story, GRE allocates confiscated 18 truckloads of cargo to school feeding program. Morocco history denies claims not represent Africa. That's also audit flies 400,000 Ghana cedis. GH Kondo here of the CEO of the NLA, Alhaji Mohammed Abdul Salam, and that of the founder and editor of My News GH, Steven Zuri. On the front page of the paper, again, you have government reviewing flood mitigating measures, assessing more interventions, according to His Excellency President John Dramani Mahama, and Dr. Pamela Graham's appointments, a win for every Guinean woman, Betty Crosby says so. Now, this is going to be of interest for all my friends who are from the Havi Hohoi stretch. And for years, it was hell when you're going to Hohoi on that stretch. Havi Hohoi Road, the contractor has been given 2 months to achieve 20% progress of phase termination. Oh, Evo, you're only giving 20%. That road has been terrible for years. He should be doing better. He should be doing better. 20% there, Evo. You could have given him a bigger target. Anyway, let me move on to the Daybreak newspaper. PLO's owe government 1 million Ghana cedi for good causes fund, Auditor General says so. Also on the front page of the paper, Ofori support to boost Unimark's global standing as first chancellor. And Ghana's flood challenge demands urgent national action. And $300 million Australian met. Name jail government officials cited in Team Fojo tells Interior Minister. On the front page of the National Voice newspaper, CSOs demand full disclosure on a $30 billion Big Push project. The full story is on page 10. NLA DG wastes public funds. 2025 Auditor General reports declares stakeholders call for his dismissal. He's in hot soup. Minority demands Ayine's removal over $350 million contingency fund withdrawal saga. And yesterday, I recall they held a presser to that effect. To the front page of the Spider newspaper, Magdan's Electrochem in tax trouble as GRA seals Adan facility over millions owed. Adenta Dodoa road war. Contractor says 63% complete. Residents say, where is the work? Contractor accused of turning road into a daily ordeal. I have used that stretch a number of times in recent times. When I saw the story yesterday, I cringed. What I see there is 63%. 63? Well, I don't know how they do their calculation, but anybody who uses that road, it will be difficult to convince anyone who uses that road that even 40% of the job is done, not to talk of 50 or 60, and now we are hearing 63%. Anyway, we'll get into that as well. On the front page of the Metro Lens newspaper, jail no more, Parliament passes community service bill. So depending on the kind of offense you commit, you might be in for some community service like we see in certain countries. Unimark Chancellor of Risapo pledges stronger academia-industry ties. The full story is on page 2. Also on the page, the front page of the paper, sorry, sing the anthem or forget the Black Stars. Well, yesterday I saw a video of His Excellency President John Dramani Mahama on that. But is it just about Ghana? Well, all over. I mean, I've seen a number of the games at this year's World Cup. And even with some of the very notable countries, they barely sing. Barely. I don't remember the last time I saw Lionel Messi sing the Argentine national anthem. I don't remember. He's always numb. He's always quiet. So this will be an interesting one. If that will be a good reason for which a player does not get a call up
for the Black Stars. I remember an interesting case of a country many will know what to hear about now. Incidentally, it's South Africa. I know many will know what to hear about that. One of their biggest sporting franchises is the Springboks. The Springboks are the rugby team of South Africa. And one of the key things for any Springbok player, if you get called up, you should be able to sing the national anthem. So you go to YouTube right now and look out for the Springboks, and you would see that when it comes to the time for singing the national anthem,

0: Everyone is singing. Everyone is singing. Anyway, let's move on to the National Enquirer on the front page of the paper. 1,000. Again, this is a story that I saw of interest to me yesterday. 1,587 common fund projects missing. Like we committed funds to projects and the projects are not there. And it's 1,587. So again, you're asking yourself questions about monitoring and evaluation. When we decide to spend money on anything at the local level, who is inspecting it? Because at the local level, there's clearly someone in there who is in charge of monitoring and evaluation. If it's not the MCE, it's got to be someone in there with a certain kind of title, and most of them are civil servants. So we give them funds or monies are committed to those things, and then the projects are not done. Well, that is a revelation coming in from the new CEO of the space, or the administrator of the common fund, Michael Yamsing there. 1,587. That's on the front page of the Enquirer newspaper. On the front page of the Enquirer newspaper as well, GRA boss warns errand officers. And then there's also a photo here of Julius Debra and Madam Vice President. Julius Debra advocates for public service research. He authored a book, and the book was launched yesterday. I'm sure KOG was there. He's a big man. This one is, it was invitation only. We are not connected like that, so we didn't even hear about it. Anyway, so the front page of the Business Analyst newspaper, PLO's owe government 1 million Ghana Cedi for good causes. That story on Ofori Sapong appears to be on the front page of almost every newspaper. And it looks like Alhaji Lotu is hot. Apparently, he committed about 400,000 Ghana Cedis into My News Ghana. And the Auditor General is flagging that, and there have been calls by some CSOs to get him yanked. That story is on the front page of the Canary newspaper. Let me do the Daily Searchlight newspaper this morning. Minority kicks against public tribunals, warns against political persecution. That's here. Election with MPP national officers is also in here. The election is now slated for September 19th for national officers election. So I know KOG is rooting for Chairman Wu Tumi to become national chairman, and is rooting for, I think, Justice Kudia to become the general secretary. September 19th, he'll be covering that on our behalf. We'll be doing that here probably as well. Let me wrap up with the Daily Banner newspaper. Minorities raising flags over AG's 350 million flat fund directive. Alhaji Lotu is also here. NLADG wasted public funds according to the Auditor General's report. MPP sets September 19th for election of national officers also here. So let me wrap up with the online portals, and then KOG will help me with the conversation. US-Iran ceasefire is over, declares Donald Trump at NATO summit. Egypt warns officials kicked out of World Cup. That's also here. Guinean travelers to Sierra Leone required to complete mandatory health declaration form. Okay, that's normal. Andrea Yu versus Black Maidens Camp ahead of Senegal World Cup qualifier. That's here as well. And Garrett won't stop Accra's next floods. Local assemblies called. And 18.8 million in developmental money has vanished. We'll get into that. Feed Ghana program gains momentum as 506 brigadiers pass out in Accra. Okay, it looks like some jobs have been created there. And Ghana AIDS Commission warns HIV-based job disqualification may breach the law. And that's with respect to our friends who applied to be in the security services. We're told that about 1,300 of them were disqualified because of their HIV status. In the Upper West region, Mahama announces plan to codify chieftaincy succession. There, it looks like in some areas it's smooth, in some areas it's a tough one. Yesterday, I saw KOG sharing the story about Mamubi West residents facing eviction, as Ayawaso North apparently is planning a new market, a 24-hour market there. This story on anywhere from Nima, Mamubi, and all of those surrounding areas has been going back and forth for years. There are many who do not know that one of the reasons why we have many who may not know that one of the reasons why we have a lot of our brothers from the northern parts and even beyond the northern parts of this country, in enclaves like Touba, Kaswa, and all of this, was because many years ago, a number of them were compensated and moved there. Some moved, some stayed. So for some who are still in Nima and Mamubi, they've been compensated many, many, many years ago. In fact, some were also given places around Shai Osunduku area. I was very young at the time, and I remember they were asked to go. They said the place was too far, the roads were bad, there were no electricity. They gave so many reasons why they would not go. But it looks like no government has had a vim to go there and get them out. And this is, with the graces of respect to my brothers, I have a lot of friends who live there. This is prime Accra land, right in the center of town. At some point, something would have to happen. Those who have been compensated, you have taken money. Some of your family members have moved. You have decided you move. And some of them took their money over 20 years ago, and they are still there. Anyway, it's up to the MC and government officials. This fight, I can't fight. I have too many friends there to get into this wahala. Okay, you can go into all of these stories on the Class FM online portal and read extensively. But KOJ has joined me, and maybe that's where we'll start the conversation from this morning, because this has been rambling for years. Yesterday I saw you share that story late in the evening, and I saw Charles share that story as well, and I was like, okay, they want to do a market, a 24-hour market, I'm told.
1: Yeah.
0: The market must be very big for the MCE to have the vim to decide that now some have to go.
1: Yeah. I agree with you, Kami. Let's say good morning to our listeners. I'm sure that many are wondering why myself, Doc, has not been on the show for.
0: I told them. I told them that Doc, he has to handle my $10 billion cases. That's why he's writing an exam. And I'll tell them that you live with, unfortunately, your 7-bedroom house was flooded.
1: Let's express our sympathy to our very own Doc. You know, he was hit massively by the flood.
0: He has exam two to take care of.
1: Yeah. Chai. You know, he was in Accra because of his exams. Mm-hmm. And then he suddenly seen Echi. So I mean he couldn't take anything from his bedroom.
0: Oh no.
1: Yeah, anything from his bedroom, yeah. I mean it's a crazy one.
0: I thought Sampa Valley was safe.
1: So that's a conversation. So for the first time, even in my area, just in front of my house, for instance, the whole place was flooded.
0: And it's never been like that.
1: No.
0: Never.
1: Never. Sampa Valley, for instance, Doc's area, for instance, it has never been flooded. Even when they opened the dam, even they declared the dam, if the dam should be empty, nothing will happen in Doc's house. But for the first time, it tells you how heavy the rains were this year. And so... that has been the reason why most of the people who live after Malam Junction to Kaswa, if their bosses have not seen them for a while in the office or very late, these are some of the reasons. Okay, we'll come to that conversation. But talking about it's related to flood and other issues where President Mama has also spoken about this, so we'll deal with that story. But the issue you mentioned, MCs go, MCs come. If there has been a plan on how to redevelop the constituency or the assembly, I'm sure by now we'll not be going back and forth with residents opposing what's
0: there. There's a plan. To the best of my knowledge, it's been there for years.
1: I know what I'm saying. There's a plan, but there's no plan. If there's a plan, why is it that MCs go, MCs come? No one has been able to deal with the matter.
0: Elections.
1: Just like what is currently happening in Kumasi now, traders are opposing the assembly because the assembly says they want to do redevelopment in this area. So move away from this market. Go here. They say won't go
0: because
1: it's a bona fide property. Mm. We've been here for decades. Mm. Our grandfathers lived here. Our mothers lived here. We're also taking over. Our generations will take over. So there's no way we will live. So to hell with your redevelopment.
0: No, and the land is not for you.
1: The land is not for you. So, I mean, with the greatest of respect to our brothers on that side, if there is a plan, when was the plan initiated? When was it agreed? What was the rollout implementation? How was the rollout going to be? Is it going to be the fact that, okay, gradually we'll move the traders, and when we are moving these for lack of better, permanent, so-called permanent settlers, where are we taking them to? As compared, I received

0: your comp- not receive compensation, are they still there?
1: That is what I don't seem to get. You are illegally, mm-hmm. and you want compensation.
0: That's what I'm saying. So there should be a data. How many have received compensation? Where are they?
1: Some of them have died.
0: Good. But you know, they are descendants.
1: So you are saying they're illegally. Bottom line.
0: And you know, in this country, descendants are any powerful than those. They are any powerful than those who are the rightful owners of the property. So they'll say, oh, my grandfather was the one who occupied this place. Mm. And so now, there should be data. How many people receive the compensation?
1: All of those years ago.
0: All
1: do they even have the documents?
0: That's a problem. This is a list. So even have the data now.
1: Mm-hmm.
0: What is the level of that certainly shouldn't be autocratic and say by force you too?
1: They'll give them time.
0: You give them time.
1: But they have been given time for years.
0: And I'm saying that it will take a benevolent dictator to say that this is a problem. We want to develop this. We still don't understand local government system in the country. Many people, about 80%, don't understand what it means, local government. And so when an assembly wants to implement it, but assembly also wants to sometimes implement it on a political line, forgetting that before politics, people were dealing with administration. And so how are these people going to be dealt with? Because look, if the assembly do not take care, they would want to at a point go there with anger or by force attitude, and the people will resist that, and that is where the chaos will begin. So what is the position of the assembly now? What is the position of the residents? What is the level of conversation with the residents? Are they willing to meet the assembly halfway? What is the proposal the assembly is offering for the residents? Because come here, from the people there, once they believe that some years ago the founders, their great founders or their family members occupied that space, they will not.
1: Even if you occupied it illegally,
0: once for years, they feel so the fact that the assembly cannot move them from that place. It is happening in so many assemblies. KMA is taking people to court every now and then. KMA is battling with that issue. The other markets, all the markets in that area, Edum, Asafo, name them.
1: Blue Line.
0: The assembly is struggling to move away the traders. The traders say they won't go. Provide alternative for us. They say that we've been here for many years.
1: Is it that the assembly to provide a place for them?
0: If the assembly,
1: you are living on my land illegally. Leave. You say I should go and find a place for
0: at
1: you.
0: At what point were the traders told that this place is illegally occupied?
1: They don't know. You come and put your kiosk or your container here. Nobody gave you permission to come and put your kiosk, and then the rightful owner of the land has come. Mm-hmm. And you are saying, who are you to ask me to do?
0: That's what I'm saying. The problem started from the administrators, the first administrators, who saw that the people were gradually occupying the places, but start to look and say, oh, one day, we'll kick them out. That's what we're discussing. Myself, yourself, Charles, we're discussing the issue at De La Paz. Those who have occupied De La Paz stretch, do you think that Ablukuma, what Ablukuma North or whatever,
1: Kakwe North,
0: or Kakwe North or whatever assembly, can move them? You think it will be that easy? The number of traders from Akwetema to the La Paz traffic lights.
1: The only thing that will stop them is votes.
0: Okay. It's a whole 24-hour market.
1: That's what I'm saying. The only thing that will stop them, if the MC wants to do it, he can do it. Exactly. But if he's scared of his party losing votes in an election,
0: that's
1: then he will never do
0: that. When the assembly deals with issues politically, we will never see results. Go to Kaswa. The redevelopment in 20... during Hakumsi's time, under the former MC Michael Mensah, they said they are redeveloping Kaswa. The NDC now opposed it and said that it was given to a company called Castel Company Limited. I mean, they were butchering people. We saw blood because the assembly says that they want to redevelop. Political party came in. Traders, political parties went behind traders and opposed the assembly. People were killed because of the redevelopment.
1: Because they won't agree.
0: They won't agree.

0: when this comment came, somebody, the security man, keeping an eye on that project, one morning he was found dead there. That is the issue. Recently, about 3 or 4 months ago, because there's a redevelopment project by an assembly. So the issue now goes beyond politics. Let's put politics aside. If it is a plan by the assembly to deal with illegal settlers on land belonging to government, there should be a way to deal with them. All the assemblies are failing. In fact, MC, that's what I'm saying. MCs go, MCs come. They have all failed to deal with redevelopments as far as local government is concerned. Because once the people are so politically inclined, that no, because I remember Kazoa, for instance, when they were sacking and a half business time, when they were sacking the cleaners, the marketing men, them told Hima, Jenny Hima, they went to Master Van Hauk Mzee's house, that the MC, she should speak with the MC to stop what they are doing. And yes, our humble to it, they stopped that redevelopment project because of politics. That's what I'm saying. The man will be saying that we are dealing with that today. If we don't put politics aside and deal with what the law see, what assembly bylaws see, what the structure or the redevelopment plan has been in the past, we can never make a headway. Why do we have to deal with politics when it comes to redevelopment of a local assembly or local government? We'll destroy everything.
1: Well, if the MC has dream, is not worried about votes, and if the party in power is not worried about votes, they can do
0: this. Interestingly, if the MC or the MP is also a party, a ruling government.
1: But at this point, they are all ruling.
0: No, not the MC.
1: The MP is an NDC.
0: And that's something, if you find a constituency assembly where the member of parliament in that constituency.
1: From a different party?
0: No, it's from a ruling government. The people will go and complain about the MC to the MP. That is where the threat comes from. So, MP, if you don't speak to the MC, when it's time and you come for votes, we'll vote against you. So the MP, fearing to lose the election, will find a nice way to speak with the MC that Yanfiya, if you go and pay me any mercy, so let's meet them halfway. And when you find an MP who's in the other opposition, in the other party that's in the opposition, he or she will also instigate the settlers or the traders against the municipal chief executive that, oh, with the money out there, you're bad, more pioneer. And so, politics at the local government level will be destroyed because of the chronology of events that happens in the various assemblies. If you don't take care, the commercial president, you've been battling for it for years. If you don't take care, this thing that you've mentioned, especially when, you see, and this is when it happens, they will say, our brothers from the other side, Omo Tiasemase. And indeed, they will resist it because proper implementation plan has not been put in place.
1: Okay, the MC for the area is someone I know very well. He's a tough guy. He's a young guy. He's a very tough guy. I would wait and see. I'll probably try and reach him after the show and wait and see how he would go about this one, because that's a very tough neighborhood. You can't can't easily get some
0: Never.
1: Things done like that.
0: Never.
1: Yeah, it's a very tough neighborhood. You can't easily get some things done like that. So we'll see. There's a story on page 13 of the Daily Graphic, which the headline is on the front page there, where the Nungwa Mancha is telling the world that he is never authorize the sale of lands within the Sakumo Ramsar site. So who is selling that?
2: So who has been doing that?
1: I saw a video of him together with, I don't know whether they are Sakchis or elders. This must be about 2 or 3 weeks ago. I think they visited the place with the regional minister or something like that. And he made those comments. And that story has found its way to the front page of the Daily Graphic today. So when I saw the headline this morning, and I asked myself a very simple question. I know in that part of town, you don't buy land from the assembly.
0: No.
1: You buy from the chiefs.
0: Yeah.
1: In fact, in so many parts of this country, you buy the land from the chief.

0: you go there, you see houses there. Mm-hmm. So who is selling the land? He says he's not the one. So who is selling the land?
1: So
2: maybe the chief might not know, because directly he's not sold any land to anyone. But the sub chief, like Charles is saying,
0: how would Manchester know? Whatever would happen, man.
1: I mean, did you put your account?
0: If he doesn't know, then he should wake up.
1: Oh, if he's asking, he should wake up. Yeah, did you put your account?
0: He's not too far. He's not too far from that stretch. I'm sure once in a while he drives past, or he would have seen. So he would
1: Let me tell you about an experience I had in my previous place. You know, I used to live around the Ablekuma area, the early days, and so. Somebody recommended this man to me, who I later on found out that he was a landguard, the chief of the landguards.
0: That's why landguardism started.
1: So for those of you, for our listeners who very much know the Peace Village area beyond the Ablekuma side towards Pokas area, that's where I acquired, you know, a small plot of land, and I. So this man later on, even though he's a chief of the landguard, he appears to be a genuine person. I mean, I spoke to a lot of people in the area who told me that, oh, well, you see this building here, he was the one who sold the land to me and all of that. There was quite a good testimony about him. But later on, I realized that he had his boys were almost shell arsenal. They were just selling the land here and there. And you see, it is more like, yesterday I was having a conversation with Ignatius, you know, the Shayo Sudoku MC, and he tells me that, look, in as much as you would want to put your feet down, stamp your authority on certain things, there are still those miscreants within the system who would want to do things contrary to the plans that you have. And at the end of the day, you appear before the Public Accounts Committee and you give an account of your stewardship. And if you are unable to do so, the bus stops with you. So it comes back to you. They blame you. You've not been able to do anything. It is the same thing that is happening here. So in my case, this man had his boys, of course, who were working under him. And a lot of those boys were the rowdy ones who were causing mayhem in the town and what have you. And it appeared they had sold lots of lands to people unknowing to him. It was, he only found out when later on people came to him wanting to buy land from him, because he's a genuine person. And he goes to, you know, allocate the land to these people, and then a certain group of people would also come and say that, Matoe if you weho. At a point in time, he even had to go to prison for a year, and he came back and had to rectify things. I want to believe that that's what is happening to the Nungwa, the chief of the Nungwa area, who is saying that he is not responsible for selling the lands there. If what he's saying is true, I want to believe that amongst themselves, they know who is selling the lands. They know. But if, and if what he's saying is true, then it means that Wada. Wada, you know about it. His people go for the dear good account, but you know what I say. And so he must wake up. But it's again a serious thing. If you still find people go to this Ramsar site and are able to buy lands, perhaps we should speak to some of the persons, some of those persons whose buildings have been demolished or affected and what have you. They should be able to tell us where they bought these lands from. But I will tell you, or I can tell you for a fact, that a lot of them will tell you they purchased the lands from the chiefs.
2: Oh, yeah, sure.
1: A lot of them will tell you they purchased it from the chiefs. So that's why when you posed a direct question to me, I was just laughing, because the chiefs in the area cannot say. They don't know anything about it.
0: So maybe it's the sub-chiefs.
1: Maybe. You let's take it like that. Maybe.
0: Not the man himself.
1: What's the name of the chief himself?
0: Oh, let me try.
1: Okay, so Manche, if you are listening and you are not the one selling the lads, your people,
2: your country.
1: Kwame, this is Ghana. Ghana is a funny country, eh? Ghana is a funny country.
0: And he's a professor too. He's called Obuade Noche. Professor Odaifu Olenche.
1: Allah.
0: The third.
1: Allah.
2: Which you condemn?

0: but don't, I mean, the chiefs, don't they have a process where they, they're sub chiefs?
1: Oh, you can't remember these people.
0: No, because I'm saying this because I think in the Asante Kingdom, every Monday they sit down with the sub chiefs. Any issues that have come up, then they will trash it and all that, trash it out. So, I mean, I was just thinking, because if your sub chiefs are doing stuff, okay, let's ask the question: has he punished any sub chief
1: for any wrongdoing? Yes, that's what Tunfo is doing.
0: If that is so, then he should have a prior knowledge of the things that they do.
2: But maybe what will help? What will help, especially when somebody has bought a land in that space, built a property, and he has to lose it because the place is a Ramsar site and the building has to be pulled down. The people who have built there, who are built there, we can find them.
1: Yeah.
2: Sold the land to you.
1: That's it.
2: I mean, that would save us all of this. Because somebody sold the land to that person.
1: Of course, there's documentation to that effect.
2: Of course. I mean, the kind of structures that I see there, it is impossible for somebody to just go there and start. It's impossible.
1: Yeah,
2: just like the photos of this estates that are circulating in the last 24 hours around the Frafraha area.
1: What's the name?
2: I'm sure you guys have seen
1: yesterday
2: of this estate developer who has blocked, appears to have blocked the path of a waterway in that area. There's no way he would have just gone there and start building the estate. Somebody would have sold the land to him. The question is, who sold the land to him? And then we push him, he will mention him.
1: You and I, Charlie, I'm fence to Hani Chanton. It belongs to no one.
2: When the ones here? Around here.
1: It belongs to no one.
2: I don't want to die. I don't want to die. The one here.
0: but on the most serious note, you must begin to crack the whip on these people. Because there's no way somebody will erect a structure and the authorities will not see that this structure has been erected.
1: They are aware.
0: So we must because we cannot go every year. I mean, the same thing is happening, pulling down buildings. I mean, so why do you even allow them to erect in the first place or build in the first place?
2: That time when we were in DMC, you go there. So I was like, okay, let's say the person is building a night in one day, they are able to do two or
1: three. They can't finish it.
2: What about daytime?
1: Yes.
2: They can't finish the building in one night. So what about daytime? They say you guys have, what do they call them? The ones who go around and check the software produce permits people.
1: Yeah.
2: So that's like a task force.
1: Yes. Yeah.
2: So let's say they don't work at night, but daytime they go around.
1: Yeah.
2: So when they go around, they would have noticed that in this particular area, when we first visited this property, it was, let's say, at the foundation level. Now it is at the certain level.
0: What
2: they have been taking care of.
0: Because I saw a video of the Tema DC, the lady. The mayor. And I think she went to a certain area and was conducting operation there. I mean, she went unexpectedly.
1: The bride is more like, and a military.
0: Yeah. And the assembly, authorities had given contract to somebody to build, there inappropriately. And unfortunately for them, the authorities, they went with the Tema mayor to the place. So when the people were complaining that they have, actually they have permit to do it and all that, then the mayor asked them, so who gave you the permit? And he said, they said, these people gave us. And the people also said, we didn't give you the permit. in front of the mayor. And you could see that,
1: the people, do they work with the assembly?
0: Yes, they work with
1: the assembly. You see where it is. Coming. The various authorities, the various government agencies in charge of the sector, they have a role to play. They have hands in some of these things. They can't say you don't have hands in it.
2: But why do we do this to ourselves?
3: The technocrats at assembly, they are dangerous. Very dangerous.
1: And for the fact that a lot of them have been there for years.
3: For years?
1: Before the
3: MC
1: or DC came in.
3: The technocrats will

0: So these people are just there in the offices. We are paying them.
1: And you can't sack them too. Yesterday,
0: they are not appointed. They are not elected.
1: I had to go and work on something around the airport residential area thereabouts. The traffic light was working. It's not like it wasn't working. And there was this, is it MTTU officer? The guy's in the white and the... So, I noticed that a lot of people, he was... I think every time he was directing, he was distracted by... Because he had a phone. And I think he kept on getting calls, and I think he was distracted also. So, he's... The traffic light is working, though. It's not like it's not working. And he's there. And he's still, you know, trying to coordinate things. Mm-hmm. And it looked like he was distracted, for want of a better way.
0: Yeah.
1: And then I moved a little further, and there was a traffic light down the road that was not working. Strangely, at that stretch, there was nobody there. The one that was working, there was someone who was there trying to direct. The ones that the traffic light was not working, nobody where we would have there. Needed someone, nobody there was nobody there. There.
0: Sometimes it would take an ordinary, so to say,
1: ordinary you see
0: person.
1: When you get to the old Shangri-La, it is the boys from that area. You see them holding palm fronts and stuff like that. Meanwhile, the airport police station is a walking distance from that stretch, and the traffic light at airport was working. So at least let that same person rather come to the other side where it is not working to come in. And the place was just choked like that, because you know drivers is late and everybody wants to go. Everybody was just trying to. Charlie, sometimes some of these things, it's like when you get tired, then you because it looks like
2: since you are talking about road, please.
1: You have a particular road
2: there. I mean, the motorway, the foot road.
1: The ones are getting worse.
2: I mean, it's
1: where's the contractor? Is he there?
2: Oh, they are back. They are back.
1: Are they working?
2: They are working. They are
1: but every now and then they sprinkle water on the road.
2: The last time it rained, they've not done that. I mean, it's
1: maybe so they do it when you don't pass it.
2: Oh no. If they do it when I don't pass, at least the following day when you pass, you see signs of it. Please, they should water it. They should water it. They should do it. It should be a daily thing. On a motorway super, and then you get bathed in that. I deliberately wipe it off.
0: But Ghana Water has been complaining about.
2: Oh no, you don't need Ghana Water. You don't need Ghana Water. They see is there. Go and fetch water from. Don't need Ghana Water.
0: It's too salty.
1: I don't know, but I don't know whether the too much salt in the sea might be problematic. I don't know. I may have to speak to.
2: There are canals. They should go for canals. If they are not getting canals, they are lagoons. They should go to the Chibu Lagoon. They might need that. They can get.
1: And dredge it and connect it.
2: What is that? That place is too dusty. No, I'm saying this and laughing about it. But
1: it will be captured in the contract.
2: Yes.
1: How much they would spend on water?
2: Or
1: somebody has collected the money.
0: Yeah, but they have to.
2: You need to go there.
0: They have to cut some
1: for like 2.5 weeks.
2: Yes.
1: But the last time I came to share my story, it was terrible.
2: The contractors are back. They are back on site. They are working, and they are working day and night. I should give it to them. But I hope they will continue this way. They don't stop along the line. And then the media talks about it.
1: Then you give mobilization.
2: So they should continue. They should finish it. The motorway.
1: Is KOJ straight that day?
2: KOJ, yeah. KOJ is not in the
0: We need to push it.
1: They don't have a contractor. They don't have a black. They don't have anything. They don't have anything.
2: You are totally cut off.
0: When they realize that was it, we need an airport in Kassam.
1: What is the latest on the Malam Dungeon?
0: Oh, no. Remember last time we were bashing the MC. So they've graded that part, so I mean it's more traffic, very more traffic, honestly.
1: Okay. So now there's no traffic there.
0: No. Today, for instance, I drove Charlie
1: streets
0: sharp. So big ups to the MC, but he has to do more. Still, I'm on him that stretch, people shouldn't stay in traffic for 4 hours, for 2 hours before crossing just Malam Junction. This morning, since last week, it's been more trouble, and I want to applaud the MC for that. So
1: you say the other side where the Atala is, that side.
0: Yeah, that one completely damaged. Damaged road. So that is under Gasout. It's under Gasout. It's a border stretch though, municipal Gasout and MP
1: Oakley
0: Felix. So I think they should do something about that.
2: Kwame's friend though. Kwame's best friend.
0: They should do something about that stretch.
1: They have a new MC there too.
0: Yeah,
2: That's Felix.
0: No, Felix is
1: Wager.
0: Gasout is

0: Sam Okansi, Nene Okansi. I mean,
1: he performs. Just,
0: oh, he is doing well. So on the tuba chef, for instance, I've seen the bleeded part. He's doing well. Area with him. I want to call him in to deal with.
2: Tomorrow should be declared a holiday.
0: My MC just sent me a message, says that we should all join. Kwame, as a good citizen and a proud customer,
3: you want to join?
0: I want to join.
3: Yes.
0: Kwame, do I want to wear one
1: thing? What is that?
0: I love
1: move for holiday.
0: No,
2: it's not holiday, like a full holiday. We're working.
0: Where?
2: I will be in the gutters with drains and whatever.
0: But you can't be here.
3: But cleanliness.
2: It's cleaning.
0: No, as here.
3: Yeah, but cleaning. Okay, so that's an additional work. That's like upgrading yourself.
2: Yes, management of class. It's very, what's the word? I'm looking for the word. But we are mindful of the fact that patriotism and your commitment to the state is very
1: key. You are struggling to find the words.
2: And so, if government declares it a holiday, management would agree. So, management is just ready for government to say that, guys, take tomorrow as a holiday.
1: It won't happen.
3: Look,
2: you need it.
0: But your attitude was that stressed. I mean,
2: Kwame,
1: you are
2: stressing yourself.
1: I'll take it next week. But I don't know. Today is Thursday, so it must be Monday or Tuesday when we looked at this. The cleaning, how? Because, one, in the past, we've been used to Saturday
0: every
1: morning to like afternoon, thereabouts, or every last Saturday, or it was like a weekend.
0: Every first Saturday of the
1: something like that.
2: Yes, every first
1: Saturday or last Saturday, something like that. But this one is Friday and Saturday. So, Friday, who goes to clean?
2: Probably
1: would have a limited number of people doing the cleaning, and by Saturday, we may not have enough. And what happens after Saturday?
2: We wait for next year. That's what next?
3: Then we wait for next year. Then we increase the
1: collect the rubbish back into the gutter again.
3: Yeah, so we wait for next year and then we will talk as we'll be expanded or extended to 5 days.
2: This morning. You know, last week somebody mentioned something to do with quote unquote those junkies. And the way sometimes they pile up rubbish.
1: And
2: if you are going towards Shangri-La International Junction, this one, when I was coming, he had formed in fact, and he slept on.
1: Oh.
2: But go and see how it is. Kwame, the place is bad. We should be able to find a way of dealing with some of these things, because it's not just you and I, the ordinary people who dirty or who make litter around, so to speak. Some of these persons as well get to circle. You see how nasty the place is looking. And all the authorities, I mean our leaders, they've always been using these places. They see them all the time, but yet they do nothing about it.
0: I love the call that we should all help. But I mean, it should go beyond week cleaning Friday and Saturday. Where drainage system has to be constructed by central government or by the assembly, it should be done. Where proper roads needs to be done, we have to fix it. If we don't do all these things and say that you're called Prampra, it wouldn't yield any better fruit for all of us. I love the call. Let's all join. It's unfortunate it's not going to be a holiday. So, I personally, I would have loved to be in my community to work for my community, join my MC to work. But unfortunately, so those who will get the opportunity to be part of it, if you won't go anywhere tomorrow, please. Let's all join the assembly workers. Nobody at the assembly, the finance director, come out and come and work. Don't say nobody's going to pay anything tomorrow at the assembly. Come out and come and work. Road engineer, everybody, the MC should ensure that nobody is left at the assembly. Tomorrow, nobody in assembly will wear office wear and go to work. Everybody who works, we have to close the assembly so that everybody will come to work and come and clean our areas. Because when the areas get flooded, the finance director will issue money for them to deal with that matter. So finance director, come and work. I mean, after the morning show, go to Achimata, go and work. Tomorrow, maybe I have to see permission. Work in the morning and then come back in.
3: The 2 days, I mean, I think we should make it, I don't know, we should make it something like an entrenched thing. That every week, like we used to do in
1: the situation where, after the town council thing, I'm not sure it's coming back. So I was even looking at a situation, maybe tomorrow, can we do like half day, something like that? So that you have a lot more people out there cleaning.
3: Yeah,
1: can we do like half day? Is it, I don't know if it's too late.
3: I'm okay, after we have cleaned, like you just said, that tomorrow we do the cleaning, Saturday we do the cleaning.
1: Mm.
3: Are we going to continue doing the cleaning, or is just ceremonial? We are doing it for 2 days, and
1: the rest
3: we don't do it, because then we are just like one step forward, 10 steps backwards.
0: And of course, I agree. So even if we clean the gutters, there are supposed to be waste management who clear off the debris to
1: wherever,
0: to the dumping sites or whatever.
1: We don't have some.
0: I'm told that we have only one dumping site for the whole Greater Accra.
3: And I think we need to also conscientize.
1: But I'm told they are building houses there.
3: Yeah, we need to also conscientize the people, because you see, even with those who do voluntarily, they clean. You see, after they've cleaned, then they will just leave, like you said, the debris there. And it will, you know, be there for weeks and all that. It's more or less like it's come into our culture. Yeah, it's become
1: one of the things I've read for the Friday and Saturday. Some of the budgets, some assemblies will draw for this weekend there.
2: I know.
1: Clap for the budget.
2: I mean,
1: like they are going to buy.
3: You know the cost of a broom now. You know the cost of it.
1: After Saturday, the budgets will be seen that some of the assemblies have spent with this cleaning.
0: Somebody already taking a contract.
3: Oh yeah.
0: To provide brooms and shops.
3: And many of the brooms too, they will tell you that some got broken, so we had to replace them and all that.
1: This guy Andrea. Anyway, but these are the times started by. She has a letter for His Excellency President John Dramani Mahama.
4: Your Excellency, I extend my warm greetings to you and commend you once again for declaring this weekend's 2-day National General Cleaning Exercise a commendable initiative that will help restore cleanliness and reduce the risk of disease outbreaks. Question is, what next after this weekend? Size end after 2 days? Or will it mark the beginning of a sustained national sanitation campaign? I respectfully urge you to institutionalize a periodic national general cleaning exercise so that environmental cleanliness becomes a continuous national responsibility rather than an emergency response after disasters. Whether it is held monthly, every 2 weeks, or quarterly, the important thing is that it becomes a regular national exercise involving communities, schools, businesses, religious organizations, and local assemblies. The recent floods have reminded us that poor sanitation comes at a heavy cost. We should not wait for another disaster before cleaning our surroundings. Let this weekend's exercise be the foundation of a lasting culture of cleanliness, supported by public education, enforcement of sanitation laws, and improved waste management. Mr. President, if we are serious about preventing future floods and protecting public health, then this campaign must not end on Saturday. Let it become a permanent feature of our national calendar. May God continue to guide you in serving our beloved Ghana. Yours faithfully, Class FM.
1: So over to you, Your Excellency, and we hope that these would be adhered to. it's now time to celebrate you with a very special person because it's birthday time. If today happens to be your birthday, or if you know someone who is celebrating his or her birthday, let's roll.

people, let me celebrate some people and then we'll move on. Today happens to be the birthday of the wife of Dr. Papakwesi Indum. Madame Yvonne Indum is celebrating birthday number 73 today. Well, she doesn't look it at all the last time I saw her. She was born on this day in 1953. So Madame Yvonne Indum is celebrating birthday number 73 today, wherever she is. Happy, happy, happy birthday to her. Let me also take the opportunity to celebrate a number of brothers who were born on this day. First off, to Utiankra. You happen to be the personal assistant to the CEO of DVLA. Happy birthday to you, Neoti, on this birthday. To my brother, Hussein Al-Hassan, you're also celebrating your birthday this day. Happy birthday to you. To my mate from high school, Mark Bequin, today is your birthday. Happy birthday to you. To another brother, Richard Sabing, these days you're domiciled in the United States. Happy, happy, happy birthday to you as well. To you, Madame Esther Usu, you're also celebrating your birthday today. Happy birthday to you. To Na Okaile Aite Ajing, you're also celebrating your birthday today. Happy birthday to you as well. Madam Hega Yeboah, today is another 365. Happy birthday to you. Nanakwajo Inshraba, today is your birthday. Happy birthday to you as well. Nanakwame Osei Safo Kantanka, today is your birthday. Happy birthday to you. Ms. Akwajo Dankwa, you're also celebrating your birthday. Does say happy birthday to you. And to you, Mr. David Butri, you're also celebrating your birthday. Does say happy, happy, happy, happy birthday to you. It's a long list. I would still want to celebrate you on this very, very, very, very special day. As you celebrate birthday number, you know the number yourself. So a happy birthday to all of you who are celebrating your birthdays these days. I celebrate you and I wish you the very best. But let me also take the opportunity to celebrate my big cousin as well. Today is your birthday, Madame Rhoda Appiah. These days you're domiciled in London. Happy birthday to you, big sister Rhoda Appiah. But for all of us, we call you Nayua. Happy birthday to you as you celebrate this one. You're back home for a few days and weeks for holiday. I wish you the very best as you celebrate another birthday. If I can make it in time to Kumasi, we'll come and celebrate all of this together. But I wish you the very best, you and your family, your amazing children. God bless you, keep you, protect you, and whatever you desire for the next 365, may the Lord God provide the desires of your heart as you celebrate another birthday this day. 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

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I wanted to go for a very, very quick break. 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

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Alternatively, you can reach us again when the phone lines are activated. Take note of our calling number, 0302-208080. This morning, I'm going to be focusing on two things. I'm going to be focusing on our roads, and I'm going to be focusing on the plans for tomorrow and Saturday. Let me start with the roads. Honorable Govins Kwame Agbuja, the Minister of Roads and Highways, is doing his best. It's great to see him all over the place, ensuring that the work is done. He's been everywhere. I mean, in the last 1 month, it looks like he's been everywhere, going as far as Upper West, Upper East. I've seen him in so many parts of the country. It's great. One of the things that will help with all of these trips is that, one, he himself, compared to the past where we've had various ministers of roads and highways who may not necessarily be trained in that space and may not have a certain grasp or understanding of a thing or two, he is someone who has an understanding of the space and also happened to serve as a ranking in that space as well when the previous administration was in power. So he would be very familiar with a lot of things. What I find worrying though is what is happening at the local level and at the regional level beyond his office. Does it have to take the minister to come there and supervise work? Does it have to take the minister to literally tease contractors to get them to work or to get them to perform? Because even at the local level, we have a regional director of roads and highways. We have a regional minister who is directly responsible for a lot of things in a particular region, including that. So why do we consistently have a situation where you have the minister himself? There's nothing wrong with playing that supervisory role every now and then, but he seems to be everywhere, and he cannot be everywhere too, because when he's here today, there might be a challenge here tomorrow, there might be a challenge here tomorrow. There is a whole office at every single ministry run by a director called monitoring and evaluation. What exactly are they monitoring and evaluating? Because if they are monitoring and evaluating, the minister may not necessarily have to do all of these trips. Because every now and then, a report will be prepared, whether it's weekly, whether it's monthly, whatever time frame that they set for themselves. And these reports will be made available to the minister. And then every now and then, he will be on the road to go and check these things. But it does appear that he's visiting a number of these places and he barely has a report. Because, for example, for the minister to have ended up on the Harvey Hohel route and taking a decision right there that he's giving the contractor up to 2 months to ensure that 20% of the work is done, it tells me something. It tells me that probably by the time the minister got to that spot or went to an inspection on that spot, he's either not been given a brief or somebody may have misled him. So even as at the time that he went there, he wasn't certain as to the percentage that these contractors had worked. And that is why he's forced to take an instant decision. Because if you are given a contract, there are timelines for a contract. You are not given the contract in perpetuity, and you decide when you want to finish. So for example, if that road was given for a 2-year period, at every point in time, there should be a certain percentage that had been done. So for the minister to be pushing for 20%, it says a lot about how low the numbers may be. So maybe at this point, the contractor has only done 2, 3, 5, 10. Now he's being pushed to do 20 by 2 months. Chances are that he might end up not doing a good job. Chances are that he might end up not being doing a good job. We have seen how the rains have exposed a number of roads in this country. We have seen it, all of us. Roads that were constructed last year, roads that were constructed 2 years ago, all of them have literally been cleared. Meanwhile, these are roads that we have sunk millions. So you ask yourself, who was doing the monitoring and the evaluation? If the minister, because of so many things on his desk, may not have had the time to go and do all of this. What about the regional directors? What about the regional ministers?
What about everyone in that space who is directly responsible to ensure that once government is committing funds into projects like this and construction of roads, the figures involved, they are not coins. They run into millions, if not billions of cedis, if not millions of dollars, if not billions of dollars. And over the years, we have spent a fortune on our roads. But look at the quality we get. Look at the quality we get. Look at how the rains have exposed us in just 2 weeks. I don't know what is happening at the monitoring and evaluation units. I don't know what is happening there. I won't pretend to be overly on top of how they go about their work, because we would only engage them. And once in a while, we also see some of these things for ourselves. But if they are really monitoring and evaluating all of these contracts that have been given by successive governments over the years, we wouldn't be having this conversation. Because every now and then, reports will be made available. Like I said, whether it's weekly, whether it's monthly, whatever time frame. So that at the end of every week, we know we are here. At the end of every month, we know we are here. And these reports are made available, they are verified by someone at the ministry before it even gets to the desk of the minister. Who is doing that on our behalf? The minister has to be in all 261 districts where roads are being constructed. He cannot do that. People have been entrusted to do that and are paid. There are a lot of civil servants in that space. They are paid to do that. At the end of every month, they collect a salary, a wage, whatever it is. They take bonuses. They are given all kinds of incentives. Why do they not appear to be giving us what we want? Why? Why? You and I pay taxes. Loans are contracted in our names. So we should all be taking some of these things very seriously. If the taxes are not going to be going into good use in the construction of all of these roads, then at best we keep our money and we decide what to do with it. Because we can't trust that when we commit all of these funds into a project, someone who is supposed to ensure that that project is done is doing a good job on her behalf. And it's most unfortunate. Look at the conversation we're having about the Adenta Road. I used it about 2 months ago. I have friends who live on that street. They are sending me photos and pictures every day. Yet we are being told that about 63%. Based on what? How is anybody going to convince me that 63% of that road has been done? At least from what I saw somewhere in April. How is anyone going to convince me? And from all the pictures that I've been getting, including only last week, how does anybody convince me that 63% of the road has been done? Is it just the contractor throwing out a figure? Or this is a figure that is certified and approved by the ministry? Someone from the ministry is able to certify and approve that indeed, based on A, B, and C parameters, 63% has been done. Then we know we are making progress. Until then, we'll be sinking a lot of money into our roads, and we'll be getting what we are getting at the moment. As for the bed with the cleaning, I started that conversation on Tuesday. There are 365 days in a year. We have decided to commit 2 days to the cleaning. What are we going to do on the other 363 days? Are we going to put in measures to ensure that people do not throw garbage into the gutters?

0: then cry foul to the extent that some had to demonstrate to go naked in the name of market that is going to be built. They don't want it. So you see how our minds are. When the new mayor came, he wanted to bring discipline on the road, because market women will eventually, they have eventually taken over the road space. He says no, we need to bring sanity within the road in Kajetia. When he started implementing the bylaws, what did you TVC? People were demonstrating. But you see, I also sometimes blame some of the media people. They glorify such people, because immediately the media people hear that, oh, this would have been the wrong thing. Yet they'll go and grant them interview and let them say all the kind of nonsense they will have to say. Me, if I were a media, if I were doing the wrong thing, I won't give you any media publicity. No, I'll give you blackout. Nobody will screen you, nobody will interview you. Go ahead and do your foolishness. But we create and exacerbate that problem because you glorify the person by interviewing him, even though she's doing the wrong thing. We have stayed naked. We are demonstrating because you say, they said we should clear off from the road space, and it's going to cost our livelihood. Give us the space we're selling in the middle of the road. Sell pepper, tomatoes, and all those things. So, my brother, that is the bane of this country. So, transport within the metropolis, intra can work if we are all disciplined. Rickety vehicles should not be within. They should be at the periphery. Special roads should be created. Government buses that are coming will be working with time, and it will work perfectly. Short, apart from this, we should forget it.
1: Very interesting comments there. But two quick things. Recently, there was a meeting between your senior staff and your junior staff, and a few things came up.
0: Yeah.
1: One, outsourcing of personal luggage operations. The workers' unions have called on management to reverse the decision to outsource Metro Mass Transit parcel and luggage operations, arguing that it threatens jobs, reduces company revenue, and amounts to indirect privatization. Why did management decide to outsource this one? And that's going to be our interest there. And two, bus availability and fleet. The unions have also raised questions about bus procurements, saying that some buses were acquired without adequate spare parts support. What issues surrounding EVs? The EVs are the electronic vehicles. Issues surrounding them also appear to exist very strongly there. If I could have quick reactions to this.
0: Yeah, I think you can see that the new union had a very bad fit. All those arguments were not in good fit. Because, you see, anybody who is against electronic means of collecting revenue and an efficient ways of collecting money, that person does not mean well. You see, if we go, I've told you some of the problems that the company faced and is even facing, that simply because revenue were collected cash, and when the revenue were collected cash, the company was always suffering from revenue mobilization problems, and the company was always not mobilizing enough money. So when we came, we realized that the physical cash collection is a serious problem. The pilfering of company revenue was too much. Because as I've told you, if we give the conductor the opportunity to be collecting revenue cashless, there is cash, physical cash. Look, one, every human being, especially we Africans, black, we love money more than any other thing. So if you tempt him by saying that I'll be collecting this money on my behalf, all those monies he will collect, he will keep part in his pocket and now give the other to the organization. So we said that, look, if we wanted to make more money, especially with regards to our parcel and our luggage revenue collections, let's institute a system that can help us. One, first of all, we needed to automate the collection. So we have done the automation. And even with the automation, we realized that the parcel attendants, because we've caught a lot of them who are currently under disciplinary trials, they will collect the money, all right, they will underwrite the collection, or

0: they will misapply or misdescribe the parcel collected. For instance, you see, when you, the parcels are they always give us more money than the luggage. So if the parcel officer is there and they bring, he's collecting the money on parcel, instead of saying that, okay, this is how much we have collected on the parcel, he described that parcel as a luggage. Do you understand what I'm saying?
1: Mm-hmm.
0: And once it's a luggage, the money reduces, because the parcels are always higher than the luggage. Do you understand what I'm saying?
1: Mm-hmm.
0: And so we have studied and we have realized that's how they were packaging the company's money. That's how they were preferring the money. So we tell them, look, if we want to actually raise enough revenue from our parcel luggage, let's give it to a third party. And I can tell you, that has been the new trend. If we ask all these transport operators, and even many departments and organizations now, many of their revenue collections are outsourced. They are given to third parties. Because if we allow your own workers to do it, they will package half and give you half. And if we do things efficiently, our luggage and parcel revenue alone could pay our workers from the study we have done. So we said, no, we have to outsource it. And we outsource it. Now, the argument of the union is that if we outsource it, it will create unemployment. We said, which unemployment? The workers who are the parcel officers will still be there. Then the third party will be, checking each other, and there will be revenue assurance. But because of their malicious intention, they think that we should still leave it so that they always be packaging the revenue. We say, no, that is not even your being. All these issues are management decisions. They are not union decisions. Again, they wanted us to even revisit, make the ticket collections cash, not electronic. So you can see their intention.
1: Mm.
0: Apart from these issues, they are talking about new buses not coming with enough spare parts. How? They didn't even ask us. The vendor who brought the new buses, they have brought a whole container of spare parts that we are still even now negotiating with them for a better price, so they could give it to us, because they wanted us to pay cash and collect. We don't have that money. So we are now negotiating with the vendor to give these spare parts for us, so I'll be paying it poco a poco, monthly by monthly. Apart from that, there's another allegation you mentioned. Is that something of that sort?
2: Okay, it was the issue to do with the staff, the issues to do with the collection of the revenue, the issues to do with the EV cars as well.
0: The EV cars, what are they saying about the EV cars?
2: That's procurement issues, that they are not familiar with the vendor.
0: Familiar with vendor? You see, again, that's what I'm saying. I don't really understand. You see, the union, they gave that resolution to me, and I realized that there was a lot of, malice in whatever they did. And we also realized there was some small, the EV issue they are talking about. We formerly, the EV buses used to go outside to go and charge. Now we have had a vendor who has come to build the charging points in the premises of the company.
2: So the bus,
0: so that's the problem they have. So it's, and even with that self, the charge per kilowatt has been reduced. There's a discount. So I don't really know the intentions they have about this EV charging. But aside that, after the outsourcing the collection of the revenue on the the passes the luggage, we mean very well for the company. We want the preference of the company's revenue to stop.
2: Okay.
0: And we want every worker to stop preferring the revenue or the resources of the company. So we'll do everything to plug all those leakages.
2: Zachary Caesar has been my guest discussing issues of transport and metro mass here in Ghana. I want to say a very big thank you for making time to join us in the studio, and thanks to my entire team for production this morning. God willing, we're going to be here tomorrow. Thank you for your messages and thank you for your calls. I got loads of them. I couldn't even read them because of time. But God willing, we'll look at them again. Enjoy the rest of your day. Good morning.

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1: Hello and welcome to the Class News Update at 10. Service bill as alternative to jail for minor offences. People convicted of selected minors non-violent offences in Ghana could soon avoid short-term prison sentences after Parliament approved the new community service law. The newly approved community service bill empowers courts to impose supervised community-based work in place of custodial sentences for offenders who qualify under the law, marking a significant shift in Ghana's criminal justice system. The legislation is expected to help ease congestion in correctional facilities where overcrowding has remained a long-standing challenge while reducing the financial burden associated with housing inmates. The passage of the law forms part of broader reforms aimed at strengthening Ghana's justice system by promoting restorative approach to sentencing while maintaining public safety. The proposed return of tribunal court has also sparked a fresh political debate in Parliament, with the minority opposing the move and warning it could be used to target political opponents. The Tribunal Bill 2026, currently under the second reading stage in Parliament, seeks to provide for the establishment, jurisdiction, composition and operation of tribunal, as well as create a tribunal oversight committee. The minority caucus argues that Ghana's Fourth Republic already has an established jurisdictional structure comprising district magistrate, circuit high and appeals court, which should in turn be strengthened to efficiently discharge their mandates, contributing to the debate on the Tribunal Bill 2026. The Member of Parliament for Damango, Samuel Abujinapor, said reviving tribunal system could bring back unpleasant memories and create opportunities for political victimization. To some other stories, a new bridge over the Afram River is expected to open up the economic potential of the Afram Plains, with President Mahama pointing to agriculture and tourism as key areas for investment. Speaking during a visit by some members of the Kwehu Business Advocacy, the President urged Ghanaian investors to take advantage of the opportunities expected for the construction of the bridge, and President Mahama also said the project will serve as a game-changer for the development of the Afram Plains by improving access and creating opportunities in sectors including cashew cultivation and processing, rice production, palm oil, rubber, and other agribusiness venture. The National Democratic Congress has also defended government's decision to release 350 million Ghana cedis for the contingency fund for flood reliefs, dismissing claims that the move breached the constitution. The NDC Director of Elections and IT, Madi Jibril, says the contingency fund is specifically designed to respond to emergencies such as natural disasters, and insists the government's action was within the law. Speaking with Class News, Madi Jibril questioned the minority's position, noting that its members had already called on government to act swiftly to support victims of the June 29 flood, but are now challenging the funding used for the relief effort. He argued that any concern over the legality of the decision should be determined by court rather than through public accusations. To some African news, the Egyptian Football Association has petitioned FIFA to investigate the officiating team that headed the World Cup last 16 defeat to Argentina. Egypt, who lost 3-2, accused the French referee and the VAR officials of making serious refereeing mistakes and showing double standards during the match. The Egyptian Football Association has called for the officials to be removed from the tournament, citing decisions including disallowed goal by Mufasa and the penalty appeal involving Musala. We'll bring you more details on this story right here on Class 91.3 FM. For now, this ends the Class News Update at 10 with me, Elizabeth Ader.
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1: Hello and welcome to Class News Update at 11. I am Irajua Kranchi. Former Chief Executive Officer of the National Food and Buffer Stock Company, Hanan Abdul Wahab, has been released from Iyoko custody without conditions after 4 days in detention. He was rearrested at the Accra International Airport on July 4 over allegations of attempting to access a frozen bank account before traveling to the United States. Now, private schools operators have criticized the Ghana Education Service decision to ban graduation ceremonies, prom nights, and leaver celebrations in all pre-tertiary schools in the Greater Accra region. This directive follows viral videos on social media showing parents presenting extravagant gifts to their children during school graduation ceremonies. GES says the ban is intended to promote discipline, equity, and child protection while reducing the financial burden on parents. To some other stories, the Social Security and National Insurance Trust has launched a new membership value program to provide contributors and pensioners with benefits beyond their monthly pensions. And at this initiative, members will receive a membership card in partnership with Ecobank Ghana, giving them access to discounts and other services. In African news, the World Health Organization has warned that cancer continues to place a heavy human and economic burden on the country worldwide, with nearly 10 million people dying from the disease each year. The World Health Organization says survival rates are significantly low in low-income countries due to intended access to early diagnosis and treatment. It warns that new cancer cases could rise to almost 35 million annually by 2050 unless urgent action is taken to improve prevention and expand access to care. This is how we wrap up Class News Update at 11. For more news updates, do log on to classfmonline.com. I am Irajua Crunchy.
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Now, if you're listening in the Volta region, this is OFM 92.5, the Band FM 102.5. It's also picking the bulletin live in Tamale. We are live on Radio 192.1 in the Upper West region. 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

0: And ahead in our package this afternoon, Parliament and public institutions suspend operations tomorrow to allow for a nationwide cleanup exercise.
1: All shops will be closed, all markets will be closed. And the market, when the flood came, it entered most of the market. So if we don't close them and sweep and clear all the debris and disinfect most of the places.
0: Meanwhile, public reaction to the exercise remains mixed, with some welcoming the initiative while others raise concerns.
2: For the cleanup tomorrow, I think it's not really necessary because concerning the fact that people are going to be, shops are going to be closed.
3: I think it's a good thing and it should be done on a monthly basis. It shouldn't be like just a 1 month thing or a one time thing.
0: Still to come, Ghanaian socialite Abu Chika extradited to the United States this morning to face federal charges over an alleged $8 million romance scam fraud scheme.
4: Also coming up in a bulletin, Metro Mass MD assures of plans to procure more buses to tackle intercity transport challenges.
5: And I can assure Ghanaians that in due no time, intra-buses, a lot of them will come. And it will not only be in Greater Accra, they will be deployed into the regional capitals.
4: Still to come, 3 KMA officers injured during a doomed demolition class discharged from the hospital. Also coming up in a bulletin, National Identification Authority to commence specialized Ghana card registration exercise for Ghanaians living in selected border communities. And in African news, Uganda judges push back against lawyers' bid to scrape colonial titles. This plus many other stories, including sports, coming up in the next 30 minutes.

0: I'm grateful that you could join us on 12 Live here on Class 91.3 FM. My name is Charles Akrofi and I'm doing this together with
1: Veronica Amade.
0: Now, from Parliament to public institutions, normal operations will be suspended on Friday as government begins a two-day nationwide cleanup exercise to tackle the aftermath of the recent floods. Speaker of Parliament, Alban Bagben, has announced that Parliament will not sit on Friday to allow, members of Parliament, particularly those from flood-affected constituencies, to return to their communities and participate in the cleanup exercise. The suspension comes as Friday, July 10 has been designated Institutional Cleanup Day, the first phase of the nationwide sanitation campaign declared by President John Dramani Mahama. Ministries, departments and agencies, metropolitan, municipal and district assemblies, educational institutions, health facilities, security establishments and other public and private institutions are expected to clean their premises and immediate surroundings. Let's listen to the Speaker of Parliament, Alban Bagben, when he spoke on this development earlier.
2: Every honourable member, particularly those representing constituencies within the seven affected regions, to actively participate in the National General Cleaning Days and to mobilise our people, metropolitan, municipal and district assemblies, traditional authorities, religious bodies, youth organisations, civil society organisations and all relevant stakeholders to ensure the success of this important national exercise. Honourable members, in further demonstration of Parliament's commitment to this national undertaking, I'm inviting leadership of the House, and I did that this morning, to an urgent consultation on the most appropriate institutional response by Parliament. Among the matters we considered was whether it would be appropriate for the House not to sit on Friday, 10 July 2026, to enable honourable members from the affected regions to return to their constituencies and provide direct leadership in the cleanup exercise alongside their people. Definitely, it was unanimous yes. And so I direct that this House will not sit on Friday, 10th July 2026. Other necessary arrangements will be communicated to honourable members.
0: And as the Speaker of Parliament, Alban Sumana Kingsford Bagben, essentially urging members of Parliament to ensure that they return to their constituencies to participate in the cleanup exercise scheduled for tomorrow and Saturday. Meanwhile, in the Ashanti region, the Regional Coordinating Council has directed all MMDS to coordinate the exercise in collaboration with Zoom Lion Ghana Limited and other stakeholders. The council said the Ghana Armed Forces, Ghana Police Service, Ghana National Fire Service, Ghana Immigration Service, Ghana Prison Service, National Ambulance Service and other security agencies will support the exercise, particularly during Saturday's Community Cleanup Day. Now, the National Service Personnel Association has also directed all National Service Personnel to actively participate in the exercise within their respective regions, districts, municipalities, institutions, and communities of service. The association has urged its regional, district, and municipal executives to work with local assemblies, security agencies, and institutional heads to ensure effective mobilization. The nationwide exercise is aimed at desilting drains, clearing choked gutters, removing refuse and disinfecting public spaces to reduce the risk of flooding and sanitation-related diseases, especially in communities affected by the recent floods. Ahead of the exercise, the Minister for Local Government, Chieftaincy and Religious Affairs, Ahmed Ibrahim, warned that markets, shops and political activities would be suspended during the two-day operations, adding that security arrangements or agencies have been directed to enforce the directive.
3: Political activities must be suspended. Class everybody must be on board. All markets and shops must be closed. And this one, the CDS is on board. And the IGP is on board. And the Controller General for Immigration is on board. So if you go and open your shop, you will be on fire. This is not just the normal thing that we've been doing. If a president speaks and you want to take it for granted, the law will deal with you. He is the commander-in-chief of the Ghana Armed Forces. All shops will be closed. All markets will be closed. And the market, when the flood came, it entered most of the market. So if we don't close them and sweep and clear all the debris and disinfect most of the places, they will be buying, selling all those things for us to eat, and they will be outbreak of diseases and those things. These are some of the things. So the technical men, come out with your best roadmap and we'll meet again. This is just the initial.
0: Announced Minister for Local Government Ahmed Ibrahim there. While many have welcomed the initiative, describing it as a timely intervention to improve sanitation and reduce the risk of flooding and disease outbreaks, others have questioned how effectively the exercise will be enforced and whether it will lead to lasting improvements in environmental cleanliness. Take a listen.
1: Well, for the cleanup tomorrow, I think it's not really necessary because concerning the fact that people are going to be, shops are going to be closed, I don't think it's something, we just need to assign some, maybe a company to do that cleanup rather than allowing the entire nation to, you know, clean up Ghana. It doesn't really make sense to me.
4: I think it's a good thing and it should be done on a monthly basis. It shouldn't be like just a 1 month thing or a one time thing. It should be something that should be done like almost every month or maybe after 3 months that it will happen.
5: Oh, the cleanup exercise coming on Friday and Saturday. I think it's a good initiative. So I'm urging everybody to participate or involve him or herself so that Ghana can be clean.
6: Okay, so yeah, I've heard of it though, but 2 days I don't think it's necessary like that. It can be on weekend, maybe Saturday, but for them to decide to do it on Friday and Saturday, Charlie, then it means people can't go to the market and go and work. And when it happens, so it also worry the people who have to come to the market and purchase. So if they can do it maybe on Saturdays, which is only one day, or maybe Fridays, so that Saturday people can go to the market, I think it's right.
0: Well, so those are some comments from members of the public as regards tomorrow's exercise. And of course, opinion as far as the exercise is concerned have been mixed. We also understand that banks have instituted or they've given some directives to their staff members as regards the need for them to participate in the exercise tomorrow and Saturday. My colleague Kwame Ochi Jr. has joined me in studios with regards to that details to that effect. Kyoji, good to have you on the show. So brief us, what really is the directive from the bank's management to staff members?
7: Very well. So we know that some banks operate within the central business districts of the various assemblies. And so before I come to the banks, we know that the New Patriotic Party have joined us a stainless time by the general secretary of the party, Justin Frimpong-Kuria, is directing that. In fact, Saturday they are having their constituency elections. But then he is directed that before and after the elections, party members should ensure that they join that of the Saturday exercise even before or after the elections. But then tomorrow, Friday, they should participate in the exercise as well. And obviously, the NDC is also directing members to do same. But let me come to the banks as well. We know that banks like Commercial Bank, Eco Bank, Pan African Savings and Loans, Stanbic Bank, they have branches within certain central business districts. Mm. So they have directed that where they have branches in the central business districts, work begins at 12 noon. So from the morning, they can participate in the exercise. And then at 12 they come back to work.
0: All right, let's see how it goes. Kyoji, let me thank you for your time this afternoon. So that's a directive from management of the various banks in the country to their staff members as far as the exercise, tomorrow's exercise is concerned. This is 12 Live on Class 91.3 FM. Let's turn attention to some other issues coming in right over now.
8: Also, Ghanaian socialite Frederick Kumi, popularly known as Abu Chika, has been extradited to the United States, according to reports. According to reports, Kumi was flown out of Ghana on the morning of July 9, 2020. Aboard Delta Airlines flight DL-157, bringing to a close month of legal battles over his transfer to face fraud charges in America. Kumi is wanted in the U.S. over his alleged role in an $8 million romance scam targeting elderly Americans, with prosecutors alleging he participated in a scheme that used AI tools to create fake identities and build relationships with victims to solicit money under false pretenses. He faces charges of conspiracy to commit wire fraud and money laundering in the U.S. My colleague Elizabeth Adu joins me in studio with some in-depth of this extradition. Run us to what we must know.
9: So, Vero, let's take you back from Ohio and when the issue started for. He was first arrested in December 11, that's 2025, following a joint operation involving Ghanaians and U.S. security agencies, including the FBI. He was later granted 30 million Ghana cedis bail with two sureties, while his legal team challenged the extradition order. From then, the case moved rapidly in the past weeks. On July 2, 2026, the High Court dismissed a challenge by Abutrika's lawyers against Ebese District Court, ruling that had approved the Attorney General's extradition request, after which security officers rearrested him to facilitate the transfer. So let's fast forward it. Despite the effort, today's reported extradition suggests the emergency application did not succeed in delaying his removal from Ghana. So the case forms part of a broader crackdown by the U.S. authority on Ghanaians linked to romance scams, cyber fraud schemes, and other Ghanaians extradited or indicted in some the same similar cases, including Joseph Bedu Boateng, known as Dada Joe, and that of Hajia For Real. And so we are still following this case. As and when we get more details on it, we'll definitely bring you more details right here on Class 91.3.
8: Thank you, Elizabeth. That was my colleague Elizabeth with some details of Frederick Kumi, who is popularly known as Abutrika, who has been currently extradited to the United States. Let's do some other stories, Charles.
0: And of course, it's 12 live here on Class 91.3 FM. Let's take you straight to Kumasi in the Ashanti region. And the three officers of the Kumasi Metropolitan Assembly who were injured during a clash with residents of Idum in the Ashanti region have been discharged and have returned to duty. The officers sustained injuries during an exercise by the KMA to clear structures along waterways. They were allegedly attacked by angry occupants of makeshift structures behind a cocoa board building near the Asafo overpass, who also vandalized assembly vehicles and equipment during the exercise. According to the KMA, the demolition formed part of efforts to remove illegal structures obstructing waterways and create access for the desilting of major drains ahead of the peak rainy season to reduce the risk of flooding. Kumasi Mayor Richard Ofori Ajimambwedi, who has been speaking to my colleague and Ashanti Regional Correspondent Elisha Adakwa, said the attack will not deter the Assembly from carrying out measures aimed at preventing flooding and protecting public safety. I understand we have Elisha Adakwa on the lines now. Let's get onto the phones and have a conversation with him on this development. Elisha, good afternoon. Thank you very much for your time with us on 12 Live. So, first of all, what's the latest as far as this development, as we hear, from Kumasi is concerned?
10: Those people who were attacked and got injured have been discharged from the hospital facility, and they are on their duties now. I spoke with the Kumasi Metropolitan Assembly was Honorable Kinzuba, and he indicated that today they will not continue with the work. He said the completed what they wanted to do at that particular area, and they have another spot where they will go and then continue with the demolition exercise. But for today, they will not go there until the situation escalates. So that's what he has told me when I interviewed with him. And he also indicated that they are going to continue with the certain advice at other areas, including Bantama and some of the suburb of the Kumasi Metropolitan Assembly, to ensure that the work has set in does not cause any mishap in the industrial police.
0: Elisha, I lost you briefly just before you made the final point. What really did you say?
10: Yeah, I was saying that the Kumasi Mayor indicated that they will not continue with the exercise today because of the situation that happened at the Asafo area. But as time goes on, they will come out with different plans to continue with the exercise at different points. But they were able to execute what they wanted to do at the Asafo area. And he also indicated that those officers of the Kumasi Metropolitan Assembly who were injured have been discharged from the various hospitals facilities they were rushed to.
0: Very well. Elisha, let me thank you for your time this afternoon. And he's our Ashanti Regional Correspondent, Elisha Adakwa, there. It is 12 Live on Plus 91.3 FM. Let's do some other stories now. Veronica?
8: Well, so let's do some other stories in transport, because Managing Director of the Metro Mass Transit Limited, Kali Caesar, has assured that government is taking steps to address the challenges confronting intra-city transportation in the Greater Accra region and other parts of the country. His assurance follows growing concerns among commuters over difficulties in accessing commercial vehicles, particularly during peak hours due to the limited number of buses operating on some routes. The situation, according to passengers, has created long waiting times at various bus stops, with some transport operators taking advantage of the shortage to increase fares, putting additional financial pressure on commuters. Speaking on the Class Morning Show, the Managing Director of Metro Mass Transit Limited said measures are being rolled out to increase the availability of buses to improve public transportation services. He disclosed that the government is working to bring an additional bus, which will deploy on not only with Greater Accra region, but also to other regions experiencing similar transportation challenges.
11: And I can assure Ghanaians that in due no time, intra-buses, a lot of them will come. And it will not only be in Greater Accra. They will be deployed into the regional capitals, Takoradi, Sunyani, Cape Coast, Kumasi, Tamale, even Waho. All these places will have their fair share. And when that happens, I believe it is going to actually ameliorate the difficult situation. We give periodic reports to our ministry. The ministry is quite aware of the huge deficit of machines that we need. And the ministry is also aware, my minister is aware, that we need high occupancy buses to ameliorate the situation that we face, especially in the Greater Accra and Kumasi. And so plans are underway to address.
8: You heard the Managing Director of Metro Mass Transit Limited, Kali Caesar.
0: Now, construction has resumed at the La General Hospital here in Accra, reviving a project that had stalled for years after the facility was demolished for redevelopment. The hospital was pulled down 6 years ago to pave the way for the construction of a modern health facility. However, progress on the project slowed significantly, leaving residents without a major referral hospital in the area. Officials say work on the site is now progressing steadily following renewed efforts to complete the project. Esther Natal Missihambaba, my colleague, was at the scene of the hospital construction earlier today, and here are excerpts of a report set to air later on 505.
12: Here at the La General Hospital, construction is currently in progress. The hospital, which was stalled for a while, is currently under construction following a visit by the president somewhere in April. He urged the fast construction of the hospital, which was pulled down 6 years ago, for reconstruction. As we speak, workers are here working, and the level of the hospital building is very promising as well, with assurance that latest November next year, the hospital constructed. But residents here are also hoping the hospital is constructed fast due to some challenges they face in terms of quick access to health facilities. They have to travel all the way to other clinics or hospitals for treatment.
13: The demolition of the facility means when we are sick, we visit Lekma, Ridge Hospital, 37, and Police Hospital. But for Police Hospital, when we go there and say you are from La, you won't be attended.
14: Sometimes you are called Ridge. Ridge is special.
12: So those were some concerns of residents in La who have shared the frustration over the project, which was sold earlier. They, however, have the assurance that if the project is completed on schedule, it will help in the administration of healthcare within the area and beyond. With the renewed commitment of the current government, one can only hope The completion of the project is expedited. Reporting for Class News, Esther Natal Misiham Baba La.
0: And from our studios here, Third Daddy Walk Street, North Labuani, Accra, my name is Charles Akrofi, and I'm here with Veronica Amade. And that was a report filed by my colleague Esther Misiham Baba, 12 Live on Class 91.3 FM. Let's bring you some other stories.
8: Well, so the National Identification Authority is to commence special Ghana card registration exercise for Ghanaians living in selected border communities along the Burkina Faso from Monday, July 13th to August 6th, 2026. According to the authority, the exercise is expected to take place in the Upper West and Upper East regions. In a statement released today, the NIA said the move follows the successful pilot registration exercise conducted earlier in Pusi in 2024, with a call on all eligible citizens aged 6 and above to partake in the upcoming exercise. Some of the areas for the upcoming registration are Sisala West, Kasina Nankana West, and Lambusi. And it's time for sports with Oswald.
0: I see you actually in a hurry to hear the latest in the world of sports. I know you love sports actually, but before Oswald comes in, let's do some international news, Veronica, because Uganda's judiciary has pushed back against a directive by the country's lawyers association instructing its members to stop addressing judges as quote my lord or my lady and to abandon the long-standing practice of bowing before them. So in a directive, the Uganda Law Society said such quote feudal and colonial honorifics elevate judicial officers above citizens who are in the reality their employers. But judiciary spokesperson James Erimye told media men that the ULS had no authority to tell judges what to do or say and would continue to demand that known decorum from lawyers like many former British colonies. And Uganda inherited its legal system and many courtroom traditions from the UK. And that's it by way of this segment, and of course paving way for Osborne, Kweku, and Efi to bring you the latest in the world of sports.
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7: Referring to Ghana's participation at the 2026 FIFA World Cup, Mahama expressed disappointment that some players did not sing the national anthem before matches, unlike players from other countries who did so with pride.
17: During the World Cup, our players all can sing our national anthem. All that we have done is play the national anthem and sing it with pride. All our players are playing for the national anthem. That's the same thing.

0: comes to you, and you know, with banking, that it's more of a relationship kind of yeah. activity. So you have a relationship manager you trust so much. Sometimes, and the big, I mean, the very rich people or the business people.
1: Oh, I don't have a relationship.
0: I know you do. You are very rich.
1: Yeah.
0: So the relationship managers sometimes even drive to their office to go and take money and deposits in their accounts for them. And when they come in, they go and take the money and they get to the bank instead of depositing the exact number, they deposit some and then keep the rest. Yes. Yeah. So these are some of the activities that the Bank of Ghana put out in the report.
1: Yes.
0: Suppression, cash suppression. So for you think that you have given the relationship manager a certain amount, but that is not what is put in your account and does not reflect in your account. There are also instances where we are told that some customers actually sign their checkbooks. They sign everything.
1: Mm-hmm.
0: So if it's 54 leaves or 50 leaves, they sign everything and leave the checkbooks with the relationship manager, asking them to just give withdraw money for anybody they send to the relationship manager. So if the person goes there to collect the money, the relationship manager may sign for the person and sign another one and withdraw for himself. So in fact it's interesting the kind of activities that go in when it comes to banking. But this is not to create panic, this is not to downplay what the banks do. Please, they have a robust system to check fraud, but you and I would have to be careful as to how we deal with some of these things when we are dealing with the relationship managers. And also, we have couple financial fraud where husband and wife, you know, sometimes secretly withdraw money from each other's accounts and do not tell them.
1: And usually it happens with a joint account.
0: And according to the Bankers Association, there are cases at the court where husband has sued the wife, and I mean, most of these cases have even led to divorce because you stole. You are not honest enough. You stole from.
1: So the argument largely would be your money is my money and her money.
0: So in fact, it's just a way of telling us. And yesterday when we had that interaction, we're told that yes, it is true that you can make open your details to your spouses and your children. For your children, some of children are very stubborn, and they end up withdrawing huge sums of money from your account. So instead of giving them your ATM or giving them your code or whatever it is, why don't you open an account for them and deposit some money and keep yours? It is yours and yours only, you know. So you don't do all of that. But the couple one was very interesting. And I'll continue with the figures that you were giving us within the banking system. Yeah.
1: So let me come to the, since we're talking about the cash suppression, let me give you the rates for that, and just like we did for the number of cases that have been reported. So according to the Bank of Ghana, cash suppression accounted for the highest level at rates in 2025.
0: Wow.
1: Just as you said, these relationship managers will come to you. You think they are working for you, but they are working for you in their pockets. So in 2025 alone, the bank recorded 40.7 million Ghana cedis, representing 18-fold increase compared to 2.3 million Ghana cedis recorded in 2024.
0: Mm.
1: So there's been a 36 million Ghana cedis increase.
0: You know, some of these business people are so busy that they don't even check.
1: Yeah.
0: All they know is that there's an alert to show that, oh, Kwame Ba. If they say we can give the person a name, maybe Monica, Kwame Ba, Oba, money 20,000 cedis, you know, or 19,000 cedis, and that's all. Their alert drops, and he doesn't even check the amount. He doesn't check the amount. So I remember I asked a question about, you remember this the case where a banker was taking money from the customer's account, and and I asked why did the bank involved said it could not be accountable, and they said that with their investigation they realized that it was the customer's fault, and

0: some of the things that we are talking about. He has so much money in there, has given the authorizations. There were emails exchanged between him and the bank. Yeah, the bank official.
1: Wow.
0: Yes. So that is why they said, and a lot of people are not privy to the details, so we'll just fault the bank. And so why would the bank, is their employee, so the bank should just pay. But according to the investigations, there were emails, you know, exchanged between them to show that he was supposed to send money to A, B, C, D, E, F, G, H. So that is it. What the Bank of Ghana is telling us is that we have to be careful. No matter how busy you are, make sure you track your financial activities. Even if you have left it in the hands of a relationship manager you trust, it could even be your own son or your sister or your brother. Make sure you check the figures as put in and as taken out.
1: So now let's move to e-money fraud.
0: Mm.
1: That's common and people really know about that. So in 2024, e-money fraud, I think the bank recorded 3.5 million cedis as a result of e-money fraud. And 2025 moved to 4.6 million Ghana cedis. So there's been a 32% increase. So from 3.5 to 4.6. So despite the noise, the education, people are still falling victim to e-money fraud. Momo, particularly the social apps, that's where people are actually milking others.
0: Yeah.
1: And their TikTok, and they'll ask you to, oh, just insert your, just pin in your serial code and all that.
0: Yeah.
1: And I must say, I've been affected too in the past.
0: Oh, really? Yeah. You are a victim.
1: Partial victim.
0: A victim of fraud.
1: Well, if you normally shop online,
0: yeah, and you key in your card details.
1: Yeah.
0: By the time you realize, shim, and if your bank is not proactive or very active, by the time they say, oh, let's stop the payment or the withdrawals, you have lost a significant amount of money.
1: You usually get that late at dawn, so that's when.
0: And I must say that even those who take money, buy, and a lot of the shops now use POS you have to be very careful, especially when you're ordering something, let's say pizza or food from a restaurant. Nowadays, some of the scammers actually put out their numbers pretending to be, the pizza joints or the restaurant that you really wanted to buy from. So you call them and they will ask you to, give us a common pin or a common 4 digits. You can, when you get here, we'll know that it's you. And then, it's psychological. And because your PIN is very, you use it often. And so that is what will come. If you don't take care, you just give out your PIN, the 4 digits, and you are, that's it. And then they will start withdrawing money from your, especially your Momo wallet. So it's a sophisticated I'm not taking lunch yet. It's a sophisticated system out there, fraud system out there, so you have to be smart about it.
1: Now let's talk about forgery and manipulation of documents. Yes, so if I know your signature, you're at risk. If I can just sign your signature in less than 30 seconds, you should be scared of me. So, from the Bank of Ghana's report, forgery and manipulation of documents recorded the highest value at a rate of 4.2 million Ghana cedis in 2025. A steep increase from what it recorded in 2024. So 2024, it was 4.1 million. 2025, 4.2 million. So it looks like the number has increased slightly, but those working in that system, the cycle, they are still rotating. So people, if I have access to your checkbook, whatever, I'll just sign, I'll go and endorse it myself at the back with my signature. And that's all. So these are on the top list of the Bank of Ghana's reports. Now, another interesting one that you mentioned, the staff involved in this fraudulent activities at the bank. So it says the number of staff involved in banks and SDI reduced from 365 in 2024 to 219/2025, representing a 40% decrease. So according to the bank, the numbers it recorded in 2024 has actually reduced. So from 365 to 219/2025, is actually there's somewhat going on there. So basically, yeah, highlights from the report.
0: The bank, that's from the banking sector. We didn't even delve into the specialized deposits. No. Institutions like the microfinance and then the cooperative unions and the others. Interesting figures coming out there. But the Bank of Ghana has assured that, of course, work is being done, and the banks themselves are putting in robust systems to ensure that you and I are safe, customers are safe, customers' funds are safe. And you can trust our banking system. The Bank of Ghana, there's some ratings for central banks, and the Bank of Ghana is ranked very highly when it comes to that. So it is very interesting to note. But the question here is that, avoid criminal people around you. And keep your money and your bank details safe. Keep your financial details safe. Because according to the Economic Crimes and Corruption, corruption and economic crimes, according to the Cybersecurity Authority, are estimated to cost Ghana approximately $3 billion annually. That's a lot of money. It can build so many schools and take care of a lot of children out there. So let's just be cautious and protect our financial details. Sometimes you are tempted to think, I don't have a lot of money, so let me just some way. But you really have to take good care of your, protect your financial details. It is very, very, very important that you keep them. Yeah. So thank you very much. And then I am sure we'll bring you that conversation with the BOG in subsequent editions of the Afternoon Business Review. So as always, make sure you tune in to this show where we break down the figures. You do not need a dictionary to understand business news. We break it down so that you can understand and get informed. My name is Nanoi Ankara. I did this with Nana Jimen Prempeh. Do have a good afternoon.

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May you be blessed as you listen. Now, today's message. Including my teaching, I try to live positively in a lot of ways. We've been looking at kingdom principles of wealth creation. So I want to start with some reminders. What is wealth? What is wealth? Wealth is anything that has the ability to constantly generate money for you. Anything that has the ability to constantly generate, means continuously, without end, it brings money to you. Another definition is anything that makes you a rich person for life without a salary. Wealth is defined as how long can you live without a salary. How wealthy you are can be measured by how long can you live without a salary. Is it 1 month, or 3 months, or 6 months, or for life? A wealthy person is someone who can live the rest of his life without a salary. And that is very important if you look into the scriptures. In the book of Proverbs 10, verse 15, scripture makes a very important statement that we want to look at. He said, the rich man's wealth is his strong city. The destruction of the poor is their poverty. The rich man's wealth is his strong city. So, a rich man who has wealth has a strong city. What is a strong city? A strong city is a place of security. It's a place of safety. It's a place of protection. So, if a rich man has no wealth, it means he is not secured. He is not protected. Why? Because riches are not permanent. You can be rich today and be poor another day. Proverbs 23, verse 5, it says, riches have wings. They can fly. He said, will you set your eyes on that which is not? For riches certainly make themselves wings. And this means that there's a word in economics called inflation. The fact that you are rich today does not mean you can be rich tomorrow, because inflation affects the value of your money. And so if all you do is become rich, you are not safe and your children are not safe. The rich man's wealth is his strong city. So God in his wisdom spoke to all of us who are his children more about wealth than about being rich. Deuteronomy 8:18, he said, but you shall remember the Lord your God, for it is he who gives you power to get wealth, that he may establish his covenant, which he swore to your fathers as it is. So the covenant that we walk in, the Abrahamic covenant, that was established to the Gentiles through Jesus Christ. If you read the book of Galatians 3:13, he said, Christ has redeemed us from the curse of the law, having been made a curse for us. For it is written, cursed is everyone who hangs on a tree, that the blessing of Abraham might come on the Gentiles through Jesus Christ. So, Deuteronomy 8:18 is saying that God established a covenant with the fathers, referring to Abraham, Isaac, Jacob. And the terms of that covenant is that he gives his children power to get wealth. And one way to get that wealth is to know the scriptural principles by which you can acquire and become a wealthy person. That is why I believe it's very important to teach on the subject of wealth in church. Because Christians need to know what it takes to become wealthy so they can walk in that realm of wealth. I see you becoming prosperous. I said, I see you becoming prosperous and wealthy. All the fathers of faith were wealthy people. God said to Solomon in 2 Chronicles chapter 1 verse 12. This was when Solomon asked God for wisdom. He said, wisdom and knowledge are granted to you, and I will give you riches and wealth and honor. Listen to how God spoke to Solomon. God did not say to Solomon, I'll make you rich and end it there, because the rich man's wealth is his strong city. Very outstanding statement. I will give you riches and wealth and honor.
such as none of the kings have had who were before you, nor shall any after. So there is nothing wrong with being rich. But if all that you aim at is to be rich, there's going to be a problem. God wants you to look beyond becoming rich. God wants you to look at becoming wealthy. Because that is where you live a really godly life. The moment you think about wealth, you think about becoming godly. You know, if all you want to do is to be rich, you stand the risk of being tempted to become ungodly, because the desperation to be rich can push you into many ungodly practices. That is why many greedy people just want to be rich. And they die poor, because whatever you gain through ungodly means will not last. Psalm 112 verse 3, I like the way the Bible puts it. He said, wealth and riches will be in the house of a blessed man. Hallelujah. Maybe we should read it from verse 1 to understand. He said, blessed is the man who fears the Lord, who delights greatly in his commandment. That means the person who honors God is blessed. May you walk in the blessing of the Lord. I said, may you walk in the blessing of the Lord. In the name of Jesus. Verse 2, he said, his descendants will be mighty on earth. The generation of the upright will be blessed. Look at verse 3. He said, wealth and riches will be in his house, and his righteousness endures forever. That means that you can be wealthy and be righteous. You can be wealthy and be upright and be godly. I have come to understand that the more you think about becoming wealthy, the more godly you live. That is why Proverbs 23 verse 4 said, do not stress yourself just to be rich. Because becoming rich is not a safe place to be, to make you happy today and sad tomorrow. Many of us here can say about our parents, when we were young, they were rich. When we became adults, they are poor. But I declare that you are going to be rich, and your riches will outlive you, to your children and your grandchildren, your great-grandchildren, because you will be a wealthy Christian. In Jesus' name. Proverbs 13 verse 22, it says, a good man leaves an inheritance to his children's children. This is a wealthy person. Wealth is what makes you leave inheritance for your children. And I want to challenge somebody, after struggling all your life, trust God to be so blessed, your children won't go through the same. In Jesus' name, your children will never beg. David said, I've been young, now I am old. I have not seen the righteous forsaken, nor his children begging. Your children will never beg, in Jesus' name. I'm not hearing amen. I said, your children, anybody that is your child, signs your name, will never beg. God will bless them because of you. God will prosper them because of you. In the name of Jesus. Above all, God will cause you to walk in wealth so they can enjoy. In Jesus' name. All right. I talked about three important keys to wealth creation. The first one is financial intelligence. The second is investment, and the third is divine favor. These three things, if you have a grip on it, you will become wealthy. It doesn't matter who you are, your background, where you are starting from, what you are doing right now. It doesn't even matter your age. So what I'm teaching is not only for young people. Everybody here, you are about to prosper. You can have a grip on these three important keys. What is financial intelligence? Financial intelligence means knowing a lot about money and how it works in our real life. Understanding the dynamics of the operation of money. You cannot think of becoming a wealthy person, a multimillionaire, and you don't know anything about money except spending it. If all you know about money is salary and spend, you will never become wealthy, I can promise you. You may become rich accidentally, but you will lose all the money. Financial intelligence means knowing the rules of engagement concerning the matters and the operation of money. Very important.
And it's so easy to learn it. Thought about it. You need to make time by yourself. If becoming wealthy is important to you, if you really value the need to be wealthy, you will make time and study these things by yourself. And that is why Jesus thought a lot about it. I've given you many, many parables that Jesus taught on money. Why? Because he wanted his disciples not to be ignorant concerning the matters and the operation of money. Financial intelligence, very important. It is not the same as academic intelligence. You can be academically intelligent and financially ignorant, and that is how come our educational system makes graduates salaried workers for life. And every salaried worker is working for somebody who is financially intelligent. I have a book on my shelf. The title is Reasons Why Grade A Students Work for Grade C Students. Most of the greatest entrepreneurs in the world were not, the most fantastic academicians. Most of them were not scholars. In fact, some of them dropped out of school, but they understand the dynamics of money and they build great industries and employ the grade A students. It doesn't mean being brilliant in school is bad. I'm just saying that alone is not enough to make you a wealthy person. The second key to wealth creation, you must be an investor. Investor. Somebody say, I'm an investor. I am not a waster. What does it mean to invest? To invest means to acquire assets. Acquire assets. What is an asset? Asset is anything that has the ability to constantly produce money for you without you working for it. If you need to work to earn it, it's not an asset. An asset is you are not working, but that asset is bringing you money all the time. An asset is something you sleep in the night, it is still bringing you money. You wake up in the morning, it's still bringing you money. It is just producing money for you all the time. In a layman's definition, an asset is a money-making machine. Now, when you have that, we will call you an investor. So, an example of an asset is in Genesis 13, verse 2. The Bible says, Abraham was very rich in livestock, in silver, and in gold. Abraham was very rich in livestock, in silver, and in gold. Now, where is Abraham's assets? Livestock. In those days, money was counted in gold, silver, bronze, copper, and cowries. Money was not in paper currencies. So Abraham had money, which is silver and gold. That means highest denominations. Abraham was dealing with dollars and pounds, or maybe dollars and euros. But you can steal all of Abraham's money and he will not be broke. Why? Because of his livestock. He had thousands of cattle, thousands of sheep, thousands of goats. Even up to now, if you have 1,000 cattle, it's a lot of money. Is it true? Yeah. Abraham had it. God blessed his livestock. They were reproducing in the thousands. So that was his asset. Even if Abraham goes to sleep, the cattle are reproducing. He had assets. So an investor is somebody who acquires assets. Now, how do you acquire assets? How do you come to that place of becoming an investor? You must know how to save. You must know how to do what? Save. Somebody say, I'm an investor. I'm not a waster. Three things happen to the money we earn. Three things happen to the money we earn. Every time we earn my income, three things can happen to the money. Either we spend all. There's a song that says, money was meant to be spent. That song was composed for poor people. There are people, the only understanding they have of money is blow it. So anytime money comes, it's party time. Drink, eat, they waste the rest. If maybe they don't have any need, they'll carry money and go to town. Praise the Lord. Yeah. There are people who can't keep money with them. It's like, it's a sickness. It's a problem for them to have money and their money will be lying down by itself. It's not possible in their lives. I rebuke that spirit out of your life. In the name of Jesus. That is the spirit of poverty. The spirit of poverty says, spend everything and borrow on top. And so we live beyond our means. We don't plan for tomorrow. We spend into tomorrow.
So things you should not be wearing now, you want to wear it now. Okay, so you borrow shoes you are not supposed to be wearing by now. You borrow dresses you are not supposed to be wearing by now. You want to impress people. You want to look expensive, but you know you are not. There's time for everything. There are times in your life when single room is okay. Single room is okay. Just stay there. You know that this place is not permanent. So what's the problem? You know it's not permanent. Stay there and save. Don't say, oh, I need to enjoy life. As a single person, 3-bedroom apartment. And then you bring your friends who don't have a place to sit, you come and stay with you. Sometimes somebody can be squatting with you today, but he's saving against tomorrow. Tomorrow you are going to come and squat with in his own house. Yeah, if you are not smart. You need to know how to save. Not everything you earn should be spent. If you eat everything you earn, you are being ungodly. Either you spend it all or you save it. When you save money, what happens? You can become rich. But like I said, it's not a safe place. But the good thing is that the money you save, two things can happen to the money you save. Either one day you get up and blow all, which bring you back to point one, poverty. But you're going to gather all that money and you're going to say, I'm investing. You cannot invest when you don't have. So you invest after you save. I have come to realize that God puts the principle of tithing into scripture to teach us how to save. If you can discipline yourself to tithe, you can also discipline yourself to save. All the people who don't pay tithes in church, if you talk to them, I wish one of them will volunteer. They will tell you the money is not enough. All the people who don't save, they will tell you the money is not enough. They go together. Once you can't tithe, you can't save. It's for you to be a tither is discipline. And for information, for some of us who pay tithe, it's not that the money is enough, but it is an understanding and a discipline that this one, I am giving it to God for my financial future to be blessed. So in my mind, I know the tenth, that is minimum of a tenth of what I earn, is not mine. Already in my mind, it's gone. Before the money we arrive, it's gone. Yeah. And when the man ends, whether I have problems, needs, people want help from me, or ask for that one, I know it's not mine, it's not for my children, it's not for my wife, it's not for my friends, it's not for anybody, it's for God. And I know that as long as I give it, I'm not wasting it, I'm not losing it, I am what? Investing it into my own financial future to secure God's divine favor. In the same way, you can go further than the tithes and decide that, look, every month after paying my tithes, the next 10% of what I earn is not mine. It's for the future. I'm going to, no matter what is happening, I'm going to keep it. When you make that decision, you can save. And there are many people I've talked to in my own life and the life of people. It's so wonderful. A time will come, you realize that you are saving more than 20% of your income. And you'll be wondering, how am I living on the rest? It's still not enough, but some way, somehow, God provides. And you're able to save 20%. I know people have taught this thing. They are saving 30%, 40% of their income every month. Because, see, once the rest is not enough, creativity comes in. God gives you ideas about how you can earn more. And sometimes money that comes to us, we waste it anyhow. You become smart about it. Anyone who can discipline himself to tithe. You know, tithing in the first place, it gives you financial intelligence, ability to calculate how much you earn every month. That's very important for business success. You need to be able to evaluate your profit. How can you calculate your tithe when you don't know how much you earn a month? So the tithing even brings you back to the process of being able to take stock of how much you make every month. So you are doing some arithmetic, you are doing some percentage, because the tithe is 10%. How can you calculate tithe if you don't know percentage? So you see, you are beginning to learn. A time is coming, you can be able to say, yes, I am saving 10% of my income to invest. I'm saving 20% of my income to invest. Now, why are you saving it? You know that for the sake of tomorrow, I need to save it now. Not everything you earn should be spent. And take it from me, not everything you earn should be spent. That is the key. There's no rocket science to it. 7 kinds of investments. Then I close.
7 different kinds of investments. If you study the Bible, you come across this. First one is human capital. Human capital means investing in yourself until you become an asset to yourself. That means you can come to the place where without salary, without a business organization, without any investment into any other place, you by yourself as an individual, for the rest of your life, you can generate income that is enough to make you rich. And I'll give you many examples in the Bible and in real life. Social capital is the second one. Social capital is investing into your relationships, your networks, and your circle of association. There's a lot you can do with no money in your pocket, but with a lot of relevant association, you can do it. There's a lot you can get by just making a call, depending on the kind of people are within your circle. For instance, if you have a business, the kind of customers that patronize your business determine your net worth. It determines how wealthy your business organization will be. That means money hides in people. And never put money above relationship ever in your life. Relationships come first before money. In Luke chapter 16, we saw last 2 weeks the life of a man who was a manager, who was sacked from work, and he didn't know what else to do. Why? Because he did not have any relationships. And sometimes God can bless you by bringing people into your life. Sometimes when you ask God for money, he brings people into your life. Some of these people may be insignificant, but they know somebody who is significant. For Joseph, it was a friend in prison, but that friend in prison was so close to the king of the land. He could talk to the king. I have a friend in prison. If you call him right now, he'll solve your problem. You can be very good and rot away because there's nobody to talk about you at the right place. And sometimes the reward is nobody, but God brought such people into your life. You saw them as nobody going nowhere. You messed them up. One of the quickest ways to be poor is when you treat people bad. A third kind of investment is business. I've spoken a lot about this. Because business is not buying and selling. It's building an organization that sells your products to prospective customers to make profit. One of the greatest ways to generate the greatest amount of wealth is business. The economies of the world is controlled by business organizations. That is why the most prosperous nations are the ones that encourage the growth and the development of business. If you go to every third world poor country, they sabotage business people. In fact, they will collapse your business if you don't support their governments. That's why we are a poor country. The fourth kind of investment is real estate. What is real estate? Simply means lands and houses. Real estate means what? Lands and houses. Real estate simply means take the money you have saved, buy land.

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It's The Clash Drive right here on 91.3 FM. Today is a Thursday, that's why you're listening to some of the finest throwback music. And Victor is sending me a message on our WhatsApp console talking about how I do everything because I played one of the songs from the best musicians ever. That's Rihanna. Well, Rihanna started the playlist today, coming through with Man Down. On The Clash Drive, it's 24 minutes after 2 p.m. We're going all the way till top of the alpha. Today we've lined up a number of things coming your way. I have a core question I'd like to ask all of you today. Do you think that people are genuinely living well in Ghana? Or is just a situation where people are packaging very, very well? What is it? Are people living very well in Ghana, or people are packaging very well in Ghana? Today on The Clash Drive, we're going to, you know, talk about societal pressure and all of that. We want to find out whether or not people's lifestyle has a way of impacting your own. Do you see people do certain things and then you feel like, well, it looks like I'm way behind. It looks like I'm not pulling my weight enough and all of that. You're easily pressured by the lifestyle of people. Into all of that conversation right here, we'll talk fake lifestyle pressure from friends, social media comparison, people borrowing to impress and all of that. You don't want to miss today's conversation on the Tip Talk when it is 40 minutes after 2 p.m. This is what we're going to look at. We're going to be talking about what are the things that people pretend that it is so easy to do. One of the most difficult things to ever accomplish. Yeah, it's coming up 40 minutes after 2 p.m. I'll see whether or not you're going to agree with me. Later on, when it is top of the hour, we will have Amadei coming to the studio, and she's going to be bringing us updates coming through from the newsroom. Turn again top of the hour 4, and right after that update at top of the hour 4, we'll get to bring you our major conversation. And today on our major conversation, we're going to be discussing whether or not we are under pressure to look successful even before we actually become successful. Yeah, it's going to be a very exciting time with me on the radio. Today what's going to happen is that I'm doing everything with you guys on the other side. So I'm going to, you know, engage a lot. My WhatsApp is going to be open throughout the entire show. Yeah, from now to the top of the R5, you can send me WhatsApp messages on 0500-202, because minimum ever bonk, come on, you understand? Yeah. Playing your good music, having the right vibe with you on radio till top of the R5.

0: telling me your radio was on? You not listening to Mr. Lion? Yeah, you better get it right, Chale, Chale, Chale.
1: We talk good and we play too good.
0: Hey, it's buffet season. My name is Mr. Lion.
1: And my name is Irene Sarah Quaffle.
0: The cross drive. The cross drive. Yeah. Alright, ladies and gentlemen, so it is time for us to bring you what is heavy on them social media platforms, what is heavy on the trends, right here on the Clash Drive, 32 minutes after 2 p.m. My name is Mr. Lion, going all the way to the top of the Alpha. You know too well, when it is 4 p.m., we'll have Erin Kamade, and she will bring us up to speed on what the newsroom is putting together for our major bulletin at 5. In the meantime, I'm talking to all of you about Electroland Ghana Limited. 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

big way. Please do remember that terms and conditions do apply. Let's go straight into what is heavy on them trends. I'm sure that a number of you have seen this story or might have heard something around it. The Ghanaian socialite Frederick Kumi, popularly known as Abutrekka, has been extradited to the United States to face charges over his alleged involvement in an $8 million romance scam that targeted elderly Americans. Now, this extradition is followed by indictments from the U.S. authorities who allege that he was part of a criminal network that used artificial intelligence, that is AI, to create fake identities, build online relationships with victims, and fraudulently obtain money under false pretense. Now, according to sources, Abutrekka left in the early hours of Thursday, that is today, 9th July 2026, aboard a Delta airline flight DL-157. Now, tracking this, we understand that he has departed the Accra International Airport. He departed at 9:30 or 9:03 a.m. That was 3 minutes behind its schedule. And then the flight is expected to arrive at the John F. Kennedy International Airport in New York approximately 4 p.m. local time. So that is by way of update for all of you. Abutrekka is no more in Ghana. As I'm talking to you, he's in the skies, awaiting arrival somewhere 4 p.m. local American time in New York. Anyways, so that's my way of information for all of you. Let's move away from there and go to some family conversations where we understand that part of the late Ghanaian inventor, industrialist, and founder of the Christo Asafo Mission, Apostle Kojo Safo Kantanka's final will have surfaced online. Now, he reveals detailed instructions on how he is wishing that his funeral will be conducted and how his family should be organized after his passing. Now, the will that we understand that the date on it is dated August 25, 2022, and prepared by lawyer Asamoa Amwakun, contains directives regarding his burial, funeral arrangement, and the leadership of his family. Among the most striking instructions is the directive that none of his maternal family members should have any authority whatsoever over his dead body, the burial or funeral arrangement, although they are permitted to attend the ceremony. Well, if we can quote sections, this is what exactly was written in there. I direct that none of my maternal family members shall have any say or control over my body, burial or funeral. They can only attend the funeral. Unquote. Now, the late inventor also made it clear that he did not want any form of state-assisted burial or funeral in his honor. Quoting again, he says, I direct that I shall not be given or accorded any state burial or any state funeral. Unquote. Now, in addition to his funeral arrangement, Apostle Kojo Safo also named his son. Yesterday we talked about it. Nana Kojo Safo Akofena, also known as Israel Kojo Safo, as the head of the paternal family he established during his lifetime. He directed all his children to recognize and honor him as their father and family head, while urging his chosen successor to equally treat them as his own family. Apostle Kojo Safo, popularly known as Kantanka, passed away, you know, on September 11, 2025, leaving behind a legacy as one of Ghana's most celebrated inventors and religious leaders in this country. His funeral, we understand, will be held over 3 days, beginning on July 30, 2026, with a burial service at Gomwa Mputa in the central region. According to the official funeral arrangement released by the former Domei Kwabena Member of Parliament, Sarah Ajua Safu, together with the Christo Asafu Mission and the Funeral Planning Committee, a national farewell ceremony will be held at the Independence Square in Accra on the 31st of July 2026. The event is expected to attract government officials, traditional leaders, church members, industrialists, and admirers from across Ghana and beyond. The funeral rites will conclude on Saturday
August 1, 2026 with Thanksgiving service at the Jackson Park in Kumasi to celebrate the life, achievement and enduring legacy of the renowned inventor and religious leader. To some more stories, I don't know if you guys have seen this back and forth between the France captain. Yes, I'm talking the World Cup now. I want to give you a story if you have not heard. There's this story of an ongoing back and forth between a member of parliament in Paraguay and then the captain of the French national team, Kylian Mbappe. So what happened was that France in their last game played against Paraguay. And according to some of the French players and even their head coach, Didier Deschamps, they say that some of the Paraguayan players decided to abuse the French players verbally whilst they were playing the game. They were trying to get into their head, make them lose focus and momentum so they could win the game. So the French players are calling the Paraguayan players dirty players because of how they decided to, you know, approach the game. And Kylian Mbappe was one of the few players that spoke out and even refused a handshake after the game. But it looks like it did not go down well with Paraguayan Senator Celeste Amarilla. Now, Celeste, you know, rained some heavy words on Kylian Mbappe. Some even have racial connotations and all of that. And Mbappe reacted on his Instagram account. And the summary of Mbappe's reaction was that he felt that somebody like this with this kind of mentality and thought process is not supposed to be in parliament making laws for other people. You understand? And a lot of people have come down heavy on this Paraguayan senator too, as it were, apologized to Kylian Mbappe for her earlier words. But she has said that no, she's standing by her decision to chastise the captain over this racial abuse that, you know, was targeted to the superstar after the skipper scored a penalty to help his side beat, you know, Paraguay in the round of 16. Now they are going to face Morocco today. But the Paraguayan government have condemned the comment. The French Football Federation, the European Union, and even the player himself, they have all condemned the comment, and they are mounting pressure on the senator to issue an apology. She has consequently indicated that she would not succumb to the pressure to apologize. This is what she said. "Yes, my post against Mbappe was racist. That's why I deleted it. It was unfortunate. However, I will not apologize. I said what I had to say. I come from a society where gays were beaten and where calling someone, you know, this is an expression I cannot use on radio, was the most usual thing. I come from that generation. So now I'm trying to build a different personality that is capable of coexisting with others. Have patience. I'm trying," she said. So that is the Paraguayan senator, Celeste Amarilla, up against Kylian Mbappe. I'm very confident that when Kylian Mbappe plays Morocco tonight, this woman is obviously not going to cheer Mbappe on. She would want Mbappe leaving the tournament tonight. Anyways, that's another story. Let's go to some more stories in the FIFA, in and around the FIFA World Cup. We understand that Justin Bieber has joined a star-studded list of halftime performers who will close out the 2026 FIFA World Cup in New York. Now, the Canadian pop star will perform alongside Madonna, Shakira, K-pop ensemble BTS during the tournament's first ever Super Bowl-style halftime show on July 19. Now, Burna Boy, Gustavo, and then the PS22 chorus featuring Coldplay will be there, you understand, to perform in an 11-minute set which supports the FIFA Global Citizen Education Fund. Quoting, it says that the FIFA World Cup brings the world together in a way nobody else can. That's according to Justin Bieber. So for all of you who are World Cup fans, on the final day, for those of you who are entertainment fans, first of all, I'm sure that you might not be fans of American football,
but you take some time and you watch the Super Bowl, right? Yeah, because of the production, because of the personalities involved and all of that. Now they are bringing that kind of style into the FIFA World Cup. So at halftime, we're going to see an 11-minute production that features Burna Boy, features Madonna, features Shakira, K-pop, Coldplay, and then Justin Bieber. You understand? For 11 minutes. Remember, the official minutes for a halftime break is 15 minutes. Yes, so that performance will take place in the final for 11 minutes. Who and who will play in that final of this year's FIFA World Cup? It's happening on the 19th of July. But mind you, tonight there's France up against Morocco. I don't know if people are supporting Morocco in Africa. No, because Morocco likes to do comsi comsa on the continent. Whether they are with us, against us, or for us, we are not able to tell. So I don't even know if people are supporting Morocco or people are standing against Morocco. But it looks like they are the strongest and the only representation for Africa in the ongoing tournament. So let's see how that one will go. Hello, Nana. It's been a while, but I did why I've been listening to the show all the time because Class Drive is my number one show in the afternoon. The great Jabba T, how have you been? Feels good to hear from you today. How have you been? Mr. King from DC says, good afternoon, Mr. Lion. Nana, have you ever felt happy knowing the weekend is coming and you have time to relax from work, but at the same time, you're sad because you won't have peace because the little ones will not go to school? It's not easy. Mr. King, you see what I was talking to you about on TikTok when I said that parenting is one of the things that's so difficult to handle, but people make it look like it is very easy. That's what your experience is talking about. Now, your selections today, dear, I love it. From Mario's Gallery and Akon's Freedom. Branana, you really know your music, pa. I know what I'm talking about because I follow you, Che. I beg you, dedicate your songs to all level 400 students at UCC Medina campus, especially the accounting class. Okay, so all of you inside the accounting class, this one's coming through from Mozato, right through the Class Drive. Mozato says that you guys should enjoy yourself. Big love going out to all of you inside the accounting class, UCC, Medina campus. This one says, Nana, for me, I only support Ghana in Africa. Once Ghana is out, I wish all the African countries will go back. By the way, you people do Egypt. By the way, you people do Egypt there. That one pain me. You know who? Yeah, you know who. Twinge, you know who. No, but we did not rob Egypt. That's where the joy is. The fact that all of you are clinging on to that conversation that Egypt were robbed, Egypt. No, Egypt were not robbed. As a matter of fact, the head for UEFA referees, referee Colina, you know him? Yes, he's come out this morning to talk on the Egypt-Argentina game. He says 100% the referee got everything spot on. The referee did not rob in that goal to Argentina. The one where Mohamed Salah fell. No, that was not a robbery. He was not. It's 6 minutes after 3 p.m. Top of the hour 4. We have Amadei with us here in the studio. I'm talking to you about CompuGhana now. Okay, CompuGhana says the World Cup fever is on. 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

0: Olenge says that Nana forgets referee calling her old age the warrior. McAllister pulled someone in the box, which led to a goal. What is he talking about? No, Timenge, I'm sure that you have still not watched the game again. I can send you a link if you don't mind. And then you watch those incidents very well. The McAllister then pulls him Krofonka. Anybody on your crowd? There's nothing wrong with that. Like, there was no foul in that situation. I'm telling you for a fact that because of what you people did in 2022, I have decided that this year, the World Cup, I am watching it keenly. And after that Egypt game, maybe right now that I'm talking to you, the studio is playing. You can ask him. That is what is on the TV now. So if I count right now, I can tell you that after that game was played, I've watched it like 5 times. And the replay from different angles. There were no fouls in there. I'm telling you that if they were, Mohamed Salah would have spoken right after the game. He would have. There were no fouls anywhere. And that's how come he congratulated Argentina and he moved on. He's a big game player, you know. Ima, how about now? How old are
1: you?
0: Oh, yeah, cup football.
1: But I'm saying that the story on the football thing.
0: The Paraguayan situation.
1: I'm not coming to speak about that, but it's like really story about Kona. Maybe I have a detail.
0: Update me.
1: And yesterday, President Mahama spoke on the blasters.
0: Yes.
1: Said a lot. He was talking about the team. If you want to play the blaster team, you should be able to recite or sing the national pledge.
0: It has become a controversial one
1: that people are talking about.
0: What do you think?
1: For me, I don't think it should be.
0: You don't think so?
1: I don't think, because even when we're in school, it's not everybody who can sing the national anthem.
0: But that is what he's trying to change. He's trying to, push patriotism. Is that
1: what is it about that when you sing the national anthem will change?
0: No, he's not saying that singing the national anthem will change the outcome of the game. That's not what he's saying.
1: But what
0: he's saying is that, you see, if I'm working in a company and I don't know the mission and vision of the company, I'm telling you emphatically that I'm not contributing to the company's growth. Do you agree with that analogy?
1: Yeah, I agree with you. But what, from my take, from what he was saying, I think he was saying that he's trying to say that those who play outside the country, like Ghanaians that live outside, should not be.
0: I'm not sure that's what he said.
1: He wanted us to grow a home base players.
0: But that's good. You understand? Yeah, that's good. If you look at the teams that have, you know, won the tournament in previous times and all of that, the World Cup and all of that, you see that there's always some amount of fine balance, you understand? It is either they are bringing some amount of players from local teams in their country blended with European experience, or players who have deep-rooted football knowledge from their home. So if you take players like Brazil, the Brazilian national team, even if they are playing in Europe, they are players that were exported from Brazil to Europe, you understand? These are not players that went into Europe, were groomed in Europe, and because they have Brazilian affiliations are being called into the national team. These are players Brazil exported into Europe. So there is always that kind of grassroots connection. You see, what he is trying to put across is making people recognize that wearing the shirt to play for Ghana should just go beyond your footballing abilities. It should be something that you connect and identify with. You understand? You see the pride with which Argentines were crying after winning the game. It is not because of them. It is because over 40 million people are looking up to them to do something. So when they go and stand there, they recognize that they are a representation of the entire Argentina. So when you are thinking like that and the anthem is playing at home, you know that the fans are at home singing along, like Ghana. When Ghana is about to play and the anthem is playing, if you are watching the pub, you are home, everybody stands up and starts singing, God bless our home, because it is a moment where we all come together for one particular aim. Now imagine all of us with our hands on our chest God bless our homeland, God, and we are singing with passion. And the 11 men we have chosen to represent us do not know the words. They are just sitting there looking into the. It has no, like, Etimax Kakra. And the president, Kaya Omwa, he's not saying, say, Ching Chinai, you don't bring players who are playing us. No. But what he's trying to say is that, one way or the other, we should also find a reason that if this person says, I want to come and play for Ghana, they should want to learn some things about Ghana. They should want to, as it were, be involved and be a part of them. You get where he's coming from. Yes, yeah, it's like that. It's like what's the name? If Hudson Odoi wants to come to play for the Black Stars, and Hudson Odoi comes and he's singing the anthem, it's nice. It's the same situation with footballers. When they are leaving their club to another club, like Jude Bellingham. Jude Bellingham was leaving, Dortmund to Real Madrid. And he already learned Spanish. So when he went to Real Madrid and they were interviewing him, he decided to, as it were, grant the press conference in Spanish. Do you know what it meant to the Madrid people? Like, an Englishman has decided to speak to us in our language. You understand? That moment of identifying with you, bonding with you. That's what the president is talking about. I don't think that is anything wrong. There's absolutely nothing wrong with that. Well, it's worrying. I watched the France national team against Paraguay. And when the anthem was being played, almost every player, and they were not just singing, you know, singing with passion. It was the same with Spain. They were singing along the anthem with passion, all of them.
1: But have you watched any of the Ghanaian game?
0: Oh, yes, I have. It's not everybody that sings. It's not everybody.
1: Can you mention?
0: Oh, it's not everybody. Pate sings. Jordan sings. Semenyo did not know the words at some point. Yes. Yeah. And it's not like we can blame them. These people...
1: What about Benjamin Asare?
0: Well, Asare can sing it. Wakosku Wagana. There are Obabe Wano. Asare can sing the song. Wakosku Wagana, sir. The pledge. A national anthem. Watusa. Why can't you sing it? Why?
1: I also heard a story about Tantanka.
0: Oh, yes, I talked about it.
1: Yeah, and I also read a story online that most of his companies that he has shares in them, like his pharmacy. I think a lot of about 4 or 5 companies that were mentioned. They said 50% of his shares in that those companies should be given to all his mates in the house. Everything for life.
0: I don't know. I've not seen that story.
1: So yeah, I read that story on Ghana Web.
0: Mm-hmm.
1: Yeah, so it was on Ghana Web, and they said 50% of those shares from all those companies that were mentioned.
0: That's good.
1: Yeah.
0: That's
1: for life.
0: So then we are can we any house help?
1: Hey.
0: Hey, man. You know what I say? Let me tell you a story. So there was this time when I went to visit my grandma. And then my grandma's roof was leaking. So we needed somebody to, you know, go on top of the roof and get it fixed. And then they said there was this man that is an area champion. And on and on, yeah, man for a roof near there. And this building was relatively high, you understand? So we got the guy. The guy came and said, oh, no ladder to get up there. We had to roam, went to rent someone's ladder somewhere. It's a very long one. Almost all my friends said 3 steps or said 4 steps. Wuchimumi and Sa or something like that. So went to bring the thing, and then we struggled, fixed it by the side of the building. And the man had to, as it were, climb up there to go and fix the thing. But I could recognize from the get-go, say, I'm Sakwa Nusruka. Because I didn't know why. You understand? I didn't know why. He was explaining to me how there are times when people climb some of these things, they fall through the roof and they die, they hurt themselves, plenty of things. So The man went up the roof to the extent that I could not even see him from my position on the floor. So I had to, you know, go to the other side of the the area.
1: Like, so you have to walk.
0: My quick change, my phone, I can see him, and it's very scary. Like the slope and everything with him, and he went there with some board. And so the board need to board. Like it was a whole scary experience, and he was sealing the roof. Took him about an hour. He did whatever he would do up there, and then we held him calm down. And here's where the problem is: when he came down, the way he came down, like, oh, chief, yemfa staircase name corner, yeah, come by and see. Nti a saying. Guess what the man told me? 100 cedis
1: for taking all this risk.
0: Thank you very much. 100 cedis. I looked at the man's face. I'm like, chief. So they were explaining something to me that, oh, on free ha, of you baby na wabere and take yours being or demon or ye juma nkakankaka or area and surviving and all of that. I'm like, chief, look at what you just did. Like, maybe I need to be in the deal, but I was scared. I just wanted him to be able to finish his work, calm down, then I know I have peace of mind. I'm like, chief, look at what you have just done. 100 CDs. So that time, my other brother was around. I called him. We looked at the situation. We assessed what the rain had destroyed and how much it was going to cost us for us to, as we fix the entire thing if he had destroyed everything. And then we calculated that money and gave him half of it. You understand? That's what we did for him. So if I look at what Apostle has done for his maid and everything, I feel like that is what life should be about. Sometimes you say, "Nipa bi wahwa waya di amau," but nipa no. Onya, like, he has not gotten what he or she deserves. One can say, "So to me, now we're blessing the panel." You understand? That's how we can change the world. That's how we can. Because I was like, I'm sure he was thinking about his family, his children. If anything should happen to him, you understand? Go through all of that risk just for daily bread. Not be easy. So God bless the man. If he has indeed done that for his house helps and all of that, God bless the man. What it also tells you is that if you are serving somebody and you serve them well and wholeheartedly, it's going to be rewarded the way you should. Top of the hour 4 right here on the Class Drive, ladies and gentlemen. Amade is back in the studio and she's bringing us updates. What you should look up to for our bulletin, our major bulletin at top of the hour 5 right here on 91.3 FM. Stay with us. I'll come back and I'll do some messages on our WhatsApp console.
2: Hello and welcome to Class News Update 4. I am Veronica Amadde. Now, government has installed 1,370 fire extinguishers and set up a temporary fire station at the Kantamantu market as part of effort to strengthen fire safety following last year's devastating blaze. The Minister for Local Government, Chieftaincy and Religious Affairs, Ahmed Ibrahim, disclosed this while appearing before Parliament's Government Assurance Committee today, Thursday. According to the Minister, the interventions were carried out through a collaboration between the government and the Greater Accra Regional Command of the Ghana National Fire Service to reduce the risk of future fire outbreaks and improve emergency response at the market. To some other stories in agriculture, the Minister for Food and Agriculture, Eric Opoku, has disclosed that plans are far advanced to supply poultry to members of parliament and a government initiative aimed at promoting domestic poultry production. Addressing Parliament's Committee on Assurances, the Minister said the intervention forms part of the Nkokon Kit and Kete program, a flagship initiative designed to boost local chicken production and reduce Ghana's heavy reliance on imported poultry. Mr. Poku noted that, however, that the backyard poultry project was encountered challenges, revealing that some beneficiary households have been consuming their beds instead of rearing them for breeding and commercial production. A practice, he said, undermines the program's objectives. To some other stories, President John Dramani Mahama has announced plans for the construction of a newly maternity block at a Kulegu Teaching Hospital, describing the current facility as unsafe and unsuitable for expectant mothers. The president said government has begun the procurement process for the project and will be replaced by the old Gordon Gottesman building, which he described as a danger to patients and health workers. Speaking at the commissioning of the Ghana Medical Trust Fund Cardiac Laboratory at the National Cardiothoracic Center of the Kulegu Teaching Hospital, President Mahama said improving healthcare infrastructure remains a key priority of his administration. In African news, all eyes are on the World Cup quarterfinals today as the Moroccan Atlas Lions prepares to face France. Fans across Rabat and Casablanca are celebrating an unbeaten 34-match streak, while the Egyptian Football Association has filed a formal complaint to FIFA demanding a full investigation into officiating double standards following their highly controversial 3-2 elimination defeat against Argentina. More details will be given on our evening news with Kwame Autry Jr. and the team. And for more news and updates, you can log on to classfmonline.com. I am Veronica Amade. Good evening.
0: All right, thank you very much, Amade. We're grateful that you brought us what is coming up. Top of the hour 5 right here on Class 91.3 FM. If you check your time, you recognize it's 3 minutes after 4 p.m. on the show. Let me do some messages. We'll go for some jams, you know, two or three songs, and then we'll come back and then we'll get talking right here in the studio. This one says, good afternoon. Today is my birthday. Please, can you play me Aseda by Daughters of Glorious Jesus? I'm very grateful for life. Okay. Happy birthday going out to you, man. You did not even tell me your name for me to wish you a happy birthday. But happy birthday going out to you. And I'll try and see if I can play some of the songs from Daughters of Glorious Jesus for you. Now, good evening. What you said about President Mahama is absolutely correct. Tony. Yeah, Tony. What President Mahama said. Fantastic. Nana, you have spoken well. Now, tell Ima that Carlo Ancelotti is not a Brazilian, yet he sings the Brazilian anthem. Yes, yes. I saw him. I saw him during this World Cup singing it word for word. Yeah, I saw it too. Anyways, let me do one or two songs, okay? And then when I come back, we'll enter into our major conversation for this afternoon. You know how we started the show and I was talking to all of you about whether or not some people's lifestyle might pressure you into certain things and all of that? Yes, that's what I want us to talk about today. Are we under pressure to look successful even before we actually become successful? So we'll talk about why people feel ashamed to start small. Let's talk about the pressure to own a car, maybe move out, get married, travel, or even dress expensive and all of that. Does social media make ordinary life look like it is a failure? Because a lot of people feel like the way they are living, other people's lifestyle is giving them pressure and all of that. Are we celebrating real progress, or we're just celebrating appearances? It's coming up right here on the Class Drive, Leja Combo. Nkobebia.

MOB, money for my MOB, money for bridges. MOB, my donuts for Burger King. And spend the rest of your life trying to lose digits. Okay, okay. Bosses that you wanna drink, Jose, like play with a drink, hit three. Life is short like me.

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Wherever that you find yourself, get closer to your phones because I'm about to ask some few questions here. This one is called Shewadri. Feel free. It's all about Abrabo and life. Yeah, so feel free. I'm just asking some random questions around life. You understand? Yeah, under the theme that I think that a lot of people are pressured unnecessarily in life. Especially for some of you who have schoolmates that are doing very well. You know, some have moved on to do certain things with your life. And you have not been able to, you know, establish anything for yourself. You're unable to go to school functions. If it is family, sometimes the family will gather and you're not able to show face. Because anything contribution, you've not gone pay. And it is not like you don't want to pay. So today we're talking about all of these and more. Maybe another person can listen to your opinion, can listen to you share a life experience or something, and they can take a cue or two, take lessons to, as it were, help them live their own lives. You understand? That's what we're doing today on the Class Drive. It's a throwback edition of your favorite late afternoon show. And I want to have a beautiful conversation with all of you. So the number to call us on is 0302-208080. 0302-208080. Have you ever felt pressured to fake happiness or success? I heard a story of a young woman that was not able to attend family meetings because the entire family was expecting

that she should be married. So when she was about to attend one very important family meeting, she decided that she was going to, as it were, plan with a colleague from her office. And this boy was going to accompany her to the family gathering as a boyfriend, so that the family will know that at least she is making, you know, steps towards marriage and all of that. That is one of the pressure that people face. You understand? So today I want to ask you, have you ever felt pressured to fake happiness or success? Sometimes you are not happy, but you feel like because everybody looks happy around you, you don't need to make a put on a show. Should that be the case?

0: Give me a call now, ladies and gentlemen. Let's get talking right here on your throwback edition of your favorite late afternoon show, The Clash Drive. Now calling me, I'm talking about life. Help from me, I'm a little bit more brabohun come on. We'll talk about life. I'll just ask you some few questions. Yeah, that's what we're doing today. Come and ask you a simple question like, have you ever felt pressured to, you know, fake happiness or success in this life? If you have not lived that experience before, what would be your advice to people who go through that period and that phase? 0302-208080. Good evening and welcome.
1: Good evening.
0: How are you doing today?
1: Yes, I'm fine.
0: Nice to know that you're fine. Can I know your name and where you're calling me from? Oh, my friend, what happened to you? Hello, good evening and welcome.
2: Hey, bro.
0: How are you doing, bro?
2: I'm doing well.
0: Nice to know. I'm also doing fine. I'm doing very fine. Charlie, have you know your name then? Where they call me from?
2: Yeah, my name is Eben. I call from DC.
0: Okay, Eben, calling me from DC. Eben. This is this life, eh? And if you talk, say, you there, then your party be in life, they give you pressure and things. It ever happened to you before?
2: I swear, bro.
0: Eh?
2: Sometimes, bro, life no balance.
0: Mm-hmm.
2: But, oh, lower the radio. I've realized that you can't fight life.
0: Yeah.
2: When it comes to success, everybody and his time. So before then, my junior brother, I went to school, fine, I was working, but my junior brother also complete uni, did his master's, he's working in a reputable company.
0: That's right.
2: So he was earning good.
0: Mm-hmm.
2: So our mom is a diabetic patient.
0: Okay.
2: So she's on drug. Yo, we see the DNA and our talk. The DNA and our talk. So to Amma, everyone, believe you. I didn't should be new.
0: Yeah.
2: You can go and greet mommy. Oh, who are no way that?
0: Ow.
2: Oh, who are no way that? So, I was feeling bad. If you don't take time, that thing can bring heaviness.
0: Yes.
2: So, I was discussing with a friend or a cousin, Charlie. It will be so. But later, when he can't go a job 40, 45, before it will need money, then in business, somebody just link him big time.
0: Ow.
2: As he started doing mother fine, before his mother knows it, it will get mine.
0: Ow.
2: But with our African parents, it be what they see, it be what they believe.
0: Ow.
2: But also no one I can be here. But the thing of the family calling me, bro.
0: Family calling phone call.
2: Family calling phone call. And I realized that I have to partner with my dinner, bro. And if anything, I call her, oh, bro, when you go, let me in there.
0: Make you go together.
2: Say, oh, if you go, make we all go.
0: That's all.
2: So if you go, me then you go. Then you say, oh, let me know if you talk.
0: Yeah.
2: Then I ask him, oh, did you see you buy this? I'm going to say, oh, Charlie, this not the buy if you make you. Bro, we the boys, we would understand. But what they did here.
0: On tears, yes.
2: Charlie, on tears, yes.
0: So life pressure in here, it day, eh?
2: It day. Bro, it day, eh? It's what I'm saying. If you don't take time, those things can bring heaviness. Especially your friends are getting married. You are not. I've realized one thing about life is there is time for everybody.
0: Fantastic.
2: There is Fantastic. Time. So all that I can say is you just get it and then cope with the circumstances. And yes, I do want to go when you're there. When you go and do things you are not supposed to do.
0: Thank you very much. That's a powerful one. You understand? Like it when people use their life experiences as examples so that you can learn from real life situations. You get where I'm coming from? Yeah. 0302-208080. The question is simple. Have you been pressured or have you ever felt pressured to fake happiness or success in this life before? Have you ever felt pressured to fake happiness or success in this life before? 0302-208080. Good evening and welcome.
1: Good evening once again.
0: How are you doing? Your line dropped earlier.
1: Yes.
0: Okay. Can I please know your name and where you're calling me from?
1: I'm Sandra calling from Adenta.
0: Sandra, have you ever felt pressured to fake happiness or success in life?
1: Oh, yeah, as for that one, yeah, it's a normal thing for everyone.
0: Okay.
1: It happens, especially with your colleagues, your friends. Certain times you see them doing certain things, buying certain things you're mm-hmm. also interested in. Mm-hmm. But maybe your circumstances wouldn't allow you.
0: Mm-hmm. So in that case, you'd have to fake happiness or you fake success to fit in?
1: Exactly. Certain times you have to move steps further, then you do certain things that is not expected of you just to meet up with their level.
0: But does that not come with some very difficult circumstances or consequence after making?
1: Exactly. Mm. Those are the negative aspects.
0: So what
1: certain times, you after doing it before you even realize what you've gotten yourself into,
0: you know,
1: and you cannot even explain to them because they think how their lives are normal. That's exactly how you got it. But they don't even know that you had to go steps further.
0: Fantastic. So what will be your message to people who are listening to us and maybe at this material
1: My
0: time?
1: Advice is that we shouldn't be pressured to do the things our colleagues are doing because, mind you, you don't even know what they are doing to get it, whether it's genuine or they are getting it from other sources. So we should just be content with whatever you have and then pray to God so that yours will also come at the very right time.
0: Thank you so much. That is powerful. I'm very grateful. 0302208080. 0302208080. Good evening and welcome to the show.
3: Yeah, good evening.
0: How are you doing today?
3: Yeah, I'm fine. I'm you.
0: I'm also doing fine. Can I get your name where you're calling us from?
3: Yeah, my name is Gucci. I'm calling from Ashama.
0: Nice to have you here. Have you ever felt pressured to fake happiness or success in life?
3: Yeah.
0: What's the story?
3: I can remember, this is when I was in school.
0: Uh-huh.
3: And, you know, some people come from different backgrounds.
0: Exactly.
3: Everybody doesn't come from the same background.
0: Mm-hmm.
3: Some people come from the rich and average and poor. But we all met in the school, growing together. And sometimes when your friends, I mean, they meet one. You know, some of my classmates, they come to school with car, they flex with car. I know they are, some of them, their father is politician, some of them, their parents is some rich man. But me, you know, an average father is in the market, hustling, just to see that I am there. But that time, when I was in school, I like vibe a lot. I like to vibe a lot. I like to go to the club, the night party. But it is to go there, I don't have. Then I have a lot of pressure. And when you come to the class, you see divisions. These ones are the class of the big boys. These ones are the class of the poor ones. But I don't want to be among the class of the poor ones. So I had to pressure myself there to join the big boys. Well, it was tough because then I got to realize that one day my dad called me and told me that, because I remember when my dad was 40 years, when he was 40 years, he don't have any building, say that he's his own,
0: okay,
3: or any land then.
0: Okay.
3: But he waited until the right time. I was surprised. You see, right now, he's this, he's that. He didn't get it when he was 30, when he was 20.
0: Mm.
3: He got it after 40.
0: So you come to understand that life is easy.
3: Yeah.
0: Mm.
3: I realized again that you can't compare your A to somebody's B. Your A to somebody's B. Allow yourself get to the D. You can match up. Life just comes. Life is easier if you realize that everybody has its own time. Thank you, my boss.
0: Thank you so much. I'm grateful for sharing this life experience with me. 0302208080. 0302208080. Today on the class drive, our major conversation, we want to look back in our lives. We want to find out whether or not there have been situations or times in our lives where we felt pressured to fake happiness, to fake some amount of success so that we can fit in. Today we are learning about life and its pressure. Let me get to hear from you. 0302208080. Good evening and welcome.
4: Good evening.
0: How are you, sir?
4: I'm Well, so I'm fine, by the grace of God.
0: We thank God. Can I please know your name and where you're calling us from?
4: My name is Nanaya. I'm calling from Kaswa.
0: Okay, Nanaya, have you ever been pressured in this life to fake happiness or success?
4: Both honestly, no. I honestly, no.
0: Okay.
4: My life, my father was a lecturer. He passed away. He had a car accident and he passed away.
0: Oh, I'm sorry.
4: But this life, it is weird. How can you fake happiness for because of someone's success? It is very weird for me. Honest, you are not honest yourself. Or maybe you are not a realist. If you are a realist, you must be honest yourself. You can't fake happiness because of someone's success. It's strange.
0: Yeah.
4: Yeah, it's very strange for me.
0: Okay.
4: Unless you are not content with what you have in this life.
0: Well, you know that we all come from different backgrounds and people are influenced by different things all the time.
4: It can also be a factor, but me, this one, it is.
0: And foul, sada, oh. No, you know how people like that.
4: Sometimes in life can't make me fix something in life. No,
0: that's good.
4: Someone has a Ferrari or V8 or maybe a big money or something. No, no, no.
0: That's good.
4: It can influence my life for me to be fake personal.
0: That's good. Fantastic. Thank you so much. 0302-208080. Hello, good evening and welcome.
5: Hello.
0: How are you doing, sir?
5: Justice,
0: please, why are you calling us from?
5: Yeah, I'm calling from me. Teshi.
0: All right, Justice from Teshi. Have you ever been influenced?
5: I did a situation inside some pressure bar.
0: Right now, eh?
5: Oh, right now.
0: Where they gone?
5: Charlie. The thing we see last year, we some girl meet up date. She said, she go marry. She let me go marry.
0: Okay.
5: So it takes like my life to go on like that.
0: How?
5: We said, I go marry. We said, I go see new girl. Where the girl meet up to talk. But you talk me, say, mommy, make you worry. Make she marry. You see, where are they located? I do my body. I see them on me, they say, oh, when I will come see them, make them married and things. Well, I say, okay, make them go down as well. So, of late, recently, when my ex come, which come talk to me, say, oh, Charlie, they're married, she go marry right now, and make peace. So, she gets her, make her see if I go feel, you know, run things, make me down, see if she go feel married and things. Well, I said, you know, I do my body, say, right now, and I move on. I have to go right now, get some. No, where I get pleased with it. Like, I do my voice about everything they go on.
0: Mm-hmm.
5: And then I think they go on like that too.
0: How?
5: But Charlie, I'm going to do make she see, oh, Charlie.
0: Oh, Jao, why are you here?
5: She like the girl, still asking the mom. But Charlie, on the real, the girl will be down there right now. And mommy, they press my neck, see, make her bring things, make him hard. Bring me too, bye bye.
0: Oh, hello?
5: My life they go on, I change my rough day. They can't tell some Charlie. Charlie, but you see,
0: bro, I will give you some small advice.
5: Well, yeah, I do.
0: My advice be say, bro, live within your means. Don't do anything that will make you, as it were, you know, get into debt and all of that. We say, why a cabibri and all of that? You're not going to survive that. So live within your means. Forget the pressure. Do what is right and live within your means. That's my advice.
5: All right.
0: Thank you very much.
5: Right,
0: bro. Thank you, bro. 0302-208080. 49 minutes after 4 p.m. Now, hooked on your favorite late afternoon show. This is the Class Drive. Give me a call right here in the studio. Let's get to talk about life. 0302-208080. Good evening and welcome.
6: Thank you.
0: How are you doing, sir?
6: I'm very good. What about you?
0: I'm doing well as well. Thank you for asking. Can I know your name and where you're calling us from?
6: I'm Samuel from ATP.
0: Okay, Sammy. Sammy, have you ever felt pressured to fake happiness or success in this life?
6: Yeah. Well, mine was rather faking sadness to get what I want.
0: Talk to me about that one.
6: In this case, life was beating me, that's how I should put it.
0: Okay.
6: I needed a job badly and I knew my dad could influence some of his friends to get me a job.
0: Mm-hmm.
6: So every time I sit down and I know he's coming around, I have to think, I'm so sad for him to feel the pressure on him that he has to do something for his son.
0: Mm.
6: So I almost all the time faked that I was so sad and he could see it in my face.
0: Ow.
6: And that helped him push to get a job for me.
0: Eventually,
6: so sometimes one or two of such situations can help you in a different way. So that's my experience.
0: Thank you very much, Sammy. I'm grateful for this experience. I'm sure yours is the reverse of exactly what we are discussing, but it's a very good experience that you have in there. Hello, good evening. Hello. Can you please turn down the volume on your radio?
7: Oh, yeah.
0: Yes, sir. Good evening. How are you doing, sir? I'm also doing fine. Can I please know your name and where you're calling us from?
7: My name is Papa. I'm calling from Yarefa.
0: Nice to have you here, please. Now, talk to me. What is that situation that life pressured you to fake happiness or success?
7: You know, sometimes, let's say that in secondary, I was doing very, very well at school.
0: Mm.
7: I was the first friend of my class. I was in almost all of them. And my teachers and all my colleagues, they were seeing me to become like somebody, a doctor or a very prominent person like in life.
0: Mm-hmm.
7: But later I opted for fashion.
0: Fashion?
7: Yeah.
0: Okay.
7: And things were not also going that well with me. And one day, one of our dean, our director, saw me and got my number and put me in the group of former students of school.
0: Mm-hmm.
7: And just everybody was asking, hey, what have you become? I really didn't know exactly what I could tell them, because by then I was not having...
0: I can understand.
7: I was not even able to complete my license degree, like the first level of tertiary. I stopped and went and did fashion and co. There also it was not really doing well. I was even I left the group. When one day one of the teachers who saw me, and I was pressured a lot, and it was in a transport station. I wanted to travel to the north. And I was asked to tell him that, oh no, I'm a doctor now. I'm a medical doctor.
0: Wow.
7: And I'm now going for a conference, and something like that. And
0: wow.
7: When he left, I was feeling very shy. Even though he was not still there in front of me, but you know, the way they knew me.
0: Yeah, you have to live up to that image.
7: Never thought I would be like, for them, by that time they saw me, I would have already become somebody. Because life was very easy for me in school. But after school, things were very bad. So sometimes...
0: I understand your
7: like
0: story.
7: This, sometimes it can make you see things, lies, or...
0: Don't worry. Sometimes sharing some of these things is how you ease the pain. You understand? And we are with you.
7: Yeah.
0: Yeah. That's what we are doing on the Clash Drive. We are building a community where we dey for each other. You understand? Yeah. We understand each other. And you know that Neaufem will be whatever you are going through, you are not the only person going through it. Another person might be feeling like that. You understand? And that is why we all gather on this show, have fun, and let the problems go and all of that. Thank you very much, all of you, for sharing everything with me on radio. These are not experiences that's that easy for people to put out on radio, you understand? But yeah, I'm sure that for people who are out there listening to us, maybe you are young, maybe you're about to commit a mistake like this, be pressured about life into going into some of these things and all of that, I'm here today to tell you that live within your means, you understand? Because if you live within your means, it is not about denying yourself happiness. It is about giving yourself peace of mind, because real wealth is not measured by how expensive your lifestyle looks like. No, it is measured by how you can sustain it without constant stress. So please, I beg you, in this world where everybody is encouraging you to compete, impress, keep an eye on everyone else, remember that I beg you, your financial journey is your journey alone. It is unique to you. You understand? So it's very okay to start small. It's okay to say, no, I am not at this level yet. I cannot afford this yet. Choose peace over pressure. Okay? Yes. Choose peace over pressure. My name is Mr. Lion. Thank you so much, all of you. I'm very grateful that you decided to ride with me today. Before I go, I've got some few messages here that I quickly want to touch on. KOJ is already standing by. My advice is that be content. Work towards what you want to be. And most importantly, be real. Because one time, I had to choose between faking who I was not and being real to you, and taught someone, and I ended up being real to whom the person said yes. That's the kind of person I'm looking for. If I had faked it, I would have lost that opportunity. And since then, I'm not the type who is influenced by other people's success. So I don't pressure myself to be what I am not. Timingi brought me this one. Nana, good evening. I've been chasing a football dream for years now, but whenever I get an opportunity, it gets changed for another person. My boys all they may come, but they check like my own do yawa. Real son from East Airport. Real son, there was something that my father told me some time ago. He said that when you give up on your own dreams, you don't be anybody do am. Now you fall your own hand. No matter what is happening, if all your friends are making it and they are leaving you behind, do not stop. You know 50 Cent, he says, we are not stopping. We are getting rich or we will die trying. Make sure that that mentality is in your head. You will not stop. No matter how long it takes, no matter how many people make it before you, no matter how many people laugh at you, you are not stopping. Chase that dream. Never give up. My name is Mr. Lion. The German by this time happened. I'm leaving you in the able hands of Sir Akodie and the man Shaker. This is a song you will love, and it speaks to what we have been discussing here today. I see you when I see you. My pong.

91.3. Is what the nation has been waiting for. This is what the nation has been waiting for. Journalism that builds a better informed society. Journalism that is responsive to society's needs. Class News delivers accurate, creative, and distinctive news with speed to listeners as they unfold, providing unparalleled perspectives to the stories that matter to you. In the Class Newsroom, our endeavor is to remain true to high journalistic values, bringing through your radio in-depth reporting of stories that helps you to develop a deeper understanding of issues.

0: Hello, good evening. It's 5 p.m. Welcome to 505. For coming up this evening, Ghana's justice system is at a crossroad this week. Two major reforms moving through parliament at the same time, pulling in very different directions. One promises to keep minor offenders out of overcrowded prisons.
1: Honourable members, the Community Service Bill 2026 is duly read the third time and passed.
0: The other has the minority invoking the darkest chapter of Ghana's judicial history.
2: The tribunals, when they are established, will not be targeting any particular political party, and will be fair, and transparent in the dispensation of.
0: We'll tell you where the bill is currently in parliament, plus hear from the minority side. Also coming up tonight on 505, the Ghana Journalists Association gives the National Democratic Congress 7 days to apologize to Obatampa Radio, strongly condemning what it is crimes as unlawful shutdown of the station.
3: The Ghana Journalists Association strongly condemns the violent invasion and unlawful shutdown of Obatampa Radio at Kaswa. The GJA is giving the regional chairman, Mr. Richard Asiedu, a 7-day ultimatum to do the right thing. He must publicly admit that he acted wrongly and undermined press freedom.
0: And private legal practitioner Martin Pibble calls for review of Ghana's extradition laws after Abu Dreka's transfer to the United States.
4: The least would have expected government to do is that at least they would have gone through the motions of the court, finished everything before extraditing Abu Dreka. Why the haste?
0: And later this evening, government built financial buffer ahead of 54 billion Ghana cedis DDP repayment.
5: 10 billion Ghana cedis each. So we paid one in February, and one is also due first week in August, another 10 billion cedis. And I'm proud to say that we are prepared to make that payment because we have built enough buffers to be able to pay that.
0: We have these and more stories plus some interesting analysis to do. Stay with us. And this bulletin is coming to you live from our studios here at Digital Address, the 0423598, North Laboni, 3rd Daddy Walk on Class 91.3 FM in Accra, Rose 11 Ho FM 92.5, Hills 91.7 at Daklu, both in the Volta region, Max Empire 96.9 at Buzzwa in the Upper East region, Dagon FM 102.5 in Tamale Radio Park 96 in Spain, or live on Facebook. 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My name is Kwame Archer Jr. It's time, it's 5:05. Welcome. And 5:05 is always brought to you by MTN Everywhere You Go, Electrolan Ghana Limited, and Review Scratch for Win. To the very first story. Attorney General Dr. Dominic Akoretenga Ayene is moving to calm fears that a proposed public tribunal system could be turned into a tool for political persecutions. The tribunal's bill currently before parliament would establish tribunals at the district and regional levels for expedited criminal hearings. The government says the goal is to speed clearing a backlog that has left the court system stretched thin, but the minority is not convinced. They argue the bill risks reviving the extrajudicial tribunals of the PNDC era when panels operated outside the ordinary court system and due process inspections were thin. Listen to Member of Parliament for Damango, Samuel Abujinapor, on the floor of Parliament on Wednesday.
6: Mr. Speaker, with the greatest of respect, why do we like to create new institutions? Every now and again, we have high court. Why have regional tribunal? If you want to have more court, you want to have more judges, you want to have more judicial staff, just follow up with what President Akufo-Addo did when he built almost 100 court complex in our country. Build more court complex, recruit more judges, recruit more judicial staff. And if you want a jury system, let's have a jury system. Mr. Speaker, I don't want to believe this is job for the boys. I don't want to believe that. I don't want to believe this is job for the boys. It shouldn't be. And Mr. Speaker, the point, I don't want to believe that we want to recruit some lawyers from certain quarters and make them chairpersons of regional tribunals and get two people to become members of regional tribunals and get jobs. Mr. Speaker, with respect, some kangaroo system where opponents of the administration will be run through a certain judicial system and jailed. We don't want that. Let's have the existing court system. Let's have the district magistrate court, the circuit court, the high court, the court of appeal, the supreme court. That is the judicial system in all civilized developed countries in the world. We do not want regional tribunals. They bring about bad memories, scary memories, and bad dreams.
0: So that's the Member of Parliament for Damango, Samuel Abutinapo, there. I'll share some details with you as far as this particular tribunal is concerned. So that's a public tribunal in Ghana from 1982 to 1993. So before being dismantled and integrated into the regular judiciary, well, the Ghana's public tribunals operated as a parallel court system that prioritized swift justice over strict legal structures. Established in 1982 under the PNDC led by Flight Lieutenant Gerald Rawlings, the tribunals operated independently of the traditional court until Ghana returned to constitutional rule under the Fourth Republic in 1993. So these are the structures and functions. So the public tribunals operated independently of the Supreme Courts and High Courts, primarily handled economic crimes, including tax evasions, custom offenses, corruption, serious fraud, and offenses against the state, were presided over by panels that combined legally trained members with laypersons or revolutionary cadres. Again, it applied simplified procedures that were intended to avoid what the PNDC described as unnecessary legal technicalities. Now, why the tribunals were controversial? Although supporters argue that the tribunals delivered swift justice and tackled corruption, they attracted significant criticism over human rights concerns. Among their criticisms were limited avenues for appeal in many cases. So you have no right to appeal during the tribunal cases. Once the judgments, there's no time for appeal. So there's limited avenues for appeal in many cases. Again, several punishments, including asset forfeiture and in some cases capital punishment. Three, allegations that the system was used to prosecute political opponents and bypass traditional judicial safeguards. Now, transition under the Fourth Republic, we'll go on that shortly. So these are the political figures. So people affected by the tribunals, the public tribunals affected a wide range of Ghanaians, including politicians, business people, public officials, military personnel, and ordinary citizens. In terms of the judiciary, the number of people were affected. One of the darkest episodes, of course, and you know, of the PNDC era was the abduction and the murder of the three High Court judges and the retired army officer on June 30, 1982. And that is where I'm sure the Member of Parliament talked about some traumatic scenes that it comes with. So Mrs. Justice Cecilia Cranton Addo, Mr. Justice Frederick Opoku Sakoria, and then Mr. Justice Kojua J. Japon, who's a retired court judge, so elite judge as well, Major Sam Akwa retired. The killings remain a significant event in Ghana's judicial history and are commemorated at the Supreme Court. So that's the mitres of the law. You recall that it was celebrated. There was a remembrance some months ago. So this is why some members of parliament are opposing this. Well, let's listen to the Attorney General, who has also been responding to the concern. He insists there will be free and fair justice delivery under the new system.
7: Basis for the establishment of the tribunals to supplement the work of the current judiciary. Mr. Speaker, I hinted earlier, the idea of bringing back the tribunals is first of all to allow for the participation of ordinary citizens in the administration of justice. Currently, but for the existence of the jury system, ordinary citizens do not participate in the administration of justice. What we are proposing to do is to allow for a panel system chaired by a chairman of the tribunal that will be a lawyer, equivalent to someone who could be appointed to be a justice of the High Court for the regional tribunals, and then also lawyers that qualify to be appointed to justices of the Circuit Court to be the chairpersons of the district tribunals. and then we will have panel members as it used to be in the past under the PNDC law 78, so that they will be the representatives of the people participating in the administration of justice.
0: So that's the Attorney General, Dr. Dominic Akoretenga again. We'll speak with experts shortly, but let me speak with my parliamentary correspondent, Zita Okwan. Zita, good to have you on 505. So where exactly is the tribunal's bill right now? Has it gone through its first reading? Is it before a committee or has it reached the second reading?
8: Well, good evening, KOJ. Currently, the bill just finished with its second reading. And this is where MPs had the opportunity to debate about the bill, and that's on the issues, what are things the bill seeks to do. And then during the bill, the minority, that's where we had the minority rejecting the bill, suggesting it's maybe a political tool to arrest opponents and could be an avenue for the job for the boys. So basically what they say is that during the PNDC era, people were harassed and tormented and some inhumane treatment. And that's what Member of Parliament for Damongo has been saying. So the bill, the next stage for the bill or of the bill is the consideration stage. So this is where they take a look at the clauses, KOJ.
0: I see. Is there any indication of amendments being tabled or either by government's backbenchers or the minority before the bill comes back to the floor?
8: Currently, there are no indications. But if there are any amendments, they will come up during the consideration stage, like I mentioned. And let me say that anyone can move for the amendments to any of the clauses, not necessarily a leader or a backbencher from Parliament.
0: Well, what's the expected timelines are we talking about here?
8: For this particular bill, there are no timelines, but it depends solely on the business committee of the House on how urgent or quickly they want to treat the bill. However, just yesterday when the bill was looked at, the majority leader, Mahama Yar'Adua, hinted that they expect to pass a number of bills in the House, including this particular bill. In the next 2 weeks, we should see that being done. So not a specific timeline, but rather I would say that it depends solely on the business committee of the House.
0: I see. Zita, thank you so much for that update. So that's my colleague in Parliament's parliamentary correspondent, Zita Okwa. Let me stay on the line and speak with legal practitioner, lawyer Alexander Avan. Counsel, I'm grateful for your time on 505. Good evening to you, sir.
9: I'm equally grateful for having me.
0: Great.
9: Good evening.
0: Constitutionally, what safeguards would need to be built into this bill to prevent it from operating outside the normal appeals and fair trial framework guaranteed under the 1992 Constitution?
9: Thank you very much. Terrorist business again. Being very blunt, we don't need this bill. We don't. Because any constitutional historian in Ghana will tell you what the tribunals meant during the revolutionary days, how it became a tool of oppression in the hands of the powers that be at that time. And indeed, when it was put in the constitution, the only vestige of it is the original tribunals, because they are equivalent to the high courts. And in amending them, we may have to go through referendum and all that. But even that, nobody is empaneled as a judge of the original tribunals, even though they exist. theoretically in our constitution. Now, if we indeed need to expand the courts, why not create more of the existing courts which has jurisdiction to deal with both criminal and civil matters? Now, and take this from me, I'm not doing politics, but that's what it is. The NDC in opposition decided that at all costs they would tinker with the judiciary. They said they would bring back the tribunals and consign persons or judges perceived to be NPP to those courts to render them ineffective and redundant and populate the normal traditional courts with their persons who are aligned to them. We cannot run the country this way. So what is being done is actually a rollout of the blueprint that the NDC said. You see, they said we're going to remove the Chief Justice. They have done that. We have had enough. They should stop it. Because they will not be in power forever. And if they create kangaroo courts, they may end up being put before those very courts themselves. They should stop this.
0: The Attorney General's response, if you listen to the Attorney General's response, he insists that this will be free and fair justice delivery.
9: No, but the point is that we have the courts there, the current system that we have. What is the mischief they are trying to, if I should say, correct, what mischief are they going to cure by the reintroduction of the tribunal system?
0: Because the courts currently do have a lot of backlogs to clear.
9: So create more courts. Do you need to create tribunals? If you say the courts, you have a lot of backlog, what do? You appoint more judges and create more courts.
0: Mm-hmm.
9: Is that all that a reasonable government would do? Please. They have succeeded in removing the Chief Justice. That is bad enough. They have succeeded in breaking the ranks of the Ghana Bar by the creation of this Law Society of Ghana, which is populated by non-NDC people. That's bad enough. And now they want to create tribunals, which were the hallmark of the PNDC era, which was used to terrorize Ghanaians. Where are we heading towards? If you don't know what the tribunals were established for, probably you are not very old, because I myself, at the time the tribunals came, I was in class 1 in 1979. But that was short-lived. When they came to brutalize our women and our mothers, everybody who was doing some business and had some even genuine or legitimate money. Then in 1982, they came with British force to, excuse my language, misbehave. And that's when they created these tribunals. And when they created the tribunals, they had their own rules, and everybody who is old enough and will remember said that they were kangaroo courts.
0: I see.
9: The spirit of the constitution is being dinged by this move. The constitution has this letter. It has its spirit too. And that spirit must be animated with such actions which would invoke from the general population a resounding chorus of yes, this is good. That's when we say that we are doing constitutionalism. But this kind of political nonsense must stop.
0: Many are raising...
9: should be able to tell them right in the face.
0: Many are raising red flags in this bill because of, one, the fact that you cannot appeal, the lack of appeal in certain judgments. If you are advising Parliament today, what amendments would you insist on before this bill is being passed?
9: I have already told you that we don't need the bill. So I don't need to go and tell you that we need amendments to those bills. Because the Constitution is enough. The Courts Act is enough to deal with the cases that we have in the country. Mm. So if they think, and indeed, if that is genuine, that, oh, we have backlog of cases, all you need to do is to create more courts and appoint more judges. We don't need this parallel thing that they want to do. We don't need it.
0: Mm.
9: We don't need it. Somebody should be able to tell them we don't need it.
0: Councillor, let me thank you for your time this evening. I'm grateful.
9: Thank you too.
0: That's Lawyer Aban. He is a private legal practitioner, so he stated emphatically that we do not need this particular bill to be passed in Parliament. Let me stay on the line and speak with Divine Yamo, who is a historian, a lecturer with the Whole Technical University. Divine, let me thank you for your time. Good evening to you, sir.
10: Good evening, and good evening to your listeners.
0: Great. A while ago, I was speaking with a private legal practitioner who insists that we do not need this bill. From where you sit as a historian and a lecturer, do we need this or we do not?
10: And so let's look at it from these two perspectives.
0: Mm.
10: One, I can understand the fear as expressed by Lawyer Aban and his life.
0: Mm.
10: Probably other Ghanaians who have gone through the experiences of the tribunal in the 80s.
0: Mm-hmm.
10: I agree with them. Question we want to ask is whether the bill as presented today is necessary,
0: mm-hmm.
10: is needed. Yes, constitutionally, is the parliament empowered or clock to introduce such a tribunal? That is very important we want to look at. Look, here it is true that we've had experience with this in the past.
0: Mm-hmm.
10: But I would say that the bill is necessary at this point in time because then we want expeditious delivery of justice, especially on issues of political crimes, or if you like, political misgivings. Now, it's good we go back to the history of tribunal in Ghana.
0: Mm-hmm.
10: I listened to Lawyer Aban when he tried to take it from the period of 79. No, mm-hmm. 79 was the Martial Court. It was from 1981 that the tribunal system was actually introduced. Yeah, what happened was that it was introduced based on the assumption of the regime at the time, where issues of economic crime, issues of political crime, profiteering, and all of that were supposed to have been taken care of in ready time. Except that when you look at the traditional court system or the orthodox court system, it drives a lot of legality, sometimes very expensive. It takes a lot of time, making a lot of assumed or alleged crimes that were perpetrated or committed at the time being delayed. And therefore, the tribunal system was introduced in the 80s. But when you look at how it was operationalized, it affected the rights of the individual. Don't forget that at this point in time, we were operating under military junta.
0: Mm-hmm.
10: And that the decree was used instead of constitution. Military decree was used instead of constitution. And so the introduction of the tribunals did not have what we would say constitutional backing, and therefore the rights of individuals were actually stepped upon if you look at the way it operated. A typical example has to do with the case of the killing of the three judges, justices, and then the one retired. So how the case went about, you look at that and people will tell you that there is no conclusion of that case today, so today, because of the tribunal system and how the approach was done. Others were equally taking to the same processes where people believe strongly that their rights were not considered to appeal in some cases.
0: Yeah.
10: Their rights were trampled upon, and the rights of the individuals engaged in this tribunal system were completely hurt. And so that fear definitely will emanate from the source. And today, if that tribunal, the word tribunal comes to mind, many who live in the time past, especially in the 80s, after the early 90s, will definitely revoke and invoke the spirit of the fear. And then the destruction of the right and non-due process that people were taking through during that period definitely will affect and also bring the anxiety or fear that this could be replicated or this can happen.
0: Yeah.
10: Unfortunately, that cannot be the case today because we are not operating under the 1992 Constitution, which gives the authority to both the parliament and the judiciary to create such institutions. When you go to Article 140, it gives parliament the authority to create lower courts. And the judiciary has the overseeing authority over this very lower court. So it is no longer an executive proposition, but based on the constitutional provisions, it is within the remit of the judiciary to control and guide the framework of the lower court as proposed by the constitution, but as it also empowers the parliament to do.
0: So, Lawyer Aman talked about the fact that if you want to fast track cases at the courts, let's create more courts, post more judges. Again, what lessons from that period should lawmakers be applying as they draft this bill, especially when we talk about when we are discussing the 1992 Constitution, the Fourth Republic, and the rule of law?
10: So the understanding is that cases that were done in the 1980s and approach to those cases cannot be compared to today.
0: Mm-hmm.
10: We live in an advanced technological period where records are taken properly. In some cases, audiovisual records are taken.

Only God can. Nobody else can. Not your government, not your pastor, nobody else can. They can help though, but only God can. Only God can save you. So give his life to God and let him turn your life around. Good evening. This is from someone I haven't heard from for ages. This is the After Drive on Class 91.3. 30 minutes left on the clock. We have to make it count. And I've got Perfect Chops. Perfect Chops, where did you go? You abandoned me, Perfect Chops. I missed you, Perfect Chops. Welcome back, Perfect Chops. It's good to have you here, Perfect Chops. All right, so Perfect Chops says, good evening, Info. I guess you are good. You've been missed. Oh, my name is Perfect Chops. Testing for Community 16. You guys have just thrown the tema out of your directions now. It's Tema Community 16. Okay, Lashy B. Life is something you have. And, okay, so the riddle. Life is something you have and you can never share it. And even if you are the richest person on this planet, kindly play me Farboy DML, Playboy. It goes to Mabel Divina, Francis and Geraldine. I believe I played the song, but I'll try and bring it back for the 244. All you incredible guys. Perfect Chops, it's good to have you here. Riddle 4.

0: Gold Fire Service. 0500202. If you have the answer to our riddle me this. Send it to me now. If you've got me, you want to share me. And if you share me, you haven't kept me. What am I? ASAP, ASAP, send it, let's go. Let's jump into our bottle of the sexes right now. Let's talk about an issue. An interesting one. I'm going to read it. Natal, are you ready?
1: I'm ready.
0: All right, so it says, hey guys, I need some advice. My husband was on a deployment, and whilst he was gone, we grew apart, and I fell in love with another man. My husband has returned home, and we've decided to work on the marriage. But I found out recently that I am pregnant. I still have feelings for the other guy and will love to continue seeing him. My husband wants to make our marriage work. I just don't want to be with him anymore. I'm filing for a divorce. What is the process of getting 100% of his retirement? I need to get comfortable whilst I'm away from him. He's been working for 21 years. Thank you for the advice. Please, let's keep it positive. Da, da, da, da. So this woman, right? This very beautiful woman, this sister of Eve, right, has been married with her husband for a long time. The husband went on redeployment. He went on military service somewhere, and they grew apart. And she fell in love with another man, had an affair with another man. The husband then returned home, and they decided to work on their marriage, as they naturally would. But she found out that she was pregnant. She didn't even say anything whether the pregnancy was for the husband or for the other guy. She said, I still have feelings for the other guy and would love to continue seeing him. My husband wants to make our marriage work. I just don't want to be with him anymore. I'm filing for a divorce. And what is the process? And this is where she's asking for advice. What is the process of getting 100% of my husband's retirement? He's been working for 21 years. Thank you for the advice. Please keep it positive. So that's how I leave it to you.
1: Hey.
0: You buy a thing. Oh my goodness. If Natal says, hey, then I summon you because you're a part. All right, so what are you going to say, sister?
1: Is
0: there anything wrong with what she's asking for?
1: Yes.
0: What is wrong with it?
1: I mean, you're only thinking of the money.
0: She wants his retirement. Yeah, the money to live comfortably. Potentially with her other guy. When she goes for the other guy, she needs to be settled. So she's looking for ways to get his retirement.
1: Oh God, I wish this guy is my brother.
0: What would you tell him?
1: I mean, this man, first of all, I don't think, okay, the man has been away for some time.
0: Yeah,
1: right?
0: Deployment. I mean, sometimes you can go on deployment for 9 months, sometimes you can go for 3, depending on the job you're doing, sometimes you can go for 3 years. Serious deployment. You can go, especially if you are working in a part of the military where you have to be embedded. And embedding means that you have to be placed in places where you have to act like you are a native. So you'll be placed somewhere in Senegal, maybe you speak French, you look like them. So you'll be embedded for a long time, possibly doing some intelligence work, right? So you'll be gone for, sometimes you won't even text, you won't even have the time to text your wife because you have to maintain a certain, look and so that when a phone is found on you, your wife's number will not be found on. So when you come back to base, that's when you can communicate. So being embedded and being deployed means you can be away from your loved ones for months to years. And when he left, she found another man, had an affair with him, and now she is madly in love with him. Now the husband comes back. They want to fix the relation. He wants to fix the marriage, right? And she actually acknowledges that the husband is trying to fix it, but she loves the other guy. She loves him still and wants to maintain that love affair with the other guy. But to make that one work, to make the split work, she needs to have the startup money to start up the relationship with the other guy. So she wants to know how she can take the husband's.
1: Broke.
0: Well, it's not that she never said he's broke, but.
1: He's broke.

0: she didn't say he's broke.
1: If not, why would she be?
0: She wants to have her own money. So in event it doesn't go well, maybe she can settle on her, but she wants to contribute to the new life she wants to make with her. No. So
1: your husband has been out there struggling, trying to make the life you want.
0: Yeah.
1: The life you need.
0: Yeah.
1: Then all you do is
0: You know,
1: she doesn't need any advice.
0: Mm-hmm.
1: We shouldn't advise her because she doesn't need it.
0: No, she needs it. What we do here. You ask, we give, we deliver. So we have to tell her something.
1: She has made her decision already.
0: Yeah, she's leaving. That one, she said she wants to leave. Yeah, but she wants to know how she can get the pension.
1: You can get
0: me. Oh my goodness! All right, ladies and gentlemen, that's the conversation for tonight. I know this is. Let's just come out. Like she said, let's keep it positive. She's been in a relationship with a military man who's always been deployed, and he went away, came back. He's been away for a long time. And if any of you have had, you know, military personnel for family, you will know what deployment means, man. If you're sent, you're sent for a long time. And while he's back, when it was away, she cheated. Well, she didn't call it cheating. She said she fell in love.
1: Hmm.
0: Saying you're falling in love makes everything okay. She fell in love with another guy. The husband came back and she's pregnant. She hasn't even addressed whether the child is the man's or the other man's, but she's pregnant.
1: In as much as I want to support this lady, but I'm not, I mean, having...
0: Why do you feel like you have to support? Is it because you're a woman too?
1: No, it's not that, but I feel maybe for one or two reasons, she feels the man might have done other things whilst he was away.
0: Like being with other women.
1: Definitely, she's human, so...
0: One of the things you'll be told, if you're married to military, one of the things you'll be told, especially when your husbands are deployed, it is extremely, depending on where they are deployed to, right, it is extremely difficult for military personnel to be chased, as in to keep themselves pure sexually.
1: Yeah.
0: Because of the work they do, especially if you're embedded. Sometimes if you're embedded, you have to pretend to have a girlfriend, depending, or you have to seduce people to get a job done. And sometimes, even when you're not embedded and you're deployed to act as a peacekeeper or provide protection, sometimes too you interface with locals. It's difficult. It's not impossible, but it's difficult. So one of the things that you're told, sometimes the psychologists at the military bases will tell you that these are the challenges your husbands, your loved ones go through. You should understand. You should have empathy. Relationships that are strong, perhaps maybe the husband will not do that. But in the event it does, you should understand that it's part of the trauma and what they go through. So understand it. But you would have no evidence that this is what he did. But you had a man, kept the man, had a relationship with the man for as long as your husband was away. Now that your husband is back, you still want to keep the man. So this is where this woman is actually a demon. You did not even take into account whatever your husband went through. Most husbands, when they come back from deployment, they do not speak up or speak about the horrors they go through. Some of them will wake up in the middle of the night screaming and shouting because of the nightmare they've witnessed. That one is not important to you. You are not even talking about going with him to therapy. You are not talking about catching up you're not talking about trying to see how you would reintegrate into his life, especially with a child. Because now that you are pregnant,
1: maybe, how do you know the child is even his?
0: Let's just play devil's advocate. And let's say the child belongs to the husband. Let's just say the child is the husband. Is this not the golden opportunity for you to now build a rock solid relationship around the child and have something to do with your husband?
1: Yeah.
0: But you're thinking of the other man. And it's not even enough that you're thinking of the other man. You now want to know how you can get his pension.
1: Evil.
0: To move away. So what advice am I going to give to this woman?
1: She should follow her heart.
0: Yeah, you know what? I'll tell her where she can find it. She just walk right into the middle of traffic, right? Stand there, you know, close your eyes and make a wish. Just stand there for 15 seconds and make a wish. Maybe the answer will come to you in the middle of traffic. What kind of question is this? You want to ask for help?
1: Yes.
0: To swindle, to yank the life from under your husband.
1: For me, I feel she should follow her heart, what will make her happy. But then
0: follow her heart what?
1: I mean, if she wants to go with the other man, fine, but don't put your mind, your heart on someone's money.
0: Are you going to tell her follow
1: enjoy
0: her?
1: Enjoy with another man.
0: Well, like, you're true, you're right, because for me, I will not even ask. If I know the man, and if I were her therapist and she comes and she tells me this, I will immediately pick up the phone and call the man. And this is what your wife is doing. Look, your wife is not fit to be married, yeah, to be staying married to. Just leave her alone. She's demonic. She is a parasite and she's evil and she will destroy you. She won't. And the wonderful thing is, there is no way she can get the pension. She can get the pension. Yes, unless
1: such people have, I mean, they have so many thoughts on how to execute.
0: Yes, so the only way she can get it was to pay an assassin to kill him. And she would have to do such a good job that it wouldn't look like an assassination before she can get the man. And that would be if the man had willed it to her, or if she perhaps has a letter of attorney to ask for the cause to. But the only way she can get it will be if she analyzes her husband. Because legally she can get it. She can go to a court and tell the judge, yeah, give me his pension. It's not yours. So we're done with the show.
1: So,
0: this woman is demonic, man.
1: Yeah, she is.
0: She's demonic. For real. She's demonic.
1: Well, I can't give you any advice because
0: Miss us with that book, man. We are not. I mean, what is so let's read some messages here. Let's read some messages. Emmanuel, good evening, Emmanuel. How are you doing? Why? Emmanuel said, good evening. I don't know. You don't know that for a fact. Those house elves. Okay, so Emmanuel, one, he made two comments. You don't know that for a fact. Those house elves probably are those who helped him for years. And there is no one anywhere who will feel disappointed. I would really do a lot for certain house elves if I had them. I agree with you. Sometimes you have to play the devil's advocate to ask some uncomfortable questions. But, you know what I'm saying? The house elves could have just been doing the job for 6 months when he made a decision to put them in his will, or they could have been there for years, but they did something that left an indelible mark on the man's, you know, emotions and his, you know, his psyche, that he put them in his will. And I don't think they'll be doing anything so extra. They'll be cooking for him, cleaning for him, and depending on his physical state of being, maybe they would have bathed him, you know, giving him his medication, helped him. And so these people would have been around him constantly, changing his bedding, changing his clothing. And if you know the kind of job that these caregivers do, a lot of them practically become mothers for the elderly, right? They become mothers for the elderly, meaning they practically do everything. They will change you, clothe you, feed you, and even do some of the dirty stuff that you are unable to do for yourself. So I'm not saying that's what he did, but something they did.
1: Maybe, he knows that when he pass on, these house helps will be jobless in a way.
0: Maybe.
1: Yes, he's doing that to.
0: And looking at, they have two options. I mean, looking at his stature and the kind of family that he created, it could be someone from their family, or if their children were to be inclined to do the high class thing, then they would have hired from an agency, or they would have done an interview, conducted an interview to employ people with qualifications who've done the job before. So it's likely they hired professionals who knew the job, and yet did a job far beyond what is expected, enough to have left an imprint. So may we have this favor that whatever job we do, as much as it is up to us, let's do it well enough. Not that we are expecting to be thanked or expecting to be worshipped or celebrated, but let's do it in such a way that we just add the extra to whatever we are doing. Add the extra.
1: You never know.
0: It doesn't matter if no one sees, but just add the extra. Just be nice. Just be respectful.
1: I don't think they expected.
0: No, I don't think they didn't expect it. They didn't expect it at all. Alright, so Emmanuel comes back and says, yeah, is the husband aware the relationship is broken? Okay, the Jezebel daughter wants advice on wickedness and negativity. So this is the only way, she can get it. Just petition the court with what she has said on your program and hope for the best. And to the man, delay the pension anyway. He can ask for contract extension, get a new job, and continue working for 2 years or more. So Imano says, yeah, she could go ahead and petition the court. I want my husband's pension. And then the man too would say he wants a pension extension. He wants to work extra. Maybe he wants to, since he's military, he can be a consultant. He can work in private, you know, security. He can do a lot of things. Just extend it. And between the two of them, isn't it ironic? Between the two of them, one of them is actually equipped in how to take lives and make it look like accidents. And the other one is thinking of ways she can get her husband's pension. Some women can be wicked. Let me read this one from Robert. Robert says, I have no words for this lady. I have none whatsoever. I guess my brother married a terrible woman from the start and he never knew.
1: Of course.
0: So was
1: she's evil?
0: Would it be possible that she was bad? She was good at some point and changed, or she's always been bad?
1: It's possible. Maybe, you know, time changes and people do as well. So the fact that the husband was away for a while. Well, you understand. So the feeling.
0: For the cheating, I can understand it. You know, absence can do a lot of harm to relationships, especially long ones, right? It can do a lot of harm to relationships. So that one I can understand. But you wanting to be with the other man, that one I can understand too, because the hearts will make you do dumb things.
1: Yeah.
0: It can make you do dumb things. You lose your objectivity, you rely on lacks and lust and your body. But what I can understand is you wanting to take the man's pension away from him. What kind of woman are you? If you know the horrors that military personnel go through, a lot of the times what they are paid is not even enough. You know, the governments can pay, it is the truth, governments can pay soldiers enough for the horrors they go through at the expense of serving their countries. Governments can pay them enough, right? And when a man comes back home from war, and there are a lot of wars that are being fought by soldiers, by the military, that 90% of the population aren't aware of.
1: Yes.
0: Wars that we are not aware of, being sent into places to rescue people, you know, destroy, tear apart destructive elements that want to tear your country apart, destroy cool elements, sometimes traveling to hostile nations to go and do. You don't know. And then this guy comes back and you want to take his pension. Woman, I will line you up and
1: come down.
0: I will execute you. My goodness, we're gonna go, ladies and gentlemen. Okay, so I think we haven't opened the phone lines. Let's crack open the phone lines for a couple of minutes, see if anyone will call in to weigh in. 0302208080. Tonight we just want to bash this woman. Just call and bash this woman, alright? She wants to take, you know, her husband's pension. After she cheated on him while she was away on deployment, he came back. Now she wants to be with the man she cheated on, and she wants to know how she can keep the pension. So 0302208080. And our riddle me this is still here. And if you got me, you want to share me. And if you share me, you having kept me, what am I here right now on the After Drive? We're going to be winding down in a bit.

0: Hello, good evening.
1: Yes, I know.
0: Yeah, the phone connects, and I know it's you. You have this very special phone. Is it connected to heaven? Isaac, talk to me.
1: Good evening. How are you?
0: I'm okay.
1: Yes, I'm to contribute to the program.
0: Okay, all right. Isaac, we lost you. Kindly call back. Yes, your name and your location, sir.
1: My name is Richard.
0: Okay.
1: Yes, this lady wants to reap where she has not. You were farming with the person.
0: Uh-huh.
1: Now that the crops are ready to be eaten, you said you've gone to another man.
0: Yes.
1: Now you want to come and take the harvest of that man and go and share with another man.
0: Yes, and ask for advice on how you can swindle your husband. Man, what is wrong with you?
1: No, it's not the best. No,
0: you money for the new
1: year.
0: No,
1: you
0: have
1: to.
0: Well, no violence towards women, but thank you so much. I understand. Thank you so much, Richard. We appreciate you. All right, 0302208080. Isaac, kindly call back. We lost you there for a second there. All right, hi, good evening. Natalia, I would take you back to the, I will take you to the back of the woodshed. Be careful. All right, so 0302208080. One more call and then we get out of here. I have a message here from Sammy. Sammy says, you see when we say don't trust women. Hi, good evening.
2: Hi, Ndayo.
0: Yes, Isaac, how are you doing?
2: I'm good.
0: Okay, so talk to me.
2: Even Natal giving up on this one.
0: Oh, I tell you, for Natal to give up on this one, she can't be saved.
2: When the story was read, and then he said, "Whoa,
0: whoa, no, it was like, meet me, that's what she me." Natal, who defends the indefensible, tells you she can't defend you.
2: I was just at my stop and they're laughing and they're looking at me and they don't know what I'm.
0: Yeah.
2: Your trouble is beyond.
0: Oh, your trouble is beyond Natal. Then it means your trouble is beyond everybody.
2: Yeah.
0: All right, tell it.
2: This woman is evil.
0: Yeah, he's evil, bro.
2: If Natal is giving up on her, then she should know that there's nothing can be done about.
0: No. Natal is the champion savior of the thank you so much for calling. Oh, you're welcome, my brother. How is Susie doing?
2: She's fine.
0: Excellent. My regards to her. Thank you so much.
2: All right.
0: So I think we're done. Sweetheart, come inside. Just two calls, and then we're done. Richard, and Isaac. Thank you so much for calling. Yeah, we're just gonna go. But it's interesting. I gotta tell you, it's very interesting. You're gonna break your husband's heart, break up his home, leave him. The child you potentially carry might not even be his. And when you're leaving, you say you want his pension. Yeah, because he's worked 21 years, he's accrued enough, and you want his pension. And that's a very demonic woman. Incredibly crazy woman. And so, final words.
3: So I think, yes, I can't defend this woman, but she should follow her heart. If she's interested in the other guy...
0: She doesn't have a heart. She has a pig organ where her chest is supposed to be. She doesn't have a heart
3: so
0: to follow.
3: If she feels that she can make it with the other guy, she can move on, but not to put her hope in someone's son, someone's sweat and all that. So
0: yeah.
3: I feel this guy, someone should tell him.
0: Someone should tell him. But whoever he is, bro, you are sitting on a powder keg. You're sitting on a time bomb. Your wife is fixing to leave you high and dry and to leave you with nothing. And if the courts won't do it, and every legal means will not permit her, then the only thing I can think of is this woman will try to harm you. You know, that will happen because she's probably calculated what you might have acquired, and she will want to harm you. And we don't want it to happen. My name is Yao. I want to thank every single one of you. Our riddle has to be answered. If you've got me, you want to share me. And if you share me, you haven't kept me. What am I? If you've got me, you want to share me. If you share me, you haven't got me. It's supposed to be very simple. Let's see those that tried it. Let's go. So I've got Godson texted at 7:11. Godson says, no, that's not Godson. Hold on, Godson. Our phones, okay. We having, okay, Godson says, This is Gossip from North Kanishi. It's gossip. Gossip. Okay, well, I can understand what you're trying to say. Gossip, and then we also have Eric from Pantang, who says it's a secret. And then we also got Loveless, Mamaga Akusa de Pa Cherry Kind, who says she was loving the show and loving the songs. She also said a secret. And then let me see. Okay. And then we've also got Susie, who says, yeah, I'm tuning in listening to the show. Thank you. Alright, so the answer is a secret. So, if you've got me, once someone tells you a secret, immediately you feel the urge to go share it. And yet, the minute you share it, you don't have a secret anymore because you've shared a secret. So that is how Riddle Me This for tonight. Take good care of yourself. Be part of the cleanup exercise tomorrow. Do your bit to help the country recover from what happened last, I think, a little over a week ago. Do your best for the country. And to all the incredible people who are loved by Pepper Chops, this is to Geraldine. And to all those amazing people, this is yours. To Mabel, Divina, Francis, and Geraldine, and to Pepper Chops. We'll see you when we see you.

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